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1: let your amen be following me successively
0: ashe jade si o
1: authority is coming out to you now
0: bayi ni oluwa jehovah
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1: the hand of the agony that is resting upon you
0: bayi ni oluwa wi se
1: what say the lord
0: owo yen gbin re an
1: be just
0: owo aisan tan gbele omo le
1: the hand of sickness placed upon you
0: owo debate tan gbele omo le
1: the hand of failure to rise that is placed upon you
0: owo omo serere tan gbele omo le
1: the hand of no prosperity placed upon you
0: mo kede e ni oruko oluwa
1: I declare in the name of the lord
0: owo yen gbin re an mo so tele si o
1: I prophesy to you
0: offer ti o je ko dide bi irawo
1: the arrow that privately your rising like a star
0: oh offer to gba o loju ala
1: the arrow that eating your place of
0: offer to gba o loju
1: the one that eats you in reality
0: yo yo dide bi rawo
1: that refuse your rising like a star
0: ashe jade
1: authority is pronounced
0: ofa yen gbina ofa yen gbina ofa yen gbina ofa to ba e
1: arrow that eats you
0: the testimony of isima
1: that make testimony vacant
0: ofa to ba o
1: the arrow that eats you
0: do di isensio lara
1: that has turned into a sickness
0: so one pa e die die
1: that is killing you grab
0: mommy you go mommy
1: you are the one I'm talking to man
0: daddy eyin ni mo nba soro
1: you are the one I'm referring to man
0: eshi ami dada
1: say very good amen
0: offer yen lana hey offer yen lana ko wi pe
1: it is written
0: lati sisin lo
1: from now on
0: ki eni keni ko mo se yo lenu mo
1: let no man trouble you
0: nitori iwo ru apa christi kiri ara
1: let the mark of christ on
0: mo so tele
1: I professor
0: agbara yo ni lenu
1: the power of tormentor
0: to da irin ajo edu
1: that has put a stop to your journey
0: agbara yo ni lenu
1: the power of the tormentor
0: ki o je kini ajo go ya o
1: that made your journey of glory slow
0: bayi ni oluwa wi
1: o se the lord
0: agbara yen wole agbara yen wole
1: amen
0: agbara yen wole
1: amen
0: agbara yen wole
1: amen
0: gbogbo eni feran re sugbon ti o fe idide
1: re everyone who loves you but not your rising
0: to ba ti sami
1: the moment you say
0: ile ma gbe won mi
1: amen
0: eh ile ma gbe won mi
1: amen
0: gbogbo eni to da soro
1: everyone that you've covered up
0: gbogbo eni to fun lo nje
1: everyone you've once fed
0: gbogbo eni to fona
1: everyone you've shown the path
0: to lo ma di ona mo
1: and they want to block the way
0: gbogbo eni to sanu e
1: anyone you've once showed mercy
0: to lo ma ja ebo
1: and they want to pull you down
0: pali ashe
1: I decree
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1: the name of the lord jehovah
0: won ma yawere
1: amen
0: mo ni won o yawere
1: amen
0: mo gbadura fun e
1: I pray for you
0: ogun orilede yi
1: the battle of this nation
0: iji orilede yi
1: the storm of this nation
0: wahala orilede
1: yi the turmoil of this nation
0: loruko jesus
1: in the name of jesus
0: koni gbi olo
1: amen
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1: no matter the turbulence
0: koni mo ile re
1: amen
0: bibeli wi pe
1: the bible record
0: Olorun so fun Moses.
1: God told Moses.
0: Pe ko so fun awon mo Israel.
1: You
0: won't fear ejo odu agutan.
1: That they should use the blood of the lamb.
0: Yeah, deri gba ile won.
1: The entrance of their house.
0: Oh, we be bi ti angel ya paniru ba ti ri eje na.
1: And wherever the angel of destruction sees
0: them. 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
1: He's going to look over that place.
0: Mo fi eje Jesus se didi ile.
1: And use the blood of Jesus as a seal to your house.
0: Mo fi se didi awon mo.
1: As a seal to your children.
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0: god abo
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0: 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Toko toko.
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1: The appointed date of the enemy.
0: Ti woni awon ma pari e.
1: To finish your task.
0: Ni ojoti ogun idile baba re mu.
1: The appointed day of your partner house.
0: Ti woni ojo yen la wo pari e.
1: That is said, that is the day you will.
0: Ni ojoti ogun ile iya re mu.
1: The appointed day of the maternal birth.
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1: And you are told you will be ended.
0: Ni ojoti ogun to ko lona mu.
1: The day the battle that you encounter.
0: Boya ninu igbeyawo.
1: Probably in your marriage.
0: Tabi ni bikibi.
1: Or anywhere at all.
0: Ogun to ko lona.
1: The battle you encountered on your journey.
0: Ojo to mu pe o ma pari e.
1: The appointed day has chosen to end.
0: Daddy te ba ti shami.
1: The moment you say amen, sir.
0: Mommy te ba ti le shi ami.
1: The moment you say amen.
0: Auntie mi ti ami ba jade lenu e.
1: Amen can come out of your mouth.
0: Ni ojo ti won mu igangan.
1: Appointed day.
0: Olugbala re ma yoju. 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Lojo ti Olorun Alohun o dawun adua.
1: The day that God will say I'm not answering prayer.
0: Lojo ti Olorun Alohun o sinle.
1: The day that God will choose not to.
0: To ba ti se ami meta.
1: The moment you say amen.
0: Nkan o ni se olojo na. Mo ni nkan o ni se olojo na. Ami meta ni mo ni ko se o.
1: I say you say 3 amen.
0: Ni ojo ti Olorun Alohun o gbo adua.
1: The day that God will choose not to answer.
0: Ta lohun fe simi lojo na.
1: That he wants to choose that day.
0: Ta lohun o sinle.
1: That he is not present.
0: Bayi lo Oluwa wi.
1: God say the Lord.
0: Nkan o ni se olojo na.
1: Amen. Amen. 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
0: Oro re dayo. 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
1: All God's children hearing me.
0: Ki n to ku lori ikanni laaro yi.
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0: Mo fe ka sare lo sinu Bibeli.
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0: Efesu.
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0: O ni lakoto ara.
1: He said conclusively.
0: Eje alagbara ninu Oluwa.
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1: Everybody listening to me this morning.
0: Sori o gbodo di alagbara.
1: You must be empowered.
0: Sori aye ta wa yi.
1: You see this world that we are.
0: O je aye to le gan o.
1: It's a very terrible one.
0: Se ki mo tan.
1: Let me not deceive you.
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1: It's a world where people find what they want by all means.
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0: fear you. 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
1: 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A lot of wealthy people that are alive today, they are so wealthy to the point that they don't have anything to do with power.
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0: 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Shall come unto you.
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1: Oh, yeah, koju soke.
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1: Koja soke.
0: Amen.
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0: Amen.
1: Koja soke.
0: Amen.
1: In the name of Jesus.
0: Amen.
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0: Agogo.
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1: That must be canceled.
0: Agbodo fagile.
1: E gbadua.
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0: fun aye. Every plan of enemy for my life.
1: Oluwa cancel.
0: Today.
1: Isaiah chapter 8.
0: Every trap that has been set on you,
1: once
0: they are not to be set, has caused them themselves. And setting trap for you.
1: Hey,
0: that's the body for you. Pray this
1: one
0: with Psalm 91. Psalm 91. Pray with it.
1: With that
0: Psalm. Number two, sir. Pray. Negative one trap following me around. And
1: the
0: one that go ahead of me. Power of God. Swallow them.
1: Every negative pronouncement spoken to my
0: life.
1: Negative words spoken to my life.
0: The
1: power of God.
0: Swallow them.
1: Psalm 26.
0: You used to pray that one.
1: Negative pronouncement. Negative words. Against my life. Must not stand. Oluwa gbe mi. Mo wa so tele
0: si. Now prophesy.
1: Eleyi ti won ti so.
0: That one that was spoken.
1: Don saidu re lo.
0: That's going ahead of you.
1: Eleyi ti won so.
0: The one that was spoken.
1: Don bo leyin.
0: That's coming behind.
1: Oluwa gbe mi.
0: Hey, man, you lost all of them.
1: Oro ye o ni duro.
0: You lost stand.
1: Imo ye o ni so.
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0: 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Paul Apostle.
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0: 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Anywhere you go, they follow you. I prophesy, let them crash and die.
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0: Lord
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1: wa. On Facebook.
0: Lórí TikTok.
1: On TikTok.
0: Lórí YouTube.
1: On YouTube.
0: Make sure.
1: So repay.
0: O connect.
1: Everybody,
0: so did the papa.
1: Yes, shout to your altar.
0: I thank Hallelujah.
1: Want to shout at something?
0: Adua, yes, you come at
1: her. We still have three more prayers.
0: Shiri Adua.
1: The secret of prayer.
0: So long for me.
1: That God gets me.
0: For you,
1: His people.
0: That.
1: You must not be
0: Hallelujah. Make
1: Seven.

0: Hosanna, Hosanna, Hosanna, Hosanna, Hosanna, Hosanna,
1: Hosanna, Hosanna, Hosanna,
0: Hosanna, Hosanna,
1: Baba,
0: 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Baba, Baba, Baba, Baba, Baba, Baba, Baba, Baba, Baba, Baba, Baba, Baba, Baba, Baba, Baba, Baba, Baba, Baba, Baba, Baba, Baba, Baba, Baba, Baba, Baba, Baba, Baba, Baba, Baba, Baba, Baba, Baba, Baba, 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
0: something else.
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0: 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Generational pattern. 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
1: 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I see a vision.
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1: 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They resemble their parents in it. Please tell them.
0: To
1: they want to use to resemble your parents.
0: Amen.
1: May I deliver from it.
0: Back to sin. 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Back to sin. Back to sin. 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Back to sin. Lord God. Sammy Levon, you can't
1: pray down with Sammy Levon.
0: I walk by lay.
1: Now pray this.
0: Oh, good to yourself for duty.
1: The invisible battle.
0: Don't down Timon Wadro.
1: The stabbing what I'm waiting for.
0: Oluwa se.
1: Olo kokai.
0: Ogwai for duty.
1: Invisible battle.
0: Ah, do a Psalm 69 here.
1: Yeah. That to Psalm 69.
0: Psalm 69. Ogwai for duty.
1: Invisible battle.
0: Don't down Kare Timon Wadro.
1: The lay that good thing I'm waiting for.
0: One more one Kare.
1: I'm looking for something good.
0: Ogwai for duty.
1: Invisible battle.
0: Don't down Duro. Tuka.
1: Today,
0: Lord of Friday,
1: is Friday.
0: Oni ni ojo karun.
1: Today is the 5th.
0: Osu kefa.
1: In the month of June.
0: 2026. Mo gbo Olorun gbo.
1: I believe God.
0: Osi o ti lo.
1: The month is not gone yet.
0: You can still make a difference.
1: Oh, she lay
0: re, oh, she lay dide.
1: You can still be lifted.
0: God is
1: still be lifted.
0: My yeke de berusi de liagada.
1: The Lord has said it.
0: Oh, my dide.
1: Hey, man, shall be lifted.
0: Toran lo ma dide.
1: God is not still be lifted.
0: Oh, my goke.
1: You reject my talk.
0: Toran lo ma goke.
1: God is not still be lifted.
0: Oh, my runner lo.
1: They have way out.
0: Toran lo ma runner.
1: God has said it.
0: Oh, my rogo lo.
1: They have you talked.
0: Toran lo ma rogo lo.
1: God has said it.
0: Gogbo ipawo kwa kwa wale ye.
1: Every kind of hand of witches.
0: If was work pa wale ye.
1: Every kind of hand of witches.
0: Lord in to nwa.
1: Over what they are looking for.
0: Candy.
1: This weekend,
0: call what baby?
1: Hey, let's get that.
0: Yenamara, Agabadulia, Bogbari Lowo,
1: everyone that has a heart.
0: Sinti on Lakoya,
1: Abatu Yagasu,
0: Arak Pawan,
1: hey, let's get that.
0: Bogbari Lowo,
1: everyone that has a heart.
0: Sinton Lakoya,
1: that is Yagasu,
0: Kogbinanda,
1: hey, let's get that.
0: Bogbari Lowo,
1: everyone that has a heart.
0: Sinton File,
1: and that is fully you.
0: Not Joan,
1: hey, let's get that.
0: One in Berry,
1: I've got to ask
0: Fina Lowo, you go
1: to ask for this.
0: What?
1: For you and your home.
0: No, God, yes.
1: In the name of Jesus.
0: Egg baron alone. Egg baron alone. Egg baron alone. Egg baron alone. Egg baron alone. Egg baron alone. Egg baron alone. Egg baron alone. Egg baron alone. Egg baron alone. Lots of lossy. In a low. Egg bow. Egg bow. And egg bow. In a low. Egg bow. And egg bow. Lord God. Wala vale gede pele jada.
1: I receive
0: it. Go talk for 72 hours.
1: I want to know.
0: I want to know.
1: Hey,
0: itia wa leko.
1: Shati mura. I hope you are prepared.
0: Agome taloni.
1: 3 p.m. today.
0: Ashirin benu adua.
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0: Papa tolombara woli.
1: I tell you when God sends his prophets.
0: O tona mini ale.
1: I want to send me tonight.
0: O se foju foda.
1: You cannot believe it.
0: Ojo karun.
1: Day 5.
0: Osu kefa.
1: In the month of June.
0: Agome ta.
1: 3 p.m.
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0: Anywhere to ba wa lagbaye.
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0: Ko sibi to jina.
1: No place is too far.
0: For one
1: that has a destination.
0: We
1: are all converging.
0: Ni ilu Ikorodu.
1: At Ikorodu
0: also.
1: By 10 p.m.
0: Ti fagba ma bere.
1: That's how fagba we start.
0: La gome lo.
1: By 3 p.m.
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1: all converging.
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1: Those in Ikorodu.
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1: They are always in
0: Ikorodu. Ni Ikorodu la la.
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1: This very night.
0: Emi Oluwa ni fun awon yen ni ororo meji meji.
1: Two eye each.
0: Meji meji.
1: Two eye each.
0: Meji meji. Ni oru eyo
1: kan. Two eye each in a single night.
0: Oni ni Friday yen.
1: So remember this is the Friday.
0: Mo gbadua.
1: And I pray.
0: Owo to nfa ele.
1: That happened to you that.
0: Odi gige. Ola ojo Saturday.
1: Tomorrow Saturday.
0: Ni ojo Abuja.
1: Is Abuja again.
0: Mo ba leyan la Abuja.
1: If you have people in Abuja.
0: Woli nbo loru ola.
1: That's come tomorrow night.
0: Yeah, Gadaza.
1: Prophet is coming, sir. I was not
0: there
1: on Wednesday.
0: Nitori pe because
1: I was asking for something
0: big. Your burden that
1: the Lord has not given me.
0: Bi oju ogun o ba ti se lo.
1: Agbara
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0: A n lo mi lati tu si
1: le.
0: So alayi ikoru la ma wa. 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
0: Adua regba.
1: Hey, may your prayers answer.
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1: Prayer that will bring testimony.
0: Niru weekend right.
1: Like weekend like this.
0: Eyan mo gba.
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0: Pelu emi igbagbo.
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0: Wo pe ko to the Monday.
1: That before Monday.
0: Iya no gbodo se.
1: Miracle must happen.
0: Now presently by.
1: No, no, by.
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1: We are praying and fasting.
0: Nitori ohun Oluwa lo so.
1: That is the voice of God that said.
0: Sori baba gba to ba ngba we.
1: Whenever you fast.
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0: O fe ji gbogbo emi to ti sun lara.
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1: Ogbon yo lo ti sun.
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0: Emi re wo si ti wonu
1: elomi. 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
1: But when you fast.
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0: Ajidide
1: pada. They wake up again.
0: Mo gbadua.
1: I pray.
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1: All your spiritual gifts that are sleeping.
0: Ko ma soji.
1: Nigba
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1: When you fast.
0: Amu ko ni molara emi.
1: It makes you to have spiritual gifts.
0: You will be sensitive.
1: Wa ni molara.
0: Si on to sele layika.
1: So what is happening around you?
0: Si on to sele.
1: So what is happening?
0: Si on to wa legbe.
1: People to ipo around you.
0: Beyan ba ngba we lowo.
1: When you are fast.
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1: You are always in spirit.
0: Even wo o ni le paro fun e.
1: You know what will be able to lie to you.
0: Si eyan ba ngba we.
1: When you are fasting.
0: O ma je ki eniyan focus.
1: Gives you focus.
0: Glory on your destiny.
1: On your destiny.
0: Tori yo safu ese.
1: Because you have not seen.
0: Ese o ni le suma
1: agbo. See, we not be able to join
0: him. At that point.
1: Zero agba
0: me. You are going to be so concentrated.
1: O ma ni apoju sun gidi.
0: Ben ti mo fa ni mo fa.
1: That this is what I want.
0: O ni lojo karun.
1: Today is day 5.
0: Ti a ti n gbadua.
1: There have been 5 praying.
0: 11 laaro yi.
1: 11 this morning.
0: Ni gbogbo yen to ma pade
1: wa. We are going to meet again.
0: Lori social media.
1: On the social media
0: network. Eso le ma mu dani.
1: They are coming with fruit o.
0: Laaro yi.
1: This very morning.
0: Gbogbo yi ti e wa ni Akure.
1: Those have been
0: I go make laaro
1: 7 o'clock
0: si ago mejila
1: to 12
0: tori pe a ni program leko
1: because how about that program
0: a ma se pade yen papapa
1: we are going to do program
0: awa n gbera lo si Eko
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1: so we round up Akure this morning
0: fruit yen wa mu dani
1: bring that your fruit along
0: 11 o'clock
1: ago mokola
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1: all those
0: in
1: the world
0: wa to ba n gba we lowo agbara ise iyanu
1: power for miracle
0: ati ami
1: asai
0: yo mo se lara
1: e
0: jesu wi pe awon ru ele o le lo
1: this type cannot go
0: o le si oke
1: you cannot remove this mantle
0: lai si awe atadu
1: without pastor
0: o le bori awon
1: ogun you can't overcome some
0: lai si awe atadu
1: without pastor and prayer
0: gbo kan to bari to ngba we
1: eno si that pastor
0: to ngba dua
1: praying
0: eri won ma npo
1: ya the spirit always so much
0: leri
1: hey now you have to see
0: eyo obirin e ma gbagbe
1: women don't forget to
0: June 12 all women gather
1: ipade ogobirin
0: and the mountain
1: lori oke ogo
0: oke ogo asejere
1: bado
0: ati on the 11
1: apart from on the 11
0: le meeting my wa
1: me I will be there already
0: lati bere adua
1: so start praying ahead
0: awon to nwa omo
1: we don't look for child
0: awon ti won ni marital problem
1: awon marital issues
0: awon ti business won ti crash
1: awon business have crashed
0: awon obirin to saisan
1: awon men that are sick
0: gbogbo awon obirin to sun ekun abi asun
1: awon men that are crying on that
0: 11 lati bere
1: by 11 will start
0: that is Thursday
1: ojo Thursday
0: to by Friday
1: come by Friday
0: on the 12
1: which is on the 12
0: lo ma je general conference
1: in that general conference for the women
0: gbogbo obirin
1: agbaye all women globally
0: e mo fi ojo yen sere
1: o joke with that
0: mo mo ko olorun fere
1: no da god love
0: lojo gbo mi ba e ra nu gba
1: e
0: ra nu gba to ba ngba we lowo
1: when you are fasting
0: ibukun o le jina si
1: blessing cannot be far from you
0: god bless people that suffer their mind
1: olorun ma bu
0: ko suffer their heart
1: awon to ba joke
0: to ba le foke jiya
1: if you can punish your heart for what you are after
0: olorun fere yo wa ran
1: god is so present
0: god dear ni ibukun
1: i just have been blessed
0: god dear ni ibukun god
1: Hey, man, shall be
0: oh, dear neighbor.
1: Hey, man, shall be
0: blessed. Boy, I thought he jammed.
1: All that you have suffered.
0: Go to jam.
1: Hey, man, shall be
0: blessed.
1: Amen.
0: I want to do a major.
1: We have some 7 prayers.
0: Let it back go and return.
1: After hearing this testimony,
0: we'll
1: be rounding up.
2: My name is Pastor James Adegbeyin Sunday.
3: Pastor
2: James Adegbeyin Sunday. From Shaki, Oyo State here. Last year that daddy came down to Shaki with open crusade, he made a word that I capture. He said, testimony will make us meet in this Orioke Ogo, and I hold that word.
3: Mo so tell us here, I promise life to you also.
0: Every time we make a day at the end of the month,
3: testimony that will make us meet again at the end of the month.
0: Oh yeah, bye bye.
3: Hey man, receive it now.
0: Baba, I think that he was Saki.
3: He said when Daddy came to Shaki, he made that prayer. That testimony that will make us meet again.
0: He's here now.
3: I want to deliver you.
0: Let's hear from him.
2: Last year, my daughter wrote exam for Canada. He make it, but financial problem make us lose the chance. So this year, he repeated with the UK, and he still made it. 4 days, they give us to pay school fees, which were 12,500,000, and we can only raise 5,000,000. 4 days remain. I open my account. I say, God of Orioke Ogo, Baba Authority, if you are God, when he has to pay 1,000 for this vow, I pour the 5,000 that remain. I say, God, don't disappoint my daughter. To God be the glory, we'll be able to pay that money.
3: Eh? Within the 4 days.
2: Yes, sir.
3: Hallelujah.
2: I say, God of our daddy, may his name continue to praise forever.
0: Clap for Jesus.
1: This people is for you, pastor. Any Kenny, anybody, do duro, study.
0: Let dimi lowo.
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1: Facebook. Or you connect with us on Facebook.
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1: 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And I beg that have this program as a
0: ministry. Wọ́n máa ń ṣe.
1: They will do it.
0: Àwọn èèyàn san 2,000.
1: They are giving 2,000
0: each. 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
1: Some give 10,000.
0: Fowó cement.
1: For cement. The project on the mountain.
0: Yóò dà fún
1: ẹ. Each time you go
0: with
1: you. You have a pastor.
0: Sir. Ẹ fún wa ní account number.
1: The account it is Unity Bank. 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
1: 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Stunning! The boy becomes a man! Mitchell taken a pace by Ismail Assar! 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

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No, what are we? He be Martin Bajito, Babble Quara United. What you get you? 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
0: And then Ronaldo! 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
0: Italy! 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Yeah.

0: Friday edition of the program Sport Tracker live on Diamond FM, your shining supreme station. On the program today, we do a countdown as usual to the FIFA World Cup. 7 days, man. 7 days from now, it's going to be a massive fiesta. Of course, the USA, Canada, and Mexico. And according to the statistics, FIFA are expecting up to 1.5 billion people to watch the opening match of the World Cup that will be coming up next week. And we all know that will be Mexico against South Africa. If yesterday's result in the friendly games are anything to hold on to try to calculate, to try to, of course, anticipate ahead of the World Cup, then I tell you, this World Cup will be full of drama. This World Cup will not be as straightforward as everyone believes. In this moment, Asamoah Gyan believes that Germany could be in the final, could be winning it. He believes right now that Kylian Mbappe will not be winning the World Cup, but he will be winning the highest goal scorer at the World Cup. Hey, it is not so straightforward, though. Yesterday, Spain, Iraq, 1-1. France, Ivory Coast, hey, and France were beaten at home, 2-1 by the Ivorian national team. Even Sweden at the World Cup with Jokeres, with Isak, failing to beat Greece yesterday. 2-2 the final scoreline. This is just a tip of the iceberg of this World Cup. You see Haiti, everyone is writing them off, and yet they were able to beat somebody by 4-0. The World Cup will be tantalizing, and I'm right here looking forward to it 7 days from now. On the program today, we have a look at the Super Eagles of Nigeria, their preparation for that friendly game that'll be coming up against Portugal. And we're hearing Ronaldo will be ready come Wednesday when both sides will face up against each other. This is Sport Tracker. My name is Babajide Oluwaseun. Adetula Adeolu, good morning, man. How you doing today?
1: Well, top of the morning to you and to us, Paul of Zada. Thank you very much for joining us this beautiful sunny morning.
0: A lovely one by that, Tula.
1: It's very funny that some teams who underrated the other opponent,
0: yes,
1: find themselves at the deceiving end.
0: Who is this team? The who are these teams underrating the other?
1: The likes of Spain, France comes to mind. The likes of Serbia was a bit dismantled by Mexico over the
0: maybe
1: night.
0: Maybe they are tired, long season.
1: Well,
0: maybe they just want to save themselves for the World Cup properly.
1: Friendly games are very good for the points, but not for the trophy.
0: Okay. Mm. There will be a La Bomba talking about Real Madrid, and we're here to analyze it. Florentino Perez again in the countdown to the presidential election against Requema. The man is releasing bomb after bomb, and the latest of them is buying a player for 150 million euros. For those who are asking, by the way, how did Spain fail to beat Iraq yesterday? 1-1. No Lamine Yamal, no Pedri, no Nico Williams, no Rodri, no Fabian Ruiz, no Mikel Arrizabal, no Martin Zubimendi, no Marco Correa. David Raya is not there. Victor Munoz also isn't there. Enough justification that Spain failed to beat Iraq. 1-1, the final scoreline, Ferran Torres with a beautiful goal, by the way, a solo goal in the first half in the 16th minute. But Dusky, of course, to equalize in the 27th minute of that game. Don't read too much meaning into this. People are telling us, again, because when we get to the World Cup, it will be different. But at the same time, we get to the World Cup, and the World Cup is always a leveler. You think you can run? People will match up with you. Yesterday, I saw Mbappe threw one goal, and I thought, oh, usually at the clubs are level, Mbappe buries this.
1: Yeah.
0: But they caught up with Mbappe. International football will be your mate. Yesterday, Ivory Coast against France, and shockingly, it was Ivory Coast who beat France by 2-1. Where Desiré Doué could not score, his brother, Gwe Doué, put the ball at the back of the net. Amadinho, Amadiallo with a belter of a goal. 2-1, final scoreline. Ivory Coast told us before this World Cup that we're going to go full attacking. They have the attacking talent at their disposal. And here we are seeing it firsthand, Tula.
1: Well, when you look at the Ivory Coast starting 11, no doubt, this is the starting 11.
0: At the World Cup.
1: This is it. Hmm. Unless there's going to be a change for maybe Adinga up front to accommodate maybe Pepe or someone other player
0: right,
1: who can play as a number 9.
0: Hmm.
1: And also, when you look at the fact that the players in the French national team, the likes of Upamecano, Konate, and Koundé, and that's the defense line. Magnon in the goalposts, Tchouaméni at the same time in that goalpost. I think that's all it takes. But the funny thing is just that the attacking lineup, I think the midfield is imbalanced. Cheki, Rabiot, I don't think that's going to be the lineup. And Thuram, Thuram might not nail that lineup.
0: All right.
1: Ahead of Dembele.
0: All right.
1: Or maybe Olise, because Olise start, Kante start in that midfield. That's it. And when you look at the all-round play of Ivory Coast against the French national team, the Ivory Coast were made ready yesterday. They were ready to run against the French
0: national team. And you can see that they are ready in that World Cup mood.
1: Yeah.
0: These so-called little less fancied sides compared to the top European side, they look as though they are up in top gear, ready for the World Cup. And if this, again, is any sign, then I'm going to look forward to this World Cup, because that means we're not going to be having walkovers, because we are afraid. So many teams, over 40 teams at this World Cup, 48, we are scared. We might be having a lot of walkover matches where sides are going in there and 40 minutes, 60 minutes, they are done with that game. But Ivory Coast now is showing us, Iraq now is showing us that, you know what, we're going to have proper games on our hand every single time we have a match at this World Cup. Maybe with the exception of teams like New Zealand, who always go there and get beaten most of the time.
1: What?
0: Super Eagles of Nigeria. See, Ivory Coast, so I'm not trying to say or compare you, but if Ivory Coast can go and beat France 2-1, there's nothing stopping you, even if you not be at the World Cup, to also beat Portugal, even with Bruno Fernandes, even with Ronaldo. Beat them. You can do it, Super Eagles of Nigeria. Don't be afraid. What is ah?
1: Well,
0: if Ivory Coast can do it, we not pass Ivory Coast for African continent.
1: Well,
0: AFCON, Ajumolo now. So let's show them right now.
1: Well, when it comes to our game against the Portuguese national side, one of those things I want to see is how coordinated the Portuguese team are.
0: Coordinated?
1: Yes.
0: You want to see the Portuguese team?
1: How coordinated they are.
0: Okay.
1: The reason I'm saying this is because of one brother, the PFA Player of the Year, alongside with Ronaldo, who is not going to play. But I just want to see how coordinated they are. But no matter how coordinated they are, the free flow of Eric Chell football is something that we have to hold on to.
0: All right.
1: And also the selection of Eric Chell, I don't want it to overthink too much. Use players who are good enough for the position that they play for.
0: All right.
1: So as to get the best out of them against the Portuguese side. It's very important to enjoy this game against Portuguese side.
0: All right, Femi Aziz, who he's been the revelation since he joined up with the Super Eagles of Nigeria from the Unity Cup. And the man says, playing for the Super Eagles is a great honor. Another man who has really, you know, given Nigerians again something to think about, something to be excited about for the future. To also, of course, tell the likes of, you know, Ola Aina, it will not be so easy to walk into this national team. Abdullahi Biweni, he says now that he's even more ready to contribute more to the Super Eagles after that impressive first appearance for the national team in that 2-2 international draw against Poland in Warsaw. The Banico Ostrava player, who was handed his maiden international call-up to the senior national team ahead of the friendly, was immediately thrown into the starting lineup by coach Eric Chell amid a growing availability crisis within the squad there. So, Biweni was drafted into the side following again the absence of players like Samson Tijani and Alexander Yusuf, and the young man settled in quickly. So in this moment, no one is afraid. There's injury to Olaina, no problem. No problem, we can do it. And the man says he's proud. He says, on the pitch, I just forget about everything and I give my all, only remembering that I am representing the country. Ah, bright Osayi Samuel, watch your back. You have also dazzled so well, and we love you. But be careful, because we have players who are coming through in terms of the experience and in terms of the quality also. Let us go and listen to Eric Chell. Let's hear what he has to say about how competitive, how difficult it is now to enter into this Super Eagles team there.
2: Very difficult to enter in that national team. If you see all the position, you want to play in center back, you have Calvin Bassi, you have Semi Ajayi, Benjamin Fredericks, Igogu, Fernandez. You want to play on the fullbacks, you have Olaina, Bruno Onyemachi, Ozai Samuel, Zaidu. You want to play in the midfield, you know, the magician Alexi Iwobi. The reality, you have to be better than all of these guys to enter in that team. You want to play like a striker? Victor Osimhen, the best striker in the world. So, guys, come. This is not a present. You have to give everything. The intensity, the aggressivity. If you deserve to play.
0: All right, so that's our coach, Eric Chell there. You hear what he says?
1: Yeah.
0: He says to enter the Super Eagles team now, it's not easy. He says it's not a present. You want to come in there, look at what you're up against. So that means when you get in there, You have to give extra. You have to put in so much more because the quality is there. It is present. And this is what Eric Chell is cooking with the Super Eagles of Nigeria. This is what he is building with the Super Eagles. I remember when he was given the job, we sat here and we said, let us see him. You will see that there's a difference there. I'm happy from day one we have backed him. Even at the AFCON, we have said, opportunity now, build with this team. And that is what we're doing. Build with this man, NFF. Forget about two-year deal. If you, of course, want to build 4 years, 5 years, and the man is on the same page, give him the job. Because now we can sincerely build this team into a fortress and turn us into a side that is very difficult to beat. Look at his record now. In competitive 90 minutes game, only once has he lost, man. I'm looking forward to what this man is doing with the Super Eagles, and I want NFF to show the same sense of seriousness with him as regards the future. But look at what he's saying. Difficult to get into our team, man.
1: Yeah, it's very difficult. It's when you look at the last game that we played against Polish side, the likes of Terry Murphy, Ako Adams lead the line, and the midfield was Ndidi and Onyeka. Even those two guys in the midfield, Ndidi and Onyeka, some people still want the likes of Onyedika to come in and replace either Ndidi or Onyedika in that midfield. Based on the fact that they offer too much varieties of play. And also, currently at the left back and the right back, Belvina and Oyema. Oyemachi.
0: So the options are more in defense, in midfield, in the attack.
1: The goalkeeper as well. We might say the new goalkeeper is not yet tested, but Ogbanduko Okoye nailed the spot, and we want to see what Okoronko would do in one or two big games. Because if Shemilo Gwajai can be on the bench, Kabikovas can be on the bench because of Fernandez and Ogbu. And they did well in the game. They played. That shows that the competition is high.
0: How excited are you, listeners, for the Super Eagles of Nigeria, given what we are doing, given the quality, given what the coach has said? All right, this message for us via WhatsApp says, good morning, guys. Ivory Coast is my team in this year's World Cup. They are entertaining and they are precise. How are you guys doing today? This is Alege Ibrahim. Ivory Coast is his team already. He has picked an African team to support at this World Cup, Tula.
1: I yawn.
0: You yawn. You don't want to, you're not moved with that win over France.
1: You know, when it comes to the World Cup, it's the big boys against the big boys. And the most important thing is,
0: so you don't think that the smaller nations, supposedly on paper, we want to ruffle feathers now? We've proved a point, result here and there.
1: We've never seen the smaller nation win the World Cup. Since back in the 90s, we do see them, but this is the early 20s. So it's very hard to see a team who will come and say he wants to win the World Cup like Ivory Coast.
0: Because what I've seen at this major tournament, World Cup, European Championship, is that they are no longer minnows. We have been seeing this for years now, but we are seeing this more often. The smaller sides are pushing and they are getting results almost every match that you watch. All through the World Cup, all through the European Championship, the teams who supposedly don't have the same pedigree as the bigger ones are getting victories, are pushing them, and they're playing draws. And I think it will be, again, it will be synonymous in this World Cup. It will be prevalent in this World Cup. Ecuador, Germany, Curaçao, that is Ivory Coast group, Group E at the World Cup. Germany, of course, difficult, but you can't tell me Ivory Coast can't get past Ecuador. You can't tell me Ivory Coast can't get past Curaçao. So at the end of the day, Curaçao, of course, you would say they also, you know, have Dutch players in there. But Ivory Coast can do the job over this two. In fact, if Germany mess up, Ivory Coast can take them on. That's it now.
1: This is not rice and beans and this is World Cup.
0: All right, man. But you know what? That's my own submission. And that's based on what we are seeing play itself out in this moment. But so even if Germany beat them, you know it can't be 5-0. You know it can't be 4-0.
1: Yes.
0: You know it will be close at the end of the day. I expect a beating, but I expect to be also a close game, an entertaining game. That's what I want to see.
1: It will be a close game, an entertaining game. And I think there will be more draws in this World Cup. In the group stage than winning. Because most of the team will be more competitive than to concede goals. Based on the fact that it's a third place ranking. So teams will be more competitive. And even when you look at the likes of Croatia, England, Ghana, Panama, I pity Ghana in that group.
0: All right, let's have a call. Hello, good morning. Who's on the line with us? What's your name?
3: Good morning. My name is Suleiman.
0: Suleiman, where are you calling from, bro?
3: From Olunlade.
0: Olunlade. Suleiman, how far now? What are your thoughts, man? Anything, World Cup, everything, football, anything, sport, share with us, man.
3: Yeah, my thoughts on the World Cup is currently everything is building, especially African teams are taking the cue.
0: Hmm.
3: But if you look at Morocco is the first to come with
0: Morocco. Do you think maybe another African team would do a Morocco at this World Cup and not Morocco this time?
3: Yeah, if there's any other African team, I think this Ivory Coast team will do it.
0: All right.
3: Because if you look at the team is young and talented.
0: All right.
3: If you look at the desire, they have this desire to the will. And in football, it is not about the talent, it is the desire to push.
0: All right. Yeah, thank you, man. Thank you, Sulaiman. Let's take another call. Hello, good morning. Who's on the line there?
4: Hello, good morning, Mr. Jad. This is Victor from
0: Nation. What is your name?
4: Victor.
0: Victor, can you speak up a bit so we hear you very well, Victor?
4: You see, at this World Cup.
0: Yeah.
4: I'm a Cristiano Ronaldo fan.
0: Ronaldo fan.
4: That's right for this World Cup. And for Antonio Raola, Liverpool. The question is that. We need to be able to play the UEFA Champions League.
0: All right. What's that? Two things. Ronaldo and Iraola. Hello, good morning. Who's on the line there?
5: Good morning, how are you doing, the crew?
0: Good morning, Noah Bros. How are you doing today, sir?
5: Thanks for the charter for this week.
0: Oh, appreciate. Appreciate, man.
5: World Cup is always, it always comes with its own drama. And this year is not going to be an exception. So I mean Africa countries and expect the least country to surprise us. It's going to be a shocker this Mondial.
0: A shocker.
5: That's just it.
0: All right. Well said, thank you. Let's take one more. Hello, good morning. Who's on the line?
6: Hello, good morning, Abaga.
0: What's your name, Ogami?
6: My name is Latif from Zongo.
0: Latif from Zongo. Welcome, Mr. Latif. How you doing, man?
6: I'm doing well.
0: All right.
1: Morning, sir.
6: Morning, sir.
1: Yeah.
6: I want to talk concerning this Super Ego with Richard.
0: Okay.
6: In fact, I really, really appreciate what Richard is doing now. At least we must have we Nigeria that we don't believe on Super Ego for
0: All
6: now.
0: Right. All right.
6: I don't believe in them.
0: Very true.
6: Every time I go watch that match now. Thank you, sir.
0: Thank you. Thank you so much. I like that last call and his submission.
1: Sorry.
0: He says, before, no one believed in Super Eagles.
1: Yes.
0: No one was excited to talk about Super Eagles, to even watch Super Eagles. But now, when the Super Eagles is on, you are pumped up. I remember that disconnect at Man United, the disconnect at Manchester City, at Liverpool under Arne Slot, at Arsenal before Mikel Arteta came in. Liverpool saw that disconnect already building, and they quickly let go of the coach, Arne Slot. And that's what is happening. So when a coach comes in, and first of all, fans are reconnected to that team. You have already done 60%, 70% of the job that is already asked of you. Get that product back into reckoning where people want that product. And that's what Eric Chelle is doing. And I say thank you for that. It's now left again to go, because at the end of the day, when product don't sweat, you want to win something. You want to achieve something. Let's see what they do there.
1: The only thing I can say concerning Eric Chelle is the fact that he has been doing well to save the Super Eagles. Selecting players at the absence of Osimhen, Ademola Lookman, we've been scoring and we've sometimes win games.
0: All right,
1: especially the Unity Cup.
0: All right,
1: so I want him to build a team without the likes of Ademola Lookman or Osimhen, because if you can do that, in the next 2-3 games, international friendly without these players, we are good to go for an tournament.
0: I think right now, what the coach is doing, the players that are in camp, the ones that have been there in the last 3, 4, 5 months, the pool of players that we know now are in or at our disposal, his disposal. Can we, and I think I can sit here and say that we are finally building something. We are going somewhere. We have options. We know the options. And we are now carrying the team along these options there. Whoever is coming in knows what is expected
1: of him.
0: Over the last 1 year, this is what Eric Chol has been doing. This is building. Oh, simple, straightforward. This is the model. And it's been a long while that I found something like this. The other young man who called in talked about Arne Slot and Andoni Iraola. Andoni Iraola yesterday confirmed by Liverpool as their coach for the next 2 years, 2 seasons. The man says, Liverpool gives me the chance to coach top players. And top players give you the chance to fight for titles. Not just to fight for titles, but also to win the title. The words of Andoni Iraola. I am really excited, super excited, because obviously you know about Liverpool. You know that it's a big club and a massive club, one of the biggest clubs in the world. But feeling inside and understanding a little bit more of this club, I always thought it's a special club. You don't need a lot of things to get attracted by Liverpool. Liverpool is Liverpool. But obviously, the atmosphere, the supporters, the club, the players, the chance for me to coach top-level players, the chance to fight for titles, I think it cannot be more attractive than this. It is difficult to find it. So, really excited to start. Hey, Anna Slot. You are in trouble. We are going to forget about you instantly because Andoni Iraola is saying everything that needs to be said. But the young man called, he says, can he handle Liverpool in the Champions League? Bournemouth is different. Vallecano is different. But this is Liverpool, one of the biggest clubs in the world. Is he ready for the step up? His football will show that. And if he does that, the fans will follow through. But as I mentioned earlier, I think this week, his brand of football is the one to get the Liverpool fans on his side. Okay. And as usual, they will give him time. Even if he doesn't win anything this first season. If he does well, challenges, gets the stadium up, challenges in the big games, in the big matches, I think he'll be there.
1: You know, every managerial appointment is a risk when it comes to having a new manager. Man. And when you look at Slot in the last two seasons, he won the Premier League.
0: All right.
1: And he came 50 thereabouts.
0: All right.
1: And that shows that it dropped the standard that Liverpool...
0: Can it be another Slot, Iraola, in his first season, go and win the title? Or maybe in his first season, go and win a major title, like the Champions League, like the FA Cup? If he does that, I mean, that gives him calm. That gives him stability. That gives him something to build upon. If in his first season, if he doesn't make Champions League, there could be trouble for him. And Andoni Iraola.
1: I think when you look at Slot, in the first season, he had the players at his disposal. The players were there. I think it shrunk that player selection, and which affected the mentality of the players over the pitch based on the new intakes. Now, if you have Iraola in as a manager, a man who loves to play the high pressing football, does he have the players at disposal to run currently?
0: Because some say it's almost as though, I mean, he has them, he's used them before, players like
1: Kerkesh. This is Liverpool.
0: But some say it's a bit unfair on Arne Slot because whether we like it or not, last season they spent billions.
1: Yeah.
0: But it was a time to lay the foundation for the new generation after the exit of Klopp and his warriors who have gone. So it was only on Liverpool to let Slot continue with what he had started to build. But now you've let Slot go. Brought in Andoni Iraola.
1: Yes.
0: Iraola is going to now reap the benefit of Slot's building of this team. So if they begin to be successful this season, next season, Slot can still say, that is my team. If you had given me the opportunity, this would have been my success. But no, even if you think I wasn't successful, I still gave you Champions League football. And this is what I could have done in the following season that you don't have Iraola achieving. So several permutations in that.
1: We won't take that much. Based on what you said, you're right.
0: Not my own submission, no. But I'm just giving you scenarios now.
1: If Iraola succeed with this current squad.
0: Yeah.
1: But the only thing I feel like Iraola needs to do is, if you identify the players who really want to play for Liverpool, not for the new manager.
0: Identify players who want to play for Liverpool.
1: Not for the new manager. Because most of the time, players who want to play for Liverpool get to follow what the manager says.
0: Do you have any player in mind? Because if you ask me right now, the players that are Liverpool, who are ready, who have the quality, I can count literally everybody in that squad, maybe apart from two or three players. I don't think Chiesa has the quality. It's not even about whether or not he wants to play for somebody. I don't think Chiesa has the quality to play for Liverpool. I don't think Gakpo has the quality to play for, to be a starter, a constant starter for Liverpool. I think he can be a squad player. So, but Chiesa has to be leaving. But I think McAllister is good enough. Szoboszlai is good enough.
1: Yeah.
0: Curtis Jones is good enough. Virgil van Dijk is there. You have Jeremy Jacques is going to be there. Frimpong, I don't think, is ready to be a starter at Liverpool consistently. I think they need a player like Dumfries, but sadly, he's gone to Real Madrid. So if you want to sign, these are the players you go to. But one or two of those players are not ready to be main starters, but they are good enough to be playing for Liverpool in that team. Kerkesh is there. Who will be his deputy? Who will be, of course, ahead of him? You cannot tell me again that Tsimikas will be the one. The goalkeeper is good. We're hearing that Alisson will stay. That's what we want for Liverpool going forward?
1: Well, if we've highlighted most of the key position, if Matas Philip wants to leave, I think it's the best time to leave. And if he's not going to leave, then Woodman makes it stay. And one of the most key things that they have to address is Iraola loves to play with good left and right back.
0: Mm.
1: And when you look at his game at Bournemouth, the likes of Truffert comes to mind.
0: Thank God he was with Kerkes now.
1: Kerkes, yes. And so I think Kerkes needs to up his game. He knows his manager this time around.
0: Yeah.
1: And the right back of Liverpool, if Conor Bradley is not going to fit enough, they need a new right back.
0: They need. And keep putting Szoboszlai there.
1: If Konate is at the edge, he's already gone already. So Van Dijk needs a new pairing. They can't sit.
0: Leone?
1: They can't wait on Leone or Jacke to set up. They need a Premier League proven defender, maybe one or two in the Premier League that can join them in that defense. And also in the midfield, you can't rely too much on Gravenberch to do the leading of the pack.
0: Mm.
1: If they only had more than 2-3 central midfielders at Bournemouth.
0: For me, I think they have enough in that midfield.
1: Nobody can play the central midfield.
0: Look at it.
1: In except for Gravenberch.
0: You have Gravenberch.
1: Yes.
0: You have McAllister.
1: McAllister is not a DM.
0: Wait. I'm talking about people in their midfield, though. Not DM or anything, no.
1: Yeah,
0: Gravenberch. You have McAllister. You have Szoboszlai.
1: Mm.
0: You have Florent Wirt. You have Curtis Jones. How many have we counted?
1: This player
0: for
1: you
0: Liverpool,
1: mentioned.
0: For Liverpool to want to add to this, they need to know that one or two are going to leave at the end of the day. It's like Arsenal now. Arsenal fans want a midfielder to be added to that midfield. Yet, you have Rice. You have Zubimendi. You have Skelly. In this moment,
1: personally,
0: let's not forget you have Odegaard and Eze. You also have Merino. If you want to add, which they need to, you need to let one or two go. It's simple.
1: This is Liverpool because me as a person, my own objection is I feel like there must be a double pivot come next season.
0: No problem.
1: At the expense of Gravenberch.
0: Hmm.
1: If Szoboszlai will start up front,
0: yes,
1: fine. If McAllister will join in, fine. But someone must pair Gravenberch in that midfield in case it's not working out. Maybe Szoboszlai or McAllister will come off the bench.
0: Iraola must know again that you are playing a team match on beating at Bournemouth with so many draws.
1: Yeah.
0: At Liverpool, it will be different. Oh.
1: They don't like draw here.
0: At Liverpool, you have to step up. Oh.
1: You have to win games.
0: Yes, you like to win 5-2, 3-2, 3-1, 2-1. At Liverpool, the standards will be different and you'll be judged on different standards.
1: Hmm.
0: If you win, they will say you'd not keep clean sheet. If you win with set piece, they will tell you it's only set piece that you have.
1: Hmm.
0: Questions will be asked. So Iraola must know again that the manner in which he was judged at Bournemouth will be different at Liverpool. Super Eagles, okay?
1: Don't even make prediction yet.
0: All right, now, Super Eagles have arrived Portugal ahead of next Wednesday's international friendly match. The team and the officials' arrival was announced by the media officer, promised Efoge. According to Efoge, 19 players traveled from Poland to Portugal for the friendly. He also revealed that Alex Iwobi, the Genk defender, Christian Akpan, they've also joined others in Lisbon, and Sami Chukwueze is expected to join the team today. He also added that the pizza striker, Rafiu Dirosimi, was excused to attend to private matters. The tie with Portugal is the second of two international friendly matches lined up for the Super Eagles. The first team we played started with a P. The second one we played again, we're about to play next week Wednesday, start with another P. Are we going to end them another P, which is Spain, on Wednesday? Let's wait and see.
1: I don't know if it's going to be a draw.
0: A draw?
1: Yes.
0: I will take it too.
1: But if it's a draw, we'll take it.
0: I will take victory also. Let me say that 3 points on anything, but I will take it.
1: Come on down.
0: All right. Super Eagles head coach Eric Chol has also expressed satisfaction with his team's display in the international friendly against Poland, despite the 2-2 draw. Not so much as good news, but we'll give to you. Rivers United team boss. The pictures, trended on social media. It was involved in a road accident on Thursday. The players and the club officials were traveling to Oka for their President Federation's Cup Round of 16 clash against Nasarawa United when the incident occurred. The encounter was slated for the Oka City Stadium, Anambra State, on Sunday. Rivers United later confirmed that while some players and officials sustained minor injuries in the accident, thank goodness, no fatalities or life-threatening injury there. Wow, this is part of the travails of playing in the Nigerian football scene domestically, whether it is NPFL or Federation's Cup or NNL or NLO.
1: If it's a distance of 2-3 hours, fine enough, it's fair enough. But if it's a distance of 7-8 hours, why don't take plane? Distance of 12 hours, why not take
0: plane? We never get the capacity as football clubs. to do that because things are so expensive, man. If we had proper train stations that they could also use, it would be safe. We see players do that in the UK, around Europe, apart from even the planes in there. So, but this is our reality. If you don't see the boss now, I saw Fulham. I saw Fulham's boss with Alex Iwobi and Smith Rowe and Calvin Bassey. My jaw dropped. I can sleep there. That boss can you can
1: that
0: sleep there
1: boss
0: for years.
1: Roma Palo.
0: Bros, look at the facilities in there. So if you have that kind
1: our
0: of
1: own boss. Jesus.
0: Oh my God, oh my God. So you can even travel. You don't go feel anything. There is space. Let me say, as a football player, your legs, you don't fold down. You could go fold that leg for 12 hours. How then can we match this level? I'm not saying we can, or that's our level, we should be doing that. But if we can even have something close to that, it will help these players. How then do we expect them to finish and go and be winning away from home?
1: You know,

0: with Lewandowski after the 2-2 draw with Poland.
1: You know, there are some things that we have to celebrate.
0: Ugo Modedi.
1: No, there's something. See, personally for me, if we're to be a white man, nobody talks about this.
0: So you don't have any issues with
1: I don't have any issues with
0: I
1: that.
0: Don't also.
1: Because if we're to be a white man doing this with Messi, nobody complained.
0: So people have been complaining. That well, look at that we have
1: if it
0: we
1: were
0: have
1: them,
0: a low mentality
1: would
0: here.
1: They snap the same picture. They are those you see for TV, you see on live. There are some things you have, even Osimhen, the way he carries himself at gala. We have people who are
0: people
1: in
0: dying
1: Turkey
0: to take pictures with him.
1: Who wants to take picture with him?
0: White men.
1: And nobody comes and criticizes them for doing that with Osimhen,
0: because
1: he's a black man.
0: Because people have been criticizing Ejiabor for struggling, in their own words, to take pictures.
1: Everybody is entitled to his own opinion.
0: And that was after the game. After the game that ended in a 2-2 draw.
1: How will you prove it to your unborn generation that you snap with Lewandowski?
0: Polish qualifier Maja Czoliska. Well, she, of course, continued her fairy tale run with a 6-4 win over Diana Schneider on Thursday, reaching her maiden Grand Slam final at the French Open and booking a title showdown with Russian Mira Andreeva. The 19-year-old Andreeva sealed a 6-1-6-3 semi-final win over Marta Kustyuk. It was Czoliska's turn to shine, and the 24-year-old delivered to become the first qualifier in the professional era to reach the Paris final. Let's go listen to her. Let's hear what she has to say.
2: A lot of new things, new goals. Overall, yeah, the match was very tough. All the kudos to Maya. She played an amazing, I feel like both of us played some really good tennis. Very hard battle. I tried my best and I tried different things. Left it all out there. So proud of the way I played, the way I fought. She played unreal, and she definitely deserved this win today and to be in the final.
0: All right, so there we have it. That's Diana Schneider talking about the defeat to Maya. She says she gave her everything. No style, we should not bring come. But that lady just kept on, you know, hitting it back to her. So we're going to be seeing Czoliska play against 19-year-old Mira Andreeva in the final of the French Open in the women's category. Nigeria's top track and field stars will be in action at the US ATF Lone Star Grand Prix as Rosemary Chukwuma Afivo-Ofili and Ella Ezekiel Nathaniel headline the country's entries for the prestigious meeting. Chukwuma has been listed in a highly competitive women's 100-meter event where she will face a strong field featuring some of the fastest sprinters on the circuit. In the women's 200 meters, Ofili is set for a major test against an elite lineup that includes American stars Gabriel Thomas and Cambrille Sturges. The Nigerian record holder will be aiming to continue her impressive form as she builds momentum for this season. We'll be having so much, of course, involved in that. Meanwhile, Ella will be competing in the women's 400 meters where she's expected to continue her development against quality opposition. The NDBF, they've also made official announcement. There'll be open tryout for the country's under 18 boys and girls national team as preparations begin for the upcoming international competition. The federation disclosed that the exercise is aimed at identifying and developing talented young basketball players from across Nigeria, providing them with an opportunity to earn places in the national team. According to the NDBF, the open tryout will serve as a platform for top prospects to showcase their abilities before the national team selectors and coaching staff as the federation intensifies effort to build competitive squad for future continental and global event. Let's go back again to your response on social media. Scott Aronsiola from Abuja, our honorary member right here at Sport Tracker, says, good morning, Babajide Oluwaseun and Adetola Adiolu in the studio. The result of the international friendly yesterday is a pointer of the upset that might likely happen in the World Cup starting in a few days' time. It will no longer be business as usual for all those countries that have been upping or have been having the upper hand. I can't wait for the tournament to commence. I can see our African brothers making us proud as Eric Chell, the man, has turned the fortune of the Super Eagles around. He's doing a great job.
1: Sorry.
0: God bless you. God bless your heart, guys.
1: Sorry to take you back.
0: Yeah.
1: Mira Andreeva. 19
0: years of age, man.
1: Hey.
0: Yeah, very jungle. But when she hold that racket like
1: It's just, we just have to let our ladies do the right thing
0: at a younger age. Yeah.
1: And she's flying.
0: All right.
1: I tip her to win this one.
0: Mala Mazukuti says, Babajide, do you agree that Pep won 20 trophies with Manchester City? What about Arteta's 4 trophies with Arsenal? I noticed that the 3 Community Shield won by Pep are included in his trophy count when it comes to Arsenal's management.

0: Some people suddenly downplay the community shield as if it means nothing. Is that hatred or just banter? Anyway, the Gunners are coming back even bigger next season. As for the World Cup, I'm not supporting any particular team from Europe and America. I just want to enjoy all the games. The only team that I'll be keeping a close eye on and obsessed with is the DR Congo. I see them being hard to knock. All right. So are we taking out trophies?
1: They are the low block of Africa.
0: The low block. I don't want to mention the name, but are they the Arsenal of Africa?
1: Well, they are not closer to the Arsenal of Africa.
0: But they can be. They can be.
1: Because in their group, we have Colombia, Uzbekistan, and outside of Portugal.
0: Uzbekistan is there.
1: Yes.
0: They could kill Uzbekistan and the other Congo. So, 1-0. They will kill and 1-0.
1: So against Colombia, they can hit Colombia.
0: They will kick Colombia to 1-0. Very simple.
1: But Portugal on the other side.
0: Portugal, let's just keep Portugal there. I think that's why Portugal want to have... But if Portugal want to taste or have an idea of what it means to play against the other Congo with us, they are in for the shock of their life.
1: They should not think that Super Eagles and the other Congo are the same.
0: No way, no way. All right. Alhaji Sakato in Barba says, good morning, sport lovers. We should not judge Portugal's performance against Super Eagles because every player goes to the World Cup will like to avoid injury and they may not play to the expectation. As for Super Eagles, I hope they can show their character. I wish them the very best of luck. Alhaji Sakatoni Baraba. This one says, I am Arewolo Joshua. Joshua from Ikenu Osun State. He says, up Chelsea, I can't follow any national team in the World Cup because of heartbreak. Me, I can't even follow any national team at the World Cup. If it's not Nigeria, it cannot be Nigeria. So I cannot even bring myself to supporting any team. Just go there, enjoy food. But I don't know how you guys do it, Tila. You picked your team already, right?
1: I'm not even going anywhere. I just want to enjoy football. I've already said it times that number.
0: All right.
1: Because the World Cup is meant to enjoy football.
0: If your team is not there, Abi.
1: If your team is not there, just
0: Coach
1: enjoy football.
0: Babalola Joe from Malaysia. Good morning to you all in the house. Mr. Jide, Mr. Dayo, and added to line this upcoming World Cup. These are the team to watch. France, Portugal, and England. Jide, it is very opprobrium and lugubrious for Nigeria to fail to qualify for the World Cup. Whose blame? I put the blame on the NFF. NFF are so corrupt and greedy. Money belong to Super Eagles. They divert it to their pocket. Nigeria must win this AFCON. Nigeria have the quality to on ground. Jide, love you all. Hello, good morning. Who are we talking with on the program? Hello?
2: Othman from Ogumasho.
0: Othman, how you doing, G? Welcome.
2: I'm doing good. I'm really doing good.
0: All right, man.
2: Just three things. Firstly, if Nigeria beat Portugal on that day, I know some people will still say it's because they are going to the World Cup.
0: All right.
2: See, I'm even tired of praising this, my chair. If you check our team, you realize that we only have, I think, only two great players, which are Lukman and Osimhen.
0: Right.
2: Others are average players, but they are really doing well, which means it's about building the team, not about the particular players.
0: All right.
2: And for the World Cup itself, I think I will only be supporting Thomas Tuchel because I will always remember that Champions League won for us.
0: All right. Thank
2: you very much.
0: Chelsea fans, they have not forgotten the impact of Thomas Tuchel. That Champions League run, you get
1: it's
0: the feeling
1: something.
0: They enjoyed that one. That one that Thomas Tuchel won for them. It's like they enjoyed it even more than the first one.
1: That is Di Matteo.
0: Yeah. It's like you enjoy that second one more. That's what the PSG fans also say.
1: I think the second one comes at the level at which they weren't too doing well towards that season. And everybody tip Man City as favorite because to win their first Champions
0: League. PSG said the same thing. So, even before they won it, that they're going to enjoy this second one more because of what it means to them. Hey, some people they enjoy Wahala. Some people don't they talk about second, third one. Some people never even see one.
1: Leave those people alone.
0: All right, Florentino Perez has now confirmed it. He says Denzel Dumfries is coming in. Ibrahim Akunate is coming in. Jose Mourinho coming in once he wins the election on Sunday. And there's more. Yesterday, Florentino Perez dropped a bomber. He says Real Madrid, he will send in a 150 million euro bid on Tuesday for a top player from the Champions League team. Let us repeat it again. Real Madrid. Florentino Perez says he will send in a bid on Tuesday of 150 million euros for a player, a top player who is from a Champions League team. Everyone began to ask, who is this player? Well, Perez says the player is not Michael Olise Mbano. He's a great player, but he's not there. The player is not Erling Haaland. Mbano is not there. The player is not Harry Kane. Who is not this player? Perez says the player will be, or the bid will be, for a player like Ronaldo or Kaka, that player is a Galactico, a super player. That player also is not a player in the Premier League. Me, I'm wondering, who do you want to give 150 million that is not a Premier League player? Because not only there, those players there, Caicedo, Enzo Fernandez, but clearly, hey, if Chelsea, they rate them like that, hey, Perez, no rate amo. He says it's not even Jeremy Doku. No chance about it. So who are we talking about? Well, right now, they say that that player, it is rumored, that player is not in England, is not in Italy, is not in Spain. The player is in France. So it, which player is 150 million euros? Let us go to PSG. Because the player no dey lens.
1: Because I don't think Dembele is going there.
0: Dembele?
1: I don't think so.
0: So you heard him now. He says it's Ronaldo, is, Kaka kind of player.
1: Is it Doué or Kwaraskelia?
0: Or is it Vicinia or Jean Neves?
1: I think it's issue. Is it, it's a midfielder.
0: Hey, Tula.
1: It's a midfielder because they have issues with Tchouaméni, Vavadi, so it might be a midfielder.
0: PSG will begin to shake if it is true.
1: Then it's either Vitia or maybe Kwaraskelia.
0: When they say 150 million euros, my United fans started saying Bruno Fernandes.
1: Where is Bruno?
0: 150 for 31-year-old midfielder.
1: Bruno, I want to now.
0: What? They make me laugh at times.
1: Bruno Fernandes. 200.
0: Even Arsenal fans, they panic. Say, who they go buy from our own now? 150. Yeah, hey, who they want buy?
1: Who did here? All the son now. Better select now.
0: All these people just make me laugh. It's my you fans. And I beg you go to that one corner, Jody. So, in this moment, we're hearing now that, of course, it could be either of those names we mentioned. Vicinia, Jean Neves. But you've talked about Kvaratskhelia. That's
1: yeah,
0: another.
1: If possible. But because
0: Kvaratskhelia, 150 million euros. Mm-hmm. I beg.
1: Because Doué cannot be 150 million.
0: Yeah.
1: Is that Vitinha?
0: Right, let's
1: and
0: say,
1: it can't be Fabian Ruiz.
0: No way.
1: He's injured.
0: No way. No way. So, all right. Man City to face Arsenal in the Community Shield. Coming up, of course, August 16th. Please, I beg. Anybody who wins it, na trophy. I know yes in a shield.
1: I know one yes in a...
0: Because Pep, they count time. When they remove the Pep, they add it back.
1: Na my trophy.
0: It's my trophy. I won it. One fair your crew, even with Pep in his presence. Pep said, no, count my Community Shield trophy, not shield. So please, I beg, anybody who wins it going forward, write your sport tracker. Now trophy,
1: it's a trophy.
0: Call so how many has Mikel Arteta won?
1: Two.
0: Ah, we said let's add. Okay, Community Shield, I'll be two.
1: Yeah, two.
0: Then the other one, two.
1: FA
0: two.
1: Cup and FA Cup.
0: So that's four.
1: Yeah.
0: Four trophies in 6 years.
1: That's quite impressive.
0: Ross, we no joke with this guy, yo. We call him Sir Monsieur Mr. Mikel Arteta. All right, Nyan Diamante. It's another one again that's going for an outrageous fee. Leipzig said they don't want to sell. So the reason why they are telling people they don't want to sell is because when it's time, they will not say, oh, yeah, we don't want to sell low. But since you are pushing us, bring 130 million.
1: Okay. The only thing I know is either Diomande goes for free transfer or someone paid the money.
0: 130 million euros.
1: Yeah.
0: Jesus. Well, Liverpool in this moment, of course, are going to push for him. Push even more than PSG because Liverpool are offering more in terms of the salary is what we are hearing, dear Monday. I don't rate the boy and I've been seeing it for weeks now, but I think they need this sort of player in the attack. So they should do it.
1: And it's more like Riyad Mahrez.
0: All right,
1: who is not upgraded?
0: Riyad Mahrez.
1: Yes, that's
0: Riyad Mahrez can hold ball.
1: I said
0: and then beat you.
1: That is not upgraded. Okay. That's what I said.
0: This one he thrives more. Pace, space,
1: running with the ball, driving
0: with
1: the ball.
0: He's so raw when it comes to the shooting technique. At times, wayward. Sometimes he just shoots. He goes way over, and then next one he
1: was not seen yesterday. Konate was shoveling him yesterday.
0: It is well.
1: Even though Konate was the architect of.
0: All right, so Real Madrid, though, we are hearing now that they are worth 10 billion euros, and that is according to Florentino Perez.
1: Okay.
0: Real Madrid is worth 10 billion euros, and he says that is the work. It's as a result of their hard work in there. So that's all we need to know in this moment as regards the transfer dealings. For Manchester United, this is their shortlist. This is what they are doing right now. Ederson, Matheus Fernandes from West Ham, keep an eye on that, and Lewis Hall. That is what they have. And also, they are focused on keeping Bruno Fernandes. They will do everything to keep him for next season.
1: He can't have 21 assists next season. He can never steal it.
0: Tula, let's not do this. So
1: he can never have.
0: Somebody say Arsenal cannot win the league again next season. Now you're saying cannot
1: assist.
0: Do 21 assists.
1: He can never do 21 assists.
0: Okay, what if he does 15 again?
1: That's fair enough. But that 21, Premier League, he can never have 21 again.
0: But somebody says easier to do 21 Premier League assists when Premier League is all you've got as Bruno.
1: That's a so, valid one.
0: When you are playing Champions League, FA Cup,
1: Carling Cup,
0: at the latter stage, you will find that 14 assists, 10 assists. You don't go see him.
1: When you play against Real Madrid over the week, you now want to play against Leeds United.
0: Yes.
1: You will know how 21 assists.
0: I'm afraid now, because even age, I know Bruno is an amazing professional, but we should also put into consideration that he gets older with every year that comes
1: I'm
0: by.
1: I'm not defending him. Even Kante is older in France national team and he's doing his job.
0: All right, Man United will be pushing right now for players who have Premier League experience. They have looked at Cunha and Mbeumo and they've said they have delivered.
1: Hey,
0: so we're going to go again, Jesus, and go Premier League.
1: This is not the standard. Cunha and Mbeumo did not deliver. It's just the reality.
0: Cunha
1: and Mbeumo did not deliver last season.
0: I cannot say that they have delivered, but I think they did the job.
1: In terms of maybe scoring one or two goals, nine goals.
0: So, but to tell me that they have delivered.
1: They didn't have double-digit assists.
0: But did they do the job? Yes.
1: That's just not the standard.
0: Because when we signed them, we didn't expect this. But did they do the job? Yes.
1: I will tip Cesco that delivered over them.
0: But they can
1: because
0: be better.
1: Because they came off the bench often.
0: Tula, they can be better next season.
1: Kwana,
0: that's what I believe. Cunha and Mbeumo can be better.
1: When
0: first
1: they signed,
0: to do what they've done.
1: When they signed Cunha and Mbeumo, they were on 15 goals, double digits.
0: Yes.
1: But they joined a new team. They came to Mali. They could not score 10 goals.
0: Tula, let's not forget they had two coaches in one season.
1: Okay.
0: So let's not forget that. Which is why I'm cutting them some slack. It's like Gyökeres now.
1: I can never cut
0: as
1: him.
0: As I call him O2 rich now, look at what he has done. Next season, he can do better at 27, 28. Blow.
1: Ekitike has delivered too.
0: Ekitike has delivered also. No, he has done good.
1: Gyökeres
0: has done good. Mbeumo has done good.
1: So, okay, Joao Pedro delivered.
0: Joao Pedro, given that Chelsea team, he delivered.
1: All right.
0: Given where Chelsea ended up, because if Jean Pedro had been in the better team, he would have even, in fact, he has even delivered already, Seth. For me.
1: All right, let's see.
0: Let's see. Time will tell. 0916159101. Hello, good morning. Have we delivered on Sport Tracker? What's your name, sir? What's your name?
3: It's Sunday from Sobi.
0: Sunday?
3: Yeah, Alpha.
0: I'm fine, Oga.
1: Money.
3: Babajide, why do you shake now? Wait till you have.
0: Wahala. I don't shake at the laugh here now.
3: I miss your laugh, you know the correct.
0: It is well, oh.
3: Talking about the World Cup, first and foremost, you see, my best team in this life is Super Eagles. Because they've come to Kaduna when I was in Kaduna. I had an opportunity to be with those players, snap with them, watch them, go to Uyo, watch them, eat transport. So they are my best team. In as long as they know this World Cup, anybody like me carry no concern.
0: It is well.
3: No concern. Now, coming to other Super Eagles team.
0: Yeah.
3: You see, one thing you have to have in a coach is very, very important.
0: Okay.
3: Arsenal had that faith in Mikel Arteta for some years. If you were to be Chelsea, they would have sacked that Arteta. Liverpool would have sacked him. But they kept faith in him and he has actually delivered.
0: All right.
3: You like it or not.
0: All right.
3: This is what they should do with Rick Chelsea.
0: All right, what's that?
3: Thank you very much.
0: Thank you, Oga Sunday. Man City, of course, remaining talks for Elliot Anderson. Their first bid, according to the report, in no reach. But Nottingham Forest want more than £100 million.
1: Okay.
0: For Elliot Anderson. If not like this, so I beg Man City or even Man United, you are right to walk away. If this is what they want, more than £100 million for Elliot, and I don't blame them. It's Chelsea I blame. Because
1: right.
0: Chelsea look better, Kini.
1: They are the ones that start buying overpriced player.
0: So if now people like Nottingham Forest can be asking for £100 million, the report say if Man City cannot come to an agreement with them, they will walk away. Tonali is, of course, emerging as a strong option. Don't forget that Arsenal also, of course, have had Tonali on this particular conversation. So we're thinking Elliot Anderson could be pushing Nottingham Forest to please lower the fee to let him go to his dream club. Also, Arsenal, Liverpool, they are keen on Bradley Barcola. Another name or name club also is keen on him. Bradley Barcola, the PSG winger. I don't think he's good enough. well, you know, let them do what they want to do.
1: An
0: no
1: average?
0: Problem.
1: Is an average player personally?
0: For me personally, average. Kukuma yeah. just stay with your Martinelli. If you're Liverpool, Kukuma, stay with your Cody Hakpo. But I understand what they're doing.
1: That will miss one on one.
0: Maybe they also look at him and say, if you can't get their Monday for Liverpool, then let's go for Bakula. Arteta in 6 years, 4 trophies. Manchester United in 9 years, 2 trophies. Lubimi Tokamo. Now, Pelumi, send me this message now for WhatsApp. I don't know if Pelumi, if it's my own Pelumi Badewa or another Pelumi, but this is what they have said. Tula.
1: Maybe
0: who will help us solve this pattern?
1: Maybe
0: now?
1: The mathematics is for Man U to understand that they are trophyless.
0: I'm not deal. Tula, they say you hate Man United.
1: I don't hate Man United, but I like to say the truth
0: they
1: about
0: say,
1: Man
0: United. They say, Tula, please, I beg, just keep quiet. You hate Man United too much. Seriously, they say you are too biased when it comes to analysis, when it comes to Manchester United.
1: Okay.
0: This is Adedayo from Oshogbo.
1: No worry. Man U go play Liverpool next season.
0: Man U go play Liverpool next season. It is well, low. All right, let's go again. Let's give you update this time. And as it is as regard Bayer Leverkusen, they've gotten Kyos Martinez there. He has a little bit of, not even a little bit, he has a lot of blood from La Masia. And he will be joining right now, the former Toulouse manager. Yeah. So that is the update on, you know, players coming in, players leaving and all, just to give to us and to break it down for us right here on the show. We're going to wrap it up right now with
1: they
0: a couple of...
1: Iraq score yesterday. It looks like a bomb.
0: Jokeres not only deliver, he deliver league, Quadri Senior. Only Tula, Moses deliver. Quadri Senior, I want to support Arsenal here. What is Tula saying? Kunya had 10 goals, while Mbembo had 11 goals. Ayodele Maruf from Ede. Hello, good morning. One more. Who's on the line there? Oh, what a law is gone. All right, let's wrap up the program right now. Tula. A big thank you, of course. This whole week we've done it together.
1: Yeah,
0: it's been a blast. No easy, oh, every single day for this week. But you stand gidigba. I stand gidigba. The listener stand full grand. God save, can't get our back. Wait a minute again. I to wrap him up now, right?
1: Your Honor.
0: All right. Tomorrow, join us, of course, on All Round Football as we wrap up this week of sport and football. It is 8 a.m. Nigerian time tomorrow. On behalf of Adetola Diolu, my name is Babajide Oluwaseun. Thank you to our listeners, and thank you, God.

0: 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The ones who like to talk.
1: No, this team is going to win.
0: And the ones who are about their action.
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For inquiries, call 0808-085-4818. There is a portion for you in Christ. Don't miss it. Jesus is Lord.

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3: 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Oni agbara gan. Elomi to ju re ri. Won pa elomi sinu gbo and some other things. So, see your baba feel pay. This is not the best way to handle this issue. Negotiation. They should go for any way that give a solution to a problem. Iboa, I like him for one thing. He's a courageous person.
0: Tani.
3: Sunday. Iboa. The other opponent, he unveiled a security network here. So he's a courageous person. See, I want to go about funny support. See, job about funny support. I think certain extent we achieve results. Nearly two credentials here, man. A T R D. Man, Jenny, T M U, man, 101. T R D. Abite Miri, agent leader. But to certain extent, he's a courageous man. 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But you have belief, but you have belief, and we should call belief on because of the happening to Shelley. We still call on the government. 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
0: ama won governor ti so wi pa won ni kapa nipa won
1: only bi ti bo ba President in Kwon Porukwe, President only Chief Security Officer or Lady. Now, in the time of Governor of Isobeye, Constitution wa 1948, both security apparatus, federal government loni. So, in the end, one thing clamor for state police. Governor Lagbara Lori Olopa. Governor Lagbara Lori Soja. 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beyond accounts or grammar lori kini the number challenge anybody to ba won fe contest fun any executive position me so awon house of rep senate to primarily only man jayse won much executive position 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concrete answer to it I don't think we'll fit lati lo fun election. Right. The situation of things start wa lori lede ni ye.
2: Barrister Paul Ajiro ba
1: yet see what so practically pe how do you intend again kan ti mo so to lati give lasting solution for the idea of insecurity.
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1: Mm.
0: 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Ijagidi la won baba olowo jangba ye. 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But I can buy independence. But I'm about to judge it. I want you to hand over system. Le lower. Le ya wan wu lower. Ibi system Nigeria ti be resin da ru ni ye. Go on so now. If you look back at the head of state, but the head of state. Problem one Nigeria is not money. But how to spend it and where to spend it on. Now the question is, actually problem one Nigeria is is it money or no money? How to spend it? Hello, we go to you. 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Me lo new la riandu. Shey go go and lo soja and lo lokpa and lo go go. Idea wo yibo ni. Judicial system, how effective ni? Legislature, how effective ni? Civil service, how effective ni? Health system. Ba lo se wa effective. Kan won ibo to kuro Nigeria ni Ibadan, Ibadan won pe ni UCH abi, hospital won. Eni ti o je Britain Queen of England o ma nwa as a 1959 early 1960 lati wa gba treatment ni Ibadan teaching hospital. E wo South Africa, I think 1996 called South Africa by independence. Elo wo bi economy won se da. Afẹ gba independence jatan baba e jada, but we are not prepared for life after independence. Ibiti problem wa ni wo ye kekere temi o to ti certain ye. Problem ye wa o wa wa. Awon ologun ru won se awon na ni good aspect won. One the other side. 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Ko wa decentralized, o wa centralized sibi kan o lo je ki issue ko worse to buy. The bad travel osan bi kokan ninu in the northern part of Nigeria like 7-8 hours se ngbo mi
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0: 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Mi ti so awon Sokoto. 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
0: president no o wa ninu allowances on
1: okay
0: about president chief security officer orilede ni and is the one that is going to decide pe to ni security vote itu lo sodo amin itu lo sodo awon olopa ni ati bebe lo there sense of security awon governor na they have what we call security vote based on challenges to ban shele in each state Now, Owaku saw governor lati commissioner of police. I think this should go for you. Chief of army, GOC, Oman, Pi, and Soja Tabawa Nikin. This should go for you and some other security apparatus. But, Sherry Tabawa population in Nigeria in 1960-70. I think me about you 50 to 55 million long by ye. Nisin we are around 250 million 240 million 250. And again, she break down. Only a lock packer. Oda be a lock packer. Ocean ye be 200 ni Nigeria. So you got a problem few wa. Only shortage of security personnel. O kere gan.
1: Shall we lock
0: at civil defense? At civil defense, at soldier. At army, rather. I want way to me, if it will catch an alien, sinny. Eshelini, eniniye. Ela KG, where fear one, o poor. Aran can't be to a catch a kenny, catch an alien, we sinny. So, because the design of security votes, one pay as chief security officer, this is for you. Take care, think of what you can do to take care of the security of lives and property of your people. It will work for me, yeah, generally. But what depends on the chief executive direction to find and how we should fail. Koda, any governor can even bring another initiative, local vigilante, our security, nani, Abi? Ejekamu, nili to koka. So that is security na kolewa. Kodida ko je olopa ni kan, kodida ko je army ni kan, kodida ko je uniform. Once by pe apparatus ti wa. Lati design a very reasonable way of I would like call it of securing the lives and property of this nation. So security insecurity ye o ti lapses ye ti wa for so many years. O la fi wa ni bi ta de loni. And to it takes the grace of God, and I know very soon. Our Kenyi teacher language so bad. Seeing government in by me, government only need redirection. Tori mo kwe by now government against him at soon. You difficult. The barrier town we film protest lori oro insecurity, insecurities, and tibo working about him one inu ilu. All the government official and everybody at soon. You difficult. Because any unrest in the system, in your maybe to lead DC. So, one.
2: Order.
1: 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I want go to Tiwa. Need your buy billet Tiwa. I first Sunday be Kandi be. 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
0: 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Oyebiyi, Choir Life Patron, Overseer De O. Olaleye, Mother of the Day, Ambassador Mrs. Gladys F. Aina, Wawikan Chairperson, and Grand Choir Patroness, Father of the Day, Right Reverend Dr. S.T.G. Adewole J.P., Kwara State Kan Chairman, and Kan Choir Grand Patron, and Wana Lolu Balejo Agba, Gogwe Niyan Lakpeo, Eja Kajofo Ngori Diolu Waga, Jesu Reti Re.
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And the time is 2 minutes gone past the hour of 9 o'clock on the AM side. And say good morning and thank you for staying with us in Diamond 887 FM, Ilorin, Kwara State, Nigeria. This new Sponge News and Current Affairs compilations of topical stories making the rounds. I'm your host, Precious Afolabi. Here are the headlines trending in the news today. State Police Constitutional Framework near completion, says Presidency. Federal government assures Nigerians of coordinated security effort to rescue abducted Oyo Borno pupils. Moving on this morning, still on the Oyo attack, invite Sunday Igbo for interrogations, Atiku's aide tell DSS. An abduction matters probe 145 billion naira save school fund, Serap tells Tinubu. Police arrest alleged creator of fake Tinubu audio clips. Senate passes bill to establish national agencies for malaria elimination. G60 maturity, the minority lawmakers insist Gbese voluntarily resigned Ogunyere's nomination. Reps to probes allegations of NILDS DG's involvement in partisan politics. Settle it with ballot, no guns. Davido condemns attack on Osun Accord chairman. Alleged cyberbullying court declines Shuwarez applications for adjournment. ADC drags FHCCJ orders to court over alleged disobedience of a Supreme Court order. Weapons looted from Libya funds with terrorists in Nigeria, UN. Ogun resident doctors begin a 3-day warning strike over theft security breach in FMC, Abeokuta. Out of 2027, Kwara South stakeholders cautions traditional rulers against partisanship. And moving on to the foreign scene this morning, residents of Kenya Town Austin U.S. Ebola Center oppose facility. Traditional healers in DRC says they can cure Ebola. Trump's wants Iran blockades could last month, sending oil prices soaring. Hezbollah reject renewed ceasefire agreed by Israel and Lebanon. Now moving on to the water sport, Rivers United players official injured in road accidents. Lastly, the water sport, Central Africa Republic recalls Remo Stars Kolimba for international friendlies. And those are the headlines making the rounds today. It was compiled and edited by Nedu Okorie. My name is Precious Afolabi. And for sponsorship or advert placement, kindly contact our sales and marketing numbers on this 0912-929-4332 or 0907-722-7120. Up next is Diamond Breakfast Show, DBS, where we discuss and have in-depth analysis and some of those topical stories. 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

Today, 5th of June 2026, we welcome you to Diamond Breakfast Show, right here on Diamond 887 FM, Ilorin Kwara State. And of course, for all of you that has been our fans, ardent listeners that really understand the show, that understands the programs coming back and forth from these very programs, you know that the time right now is for DBS. DBS right here, this is where we have quality conversations and stories and significant events of national and the global importance cutting across politics, health, education, economy, lifestyle, that requires engaging narratives aiming for clarity that will solve the social challenges with our guests. And, you know, we don't do it alone just that way. We have the opportunity for you to have, you listening at home, to have the front seat right here and during the conversation. And we drop a line, and you call those lines. Don't forget that those lines are for two branches where we have the conversations to be on the WhatsApp as well. That is where you can drop your comments. And don't forget that you can join us via social media handles as well. Diamond 887, that is on YouTube, Diamond 887. Those lines you can call 0913-655-6952, 0913-655-6952, and the second line 0913-655-6864. And we'll say good morning.

0: Here we have where we'll be going. Of course, a lot is happening, cutting across politics and insecurity. This is one of an important topic where we cannot actually shy away from. And we have this from the world of politics. Sunday Igbo claims to know those behind attacks and the call for questioning daily protest that is brewing 24/7. And someone has actually been asking those questions that we don't have any other approach, you know, to tender to the government before they will listen, except you just use other device, which is common, and you ask questions that must it has to be a protest before the government can do the needful. Of course, that is one topic that one question that we really need to look into very well this morning. Of course, I have my guest in the building, that is Ridwan Aleshinloye Olaiwola Reborn, is the convener of the Kwara State Youth Elite Forum, and we'll be doing that conversation together this morning. Good morning, sir.
1: It's a beautiful morning. Thank God it's Friday. How are you doing, precious?
0: My brother, I'm good.
1: You look charming this morning.
0: And you too. Akwash, you call do.
1: We thank God.
0: All right, now let me move straight. And of course, another brother there. We greet you from there. Thank you very much. Of course, you will be behind the studio this morning, but of course, we're going to rock it together. And I have another topic which we need to talk about this morning. Also, the NBA stand against excessive bail conditions. But the first question is really going to be like, is actually bail free? Bail, is it free? We're going to have that conversation today. But on the lighter mode, is bail actually free in Nigeria? Is it really free?
1: We are going to talk on that now.
0: All right, 0913-655-6952 is the conversation we'll be having this very morning. But before we're going to be unpacking the stories this morning, let us just look into the brief. I think I have this SOT that I'm going to drive. It's going to be in Yoruba language, definitely. That is how I was able to extract that. And let us just have quick listening to that. All right. I don't know if this will really go right here. All right, we'll do justice to that. I think the best thing to do right now, let's go for advert placement, and after this advert placement, we just start the show straight up from here. 0913-655-6952. 0913-655-6952 is the number to dial and be part of the conversation this morning. It's DBS Show.
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0: Of course, that is the extract from Sunday Igboho, How Will Name Politicians Behind All Your Students' Abductions. If I'm given that chance, Yoruba Nation national activist of that is Sunday Adeyemo, popularly known as Sunday Igboho, right now has threatened to release the names of politicians behind the abductions of students in Orire local government area of Oyo State. The activist said this while speaking with the executive members of the National Associations of Nigerian Students, led by Akintaye Babatunde, had his residence in Soka area of Ibadan on Wednesday, and he made a lot of, let me just speed this out. If I can have the opportunity to do this, if the government can give me the opportunity to name names of politicians that are behind this attack, is that just, what can you term that?
1: Thank you, Precious, for these good topics that you treat to me. You can see the level of insecurity ravaging in our dear country, Nigeria, is so alarming. Of course, it is escalating on a daily basis. Look what happened a few days ago in Oyo State, whereby a sister to former Minister of Power was abducted. Likewise, our children as well. We can see no reasonable human being can sleep with the two high slopes. In that way, we have itemized a practical solution and alternative solution to the problem of insecurity ravaging in our dear country, Nigeria. But we can see our government has not even swung into action. Though they are performing some proactive action, but it is not well felt. The impact of the measures being established by both the federal government, the state government, is not well felt by women in Nigeria. Because we have been saying this, in a country whereby we have 250 million people, in which more than 160 or 180 million Nigerians are living in abject poverty. And an idle hand is a devil workshop.
0: Yeah.
1: Governments are using just one method, one practical solution to tackle this level of insecurity affecting our dear country, Nigeria, which is called kinetic method. We have many methods of which we can use to solve this insecurity. That's why we have kinetic and non-kinetic method. You cannot be using the same method to solve a problem and be expecting different results. So our government are using just only one practical solution to solve this problem of insecurity. That's the reason why we are getting the same result. That's the reason why this level of insecurity ravaging our dear country, Nigeria, is escalating on a daily basis. And this thing calls for serious action. Before I delve into this Sunday Adeyemi, which is called Sunday Igboho Matters, let us advise the women in Nigerian, the federal government, the state government, the local government, the youth leaders, and the community leaders. Because this issue of insecurity, it has become the major topical issues of the day. No day in the history of Nigeria since the emergence of his excellency Asiwaju Bola Ahmed Tinubu, when many Nigerians haven't slept with the two eye sleeps. In that way, we need to provide a practical solution that can curtail or prevent this level of insecurity ravaging in our dear country, Nigeria. Now, we mentioned some non-kinetic method. As you can see, number of graduates that are being produced on a yearly basis in Nigeria, it's come to our dismay that Nigerian government produced more than 600,000 graduates in the universities and in the polytechnics as well. They are producing 600,000 graduates on a yearly basis. Now, if you can check through the fact and record, it is so pathetic so unfortunate and so disheartening that number of youth that are well engaged, that are well employed in our dear country in Nigeria is not up to 30%. That is what caused this level of escalates in this level of insecurity ravaging in our dear country, Nigeria. That's the reason why I use an adage that an idle hand is a devil workshop. We have different proactive measures in which we can adopt in solving this level of insecurity. If you can recall, during the years back, in the year 1999, when this man came on board, this former president, Olusegun Obasanjo, when he came on board, he introduces some economic reform for the betterment of its citizen. What are those reforms he introduced? He introduced a one social intervention program called NAPEP. What's the meaning of NAPEP? It is called National Poverty Eradication Program. He saw that there is high rate of unemployment in our dear country, Nigeria, and he cannot provide job for almost millions of Nigerians. That's the reason why he introduced that social intervention method, which is called National Poverty Eradication Program.
0: Are you saying unemployment is leading to this abduction?
1: Yes, that's the
0: kidnapping.
1: Reason why I said an idle hand is a devil workshop. Now, let's now come into this Sunday Igbowo case. As you can see, we can call Sunday Igbowo human rights activist. And this man has been advocating, saying it since the years back, that the level of insecurity ravaging in our dear country on a daily basis is increasing. It's so alarming. That's the reason why he introduced Yoruba Nation that is agitating for, oh, we want a Yoruba, what? We want a Yoruba Nation. But as you can see, Sunday Igbowo make some pronouncement. By the time he went to this Oyo State governor, he said he wants the government to back his security architecture in such a way that he'll be able to track down these perpetrators, he'll be able to track down these bandits, he'll be able to track down these hoodlums affecting the Oyo territory.
0: Don't you consider that as just a mere word?
1: I'm coming.
0: All right.
1: If you can recall, in the recent years, in the recent time, these where our politician used I will not call them this name that they used to call them. Use good boys. They used to call them good boys.
0: We understand
1: to intimidate
0: them.
1: People. To terrorize people. These are the politicians that help this guy, that help these people in giving them arms, in giving them guns, in order to terrorize people that are not in the same page with them. As you can see, this weapon that they gave them during the recent time, this weapon were not withdrew back from them. These are the weapons that they are using to terrorize the women in Nigeria. You know, I said one other before my analysis. I said an idle hand is a devil's at work. Now look at these people, because these politicians are not in power again, and they were incapacitated to withdraw, to abscond the weapon they have gave them during the recent years. These are the weapons these people are now using to terrorize women in Nigeria, to terrorize the politician, to terrorize the influential people. Now let's now come down to the case of this Sunday Igbowo.
0: You know Sunday Igbowo. What kind of product is Sunday Igbowo in the society?
1: I'm coming. I said Sunday
0: into his past history.
1: Thank you, precious. You know, I said Sunday Igbowo is human rights activist. As you can see, Sunday Igbowo was saying something that if he gained federal backed up, he will be able to track down these perpetrators, this hoodlum. He said something, and I underline. He said these people are human. They are human beings like him. So if he gained the financially backed up and legal backed up by the federal government, he will be able to track down these people, whereby to curtail the level of insecurity ravaging in our dear country, Nigeria. We must remember one thing. We must remember some things. If we gave this guy, Sunday Igbowo, the freedom to track down these people without the intervention of Nigerian security service, don't we think it's going to boomerang in the nearest future.
0: Is that not what another options that we consider Nigeria is actually waiting for? Because I'm coming to a point. Okay. I'm going to attach is the former Vice President Atiku Abubakar Media Head, Mr. Paul Ibe, has urged the DSS department to invite Sunday
1: Igbo. I'm coming to that.
0: And he said something that he made mention of thing that the government is not proactive, is not enough.
1: Okay.
0: So every option should be on the table for the government to plot into. Is this not another option?
1: I'm coming, precious. You know, I said something that these people, there is no how you're going to give someone freedom without backing it in some things.
0: Mm.
1: Maybe by making provision of a weapon in order to use that weapon to weaponize those are perpetrators.
0: Mm.
1: Now, giving these people weapon without security backup, don't you think it's going to lead to another one chance for well-meaning Nigerians? In that way, this thing calls for serious action, and it calls for emergency action.
0: What kind of emergency action?
1: Thank you, thank you, my brother. If Sunday Gbowo is ready to fight these people, he should work helpfully. He should work
0: collaboratively with the government.
1: He should have a synergy with both the state government and the federal government. Not that he will stand on his own and be fighting these perpetrators. It's going to term another thing. And he made one statement that is very, very powerful.
0: Mm.
1: I will now relate the statement to this former military head, General Sonny Abacha.
0: Sonny Abacha.
1: You know, Sonny Abacha said something in the recent year. He said, if insecurity
0: has not been solved within 24 hours, it has to do with the government.
1: There are some big politicians. I will not say government.
0: Mm.
1: There are some big politicians that were involved.
0: Some big politicians that are above the law.
1: That are above the law. Thank you, precious. That are involved. In that way, for someone like Sunday Adeyemi, Sunday Boo, to make such pronouncement that Ineo, those big politicians behind this level of insecurity, battling, affecting, distracting the economic of our nation, is something that needs serious action.
0: Don't you feel that statement is political?
1: I'm coming.
0: Let's look at that statement. Is it not political?
1: We have a government official that made mention
0: of one thing. Don't forget, I think a couple of days ago, talking about this incident that happened
1: in your state,
0: Sheyi Makinde that I think Sheyi Makinde also should be part of it.
1: I'm coming.
0: And we're having other people that are saying that just because Sheyi Makinde is not part of the APC.
1: I'm not done with my analysis.
0: All right.
1: You can see, Sunday Boy said something. That during the tenure of Dr. Goodluck Ebele Jonathan, this is what these people did in order to affect his government.
0: Is that a real testament to follow his statement that he just mentioned right now? He now said
1: he will not allow this thing to recapitulate itself during the tenure of Asiwaju Bola Ahmed Tinubu. In that way, this statement that he mentioned, it calls for serious action by the Nigerian Security Service, the DSS, to swing into action to call this guy, to investigate him.
0: Mm.
1: And anybody found wanting or found guilty of this level of insecurity affecting our dear country, Nigeria, should be brought to book.
0: Mm.
1: Necessary action, prosecution, should be taken against these people, because we can see this level of insecurity has even affected our economy.
0: Do you feel naming names of the politicians that he mentioned will be the final solution to the insecurity?
1: Let's go for this advert placement.
0: And after the placement, we'll pick it from there. Maybe open up calls for the people to call in. Then we just have a little talk on that, then move to the next one.
1: Okay.
0: SDB Ashok, good morning.
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6: I'm in love.
7: So
4: Sonia tomato sachet.
6: Yes, it's true. I love Sonia tomato sachet. The color is so red, so thick, so tasty. When I use it for my stew, jollof or spaghetti, the color shines brighter and food becomes tastier. Sonia tomato sachet makes meals delicious.

0: 0913 655 6952. In case you're dialing a number that is not really, you know, accessible this morning, let us just try to put a number, try this number on the WhatsApp line. You can drop your comment there, then we'll pick him from there. Good morning to presenters and analysts in the studio. And Sunday Bowl statement, government needs to spring into actions by giving him go ahead to rescue the abducted people while inviting him. Gumi said some things will still now not invitations from DSS, and who is fooling who? God bless Nigerians. Olaniyi from Ilorin. And we have another one from here. Say good morning. This is Francis from Ulunlade. Said all this boils down to that the system has collapsed, and that Nnamdi Kanu saw it all before now, where he said that they will take your land, but yet is locked up. I can't really figure that message very well from that very angle, but you can reconstruct that, and I promise you I'm going to have that message out. 0913 655 6952. Now we're still looking into that. Before, let's just have a little talk on that, because we don't really have much time on the show today. Now, based on the premise of Sunday Bowl, do you believe that naming names that will solve this matter, this problem of insecurity, once and for all?
1: Sunday Bowl sees himself as if he has gotten a federal government backing. As you can see, you know, he said something that by the time he went to the Oyo State Governor, that the Oyo State Governor said it doesn't give him freedom to tackle this level of insecurity, or to tackle or to track down these perpetrators
0: from the state level.
1: From the state level. That's the reason why he said he has received a federal government backing. Precious, don't let us disturb ourselves. So far, he has received this federal government backing, and he said he knew some big politicians behind this insecurity ravaging, disturbing Oyo State. So let him mention him. Now, thank God that the DSS have even invited him. Then this thing should call for proper investigation and proper scrutinization. And like I said, anybody found wanting or guilty of these offenses should be brought to book, and necessary action should be taken against them. If God uses Sunday Bowl to help us curtail this level of insecurity affecting, ravaging, escalating on a daily basis in our dear country, Nigeria, that means it is a welcome development, but it should not be politicized. Because for Sunday Bowl, for the likes of Sunday Bowl, for someone like Sunday Bowl to make such a pronouncement that he knew some big politician behind it should not be politicized. And people, because in life, or one way or the other, you have some godfather. It should not be a kind of a situation whereby Sunday Igbowo is used by some key politician to weaponize these present Oyo State government. Because as you can see, you know, Oyo State is in opposition. Is presently in APM now.
0: Yeah.
1: And we have APC at the federal level. So for someone like him to make such pronouncement, people, well, many Nigerians will see it as it is a political statement. But in that way, this statement should not be taken lightly. It's something that needs to be assessed and reassessed.
0: Very sensitive
1: statement. For someone to come on board and make such pronouncement that he knows so bad, some big wigs behind this level of insecurity, it's called for investigation and proper assessment.
0: All right, 0913 655 6952. Youth protest in Oshun over abducted Oyo school children. We've gotten protest everywhere.
1: That's how it's supposed to be.
0: That is the only language that the government listens to, right?
1: I even fault the NLC, because the Nigerian Labour Congress, the TUC, the Trade Union Congress ought to have informed, broadcasted it out, that all NLC, all institutions, like the primary school and secondary school, should go on.

0: peaceful protest. After the return of this Salah celebration, no schools in Nigeria need to resume because of this level of insecurity. Because injury to one is an injury to all. That is how it should be.
1: All right, let's just cross over time this morning. We don't have that ample time this morning. Let us just move to the next one that we have. NBA condemns excessive bail conditions. That was with the question that I used as an intro, that we really have bail that is free. And of course, the Nigerian Bar Association's NBA has expressed concern over what is described as the growing pattern of excessive and unrealistic bail conditions being imposed by courts and law enforcement agencies across the country. In a statement, NBA President Afam Osigwe said bail conditions should not defeat the constitutional purpose of the granting temporary freedoms to accused persons while awaiting trials. He stressed that bail is intended to ensure that defendants appear in court and should not be used as a form of punishment before a verdict is reached. And bail is neither a punishment nor a mechanism for imposing pretrial incarcerations by indirect means. Or Sigwe, that is the NBA president, making mention of that. Is bail free? Bail really free?
0: Bail is not free, frankly speaking. It's just because their country, the Nigerians, we Nigerians, including you and I, it's just that we are not being sincere enough. And it is because this level of corruption that is ravaging in our dear country, Nigeria, that's the reason why we people, we lack sincerity. Then we are unable to separate or to differentiate facts from lies. I hope you understand. Now, I will now use myself as a case study. There was a particular case that happened to a friend of mine a few years ago. He was arrested just for, because of, he had a conflict between his counterpart. They owe each other 10,000 naira. So the guy arrested, he arrested him. So as he arrested the person, they took themselves to police station. On getting to the police station, it was around 9 p.m. that very day. So I was just called upon. The police officer told the person that he should call one of his relatives.
1: I think, thank you very much, engineer. We're trying as much as possible. People are trying to call in, but let's see if we can still make that possible. 091-3655-6864. 091-3655-6952 is the number. And let's see if we can have that lucky caller. Please, you're saying.
0: Regarding to what I'm saying, you threw a question to me that is bail free in our dear country Nigeria without any apology.
1: Then you're citing an example.
0: I'm not apologetic to my statement. Bail is not free in our dear country Nigeria.
1: But it's stated in the constitution. Even the citizens cannot interpret or know their right?
0: Many Nigerians are not following constitution.
1: All right, I think we have a caller. A caller there. Hello, good morning.
2: Good morning. I'm Alatai Olowo calling.
1: All right, it's good to have you, sir.
2: Sunday ago, what he has said is quite revealing, and something should be done about it. He should be invited, let him name the people that are behind all this insecurity. That is the only way you can be of assistance in Nigeria. Forget about his work or whatever, but let him come out and name these people for us. We'll be very happy as Nigeria. Then, like your guest says, that I don't have the devil. Okay, to me, the issue of insecurity is not because of unemployment. It's just because some people are aware, want to put this country as juggler. That is why they are doing that thing. But if we can be proactive in whatever we do, as to get who are behind this thing,
1: all right, thank you for your contribution right there. I think when a matter, especially insecurity matters, is getting to a hand, you know, citizens will be like, government should just take any options that is possible. And looking into this, what we're having at this time now, it seems to be that citizens also, can we really say that it's showing the level of their education towards, you know, interpreting their right when it comes to this particular matter? Someone will tell you that police are your friend, but at the same time, if you get to that station, whatever they tell you, you guys do. Even if they tell you that bail is free, or they tell you bail is not free, you just have to do it.
0: The one that bail is free. And at the end of the day, you pay certain amount of money.
1: The ones on the wall follows the constitution.
0: Back to my discussion in respect of this bail of a thing. Now, it happens to a friend of mine. He was arrested. Now, on getting to the police station, they told him to call one of his relatives. Fortunately, he called me. On getting to that police station, as I got there, they were just interrogating me that who I am. I said, I'm this, that's human rights activist and analyst. They were saying, so you were the one that he called. I said, yes. Mm-hmm. What happened? He said, he owed his friend 10,000 naira. I said, okay, aside this 10,000 naira, what's the next thing? They said, there's no problem. So I just went nearby the POS station behind the police station. On getting there, the network was so ghastly. So I couldn't be able to get the money, to get the money. So I went back to the police station. Then I told the officer in charge that very day that the network was so ghastly. So I couldn't be able to get the money. And I said, I don't want this guy to sleep in that cell because it was already late in the night because the guy was asthmatic patient. I was just telling him that this guy is under medication, he's asthmatic patient, this and that. They said, no, we can't just take that. My brother, let me be frank. The guy slept in the cell that very day. Now, do you know the next thing that happened? I now came early in the morning the next day. I brought the money. I gave them 10,000 naira, expecting the guy to be released. So they were now telling me that, don't you know the guy has slept in the cell, so you have to pay a certain sum of money. I was like dragging the matter with them. But my friend just told me that, please, just scare me to this problem. So I still gave them additional 5,000 naira. And they told me that bail is free. They
1: making 15,000.
0: They were now telling me that they are going to use the money to buy the tour and to buy some other thing. It is applicable to Nigeria Police Force. Likewise, the civil defense as well. Now, a bail condition should not serve as a punishment. So it's just that this thing called for review, urgent judicial review, because it serves as a way. The Nigerian Police Force and the World of View, they are using this as a way to punish offenders. In that way, it's undermine what we call democracy, because the voice of the voiceless youth will not be heard, and that's when we undermine the inclusiveness in Nigerian democracy. In that way, it calls for urgent review. And if you can see...
1: All right.
3: Hello, Precious.
1: Good morning, sir. What's your name, please?
3: God bless you.
1: Yeah.
3: For God's sake, Precious, don't let us talk about unemployment anymore. No, unemployment is today that we're in Nigeria. These people, are they Nigerians that are looking for jobs? Or they're foreigners? Prime government did not allow us to know their names. They are the charities. You that is talking out, you know they are the charities. Are they Nigerians or they are foreigners? They have turned them into business. If he go home alone, let him talk. For me, I said this thing. Prime government, they didn't listen to him. But oh, it's now, he said it now. Whether he's going to use native or non-native, let us try it first. If he's in London, they will be happy. They will not be talking up and down. Let him name their names. Let Buhari, that is, he knew their names. He didn't measure their names till he died. He said to Buhari Tinubu, he said that he knows their name and they know where they are. All the now, and the other said, not said anything about them. Look at that, they're in the bush.
1: All right, thank you very much, sir. Thank you very much, sir. You know, when it comes to this particular matter, just like what people will say, that when it comes to security matters, it's not about the responsibility of the government.
0: Exactly.
1: The responsibility of individuals.
0: Exactly.
1: And people are really coming and... Hello?
4: Hello, good morning.
1: Yeah, good morning. What's your name? Where are you calling from, please?
4: It's Mr. Peter calling from Agric.
1: All right, Mr. Peter from Agric.
4: The issue of security, the government is aware of it. Because I can't see the reason why they can trace somebody that post of Tinubu to those states. But they cannot trace somebody that post pictures of kidnapped children in just Orile local government here. That means they are aware of what is going on. It's political something. So the government cannot deceive us anymore. This one is clear indication that the DSS, the military, the police, the civil defense, they know where these people are, but because of the power behind, they cannot go there. But they can arrest a simple man, a common man, to trace him from here to the state and pick him up because he posts voice. And now he is arrested. And they are broadcasting it on the radio and the television, on the paper, that they have arrested the man. But they cannot arrest the papers.
1: All right.
4: Nigeria is going down.
1: Right. Thank you for your contributions. I know that, this shows the level of trust that the people have in government. Yeah. That, all right, if government really wants to do something,
0: exactly,
1: you just snip up the fingers and they got it done. And they keep asking the question, is government really loves the citizens to actually bring this down? And they're looking it into so many narratives. Some are saying it is politically, nonchalant that the government is actually showing this, and lives of Nigerians have been lost every day. And some are still saying that when it comes to security matters as well, when you're playing your game, you're trying to bring out the security architecture out.
0: Exactly.
1: You don't let people know about it. You need to do it, underground.
0: Exactly.
1: So that you won't expose the strategy of the government.
0: Thank you, Precious. We're still looking into this. It's just that government are not being proactive enough.
1: Let's have this, please. Let's have this. Hello, good morning.
5: Good morning.
1: I think we are lucky to have this call too. Hello.
5: Hello, good morning.
1: Yeah, good morning, sir.
5: I'm the league, is my name. I'm calling from outside.
1: All right, good to have you, sir.
5: Do with unemployment. These are internationally organized criminals. And truly, government must do more. Not only federal government, even state governments, they need to do more. Onigo is just making mouth. Let him go and rescue those people. Government will compensate him. President will give him national honor and give him money. Many state governors will hire him, let him go and rescue this. Insecurity is not the type that we are in the olden days where hunters will just hunt down a burglar and be claiming they have done it. This is real criminal something, and he knows it. It should not cause distraction. Let government follow the security. God bless him.
1: Igbo shouldn't cause distraction. Shouldn't just have a social media clout on that statement. It has gone beyond a hunter going to the bush with just one cock and shoot thing. Compares to that.
0: All we want is action. It's not just mere statement that I can do this, I can do that.
1: 0913-655-6952. Hello, good morning.
6: Good morning, Precious.
1: Yeah, your name, sir. Where are you calling from?
6: This officer on the line.
1: Our officer.
6: Morning to our guests in the house.
0: Thank you, officer.
6: You know, on this issue of insecurity, everybody's entitled to his own opinion.
1: Exactly.
6: A caller just called and said they arrest somebody in Edo. You cannot compare a person to some people that are taking people as shield. And the government doesn't want collateral damage. That's why they are taking their time. You know, all these things have political undertone. But the problem we're having is the governors, they should do more, like what the elder Bamidele said.
1: Hello.
6: Leave local government money. Let the government go to the chairman. If the chairman is not performing, the people can go to the chairman's house and go to his family. But the government is holding the money, so that's why before we get to government house, it's not an easy task. They should do more. People are suffering. And on the issue of bail, what people face to realize is that all these patrol on the road, who are those taking care of it? When you get to the station, who are those buying biro? Government is not supplying everything. You know, he's my brother. God bless this country.
1: Thank you for being positive. God bless Nigeria. Thank you very much for your contributions. And thanks for that matured conclusion. God bless this country. We just really need to keep doing some things, and we'll wake up one day and say, God bless Nigeria. Of course, everything might be hard right now if we have the appropriate quarters to take on their responsibilities. I know Nigeria will be a great country. 0913-655-6952. Of course, we have just 1 minute to say bye on the show for today, but I really want to say my apologies to those of you that have been calling earlier on and were unable to pick those calls, but we thank God for our engineer, the Hop and Tight. And right now, we're able to pick some calls, and at least we made the day so beautiful on the show today. And I want to say my very, very big thank you to my wonderful guest, that is Ridwan Aleshinloye Olaiwola. Ribbon is the convener of the Kwara State Youth Elite Forum. And we say we thank you for your time. Thank you very much.
0: Thank you.
1: And big regards to your friends as well. Thank you.
0: Engineer Shuaibu.
1: All right. Thank you very much, Engineer Shuaibu. Thanks for coming on the show. Thank you very much. And don't forget that after now is going to be a Bawadasi, another Yoruba political social programs too that tends to correct the menace in the society. We'll be doing that. Of course, let's meet next week, Friday, by the special grace of God. My colleagues will be riding it through from Mondays through Thursday. Then I'll be with you on the show on Friday. My name is Precious Folabi Thee. Then we say good morning and God bless Nigeria.

0: This is our promise. We've made up our minds to do something new, something different, yes. Do more, wow. Do the impossible, do better, do big, do good, do it again and again and again. Do what no one else has done with radio. 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
1: I welcome you, Mr. Casey, from the Nigeria Business Mastery Group.
2: Thank you very much. Good day, ladies and gentlemen. It's glad being here today.
1: Mr. Casey, a lot of people want to know what the Nigeria Business Mastery Group is all about.
3: The Nigerian Business Mastery Group is an international business partnership organization that shows smart and forward-thinking people how they can raise funds for businesses or projects. The word there is raise, right? So what is done in the Nigerian Business Mastery Group is that we will show you alternative ways you can use to raise the funds you need to set up that business that you have been trying to set up over a period of time.
2: Now, since 2016, the Business Development Assistance Program has been helping people build their businesses by providing them a real-life functional roadmap that helps them raise business capital. Now, we know that having the capital to start your business is not just enough. That you have the capital does not mean your business is going to be successful. As such,
3: if you respond to us through this program you're listening to right now, we will talk to you completely free of charge, right? You don't need to pay anything as far as you are responding from this program. But if you miss this slot and you still wish to speak with us, then you may have to pay a consultancy fee when you come to our office. So it will do you a world of good to respond to us through this program now.
2: So what we do is that we don't just help you raise the money you need for your business or project, we'll also mentor you to ensure that that business or project you've started becomes a very successful business.
1: Now, Mr. Casey, looking at your explanation, what are the categories of people you will want to engage in the Nigeria Business Mastery Group?
2: I'm going to list out the category of people based on the kind of problems we can help them solve, right? So the people we are looking at are people in the following category. One, do you have a plan to start up a business? Pick up your phone and text yes to the Nigeria Business Mastery Group. 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Pick up your phone and send yes to the Nigeria Business Mastery Group. 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Do you need to raise capital for whatever smart project you have in mind? Whatever it is you want to do and you've had that project in mind for a long time, for years, you've not been able to raise the funds and you don't know how to raise the funds. 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If you respond to us through this program you're listening to right now, we will talk to you completely free of charge, right? 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So don't just sit down there and hope your life gets better. Know this, hope is not a business strategy. The moment you sit down there hoping for your life to get better, you are wasting precious time, because hope is not a business strategy.
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1: Know
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0: to make money
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1: je kan won na
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1: come on our conversation
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0: like I want you to give us examples so that
1: I'm a baby examples.
0: Okay.
1: But we at kekere.
0: What does she?
1: We are by age 7.
0: Okay.
1: I check out my expose one see while the one in school, one lost in school.
0: Okay.
1: Abi? But at we realize pe aye ta wa nisin. In saye o kawe nikan.
0: Ah,
1: iwe ma help.
0: Oh my help.
1: To ba kawe
0: support system
1: whatever any other skill to ba ni. 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
0: Batare adun ko ko ka to ba kawe re. 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
1: Exactly, but I want to do a lot of long. But I want to know car to challenges.
0: To wash
1: to go certificate and lobby.
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1: to say one rocking moleco or no moleco. Any else to your leo?
0: Go your le.
1: 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Won't try. And why imagine pay running any skill con? Because you're walking. 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
1: be ni te pe a bere kekere before you know it o na ma di inla un gan wa den to ngba won eyan sise tori la se won wo pe why not start young ba o mo ise kere ni sin
0: ka wa bere pelu won
1: gba holiday lo nbo ibai ni
0: yes that is where I wanted to go
1: holiday lo
0: nbo holiday third time o ma n to bi osu melo
1: osu kan plus Oh, just
0: one. Oh, that 2 months, sha.
1: Be a month and a half.
0: Okay.
1: Be a month, about 6 weeks or thereabout.
0: Okay.
1: Ni holiday taught them, so they have enough time. 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
0: 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to wa lu ebo for example won ma bank lori activities kan imi ma come lo si football academy
1: then
0: imi basketball academy I have children I have awon
1: omo mi swimming
0: lo like swimming lo ma lo se just activities that can help
1: I'm representing Nigeria.
0: I'm representing Nigeria so instead of focusing on education 247 I'm a lock asiko iwe asiko activities eje ka fi sile so that by the time they now become that adult koni si pe an I do ebo le ma lo 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years ko wa se wo GS3 GS3 will be about 13 years or something
1: o mo
0: pe of course ati expect pe yo ti good odise yen ko tu wa lo ko mi ada GS3 ko wa ko SS3 ko wa ni be bi ise owo meji ko mo wa kawe ku
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2: A couple of other surveys to a Bawadasi, Nikon in Damo, the 8.7 FM, Lori, answer Nyopa, it will cause your work for vocational skills in general for one more. And answer Nyopa, catch them young. It be a one con, see a liberacy, Nishi. 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
2: 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Don't because of your own mistakes. 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Won ni so sita. Wa ma gbo awon excuse ye. E wo won sha wa nkankan wi sha ni. 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Ah fe gidi sa won mo. Now let's talk about how to finance because for my findings, mo try to find out so elo ni won ko awon ise owo yi. Bi sala mo le lati mo pe ni to fe ko onje sise. Ni information mi mo boya ipele professional. Mi so pa won tile professional. O tin lo bi about 300 plus 600.
3: O depend.
2: 550.
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2: 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But awon kan wa to pe boya lati le. I mean to start from. So that parents will not be saying that ah owo yen po I'm around 50,000.
3: Only mo fe so pe 300 yen le deru be lomi.
2: I'm around.
3: Tori mi ati okan wo kini kan lojo si. Ara won ton ma nkan yan ni onje. But of course, awon culinary school. Ibi won na ba ti lo culinary school ti mo pe.
2: But te ba lowo e is the best. To ba lowo e is the best.
3: Iwo to fe bere lati kekere. 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
2: 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You may not start this holiday if you have the intention to start. O le okay. Ah holiday it is sumo ton. Okay next holiday. So san die die is part of
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4: 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working. I want to share with you, they are not that popular here. To answer on the popularity of issue, I would for I stand to be corrected. I'm a sonic by makeup, makeup artist, born in Ilorin. No, because if you don't see,
3: men.
4: I saw nipa awon fashion designers ni won ba
3: awon
4: schools mo so
3: oh, okay.
4: Fashion schools mo se pe ni won ba so bo awon fashion designers to po then ta ba so nipa bakers awon yen na dada ni lorin but when we are talking about bidders we are talking about awon cooks na siwa but ta ba so nipa awon bidders ta ba so nipa awon kini crochet yi kini ma npe won awon to ma se crochet ka ma se crochet abi kini ma
3: npe awon crochet na ni
4: ki eh eh me if you go on lorin I don't think so I want to I want sports I want baby swimmer abi kina man pe won eh I don't think they are
3: swimming classes wa o le man po but o wa
4: we
3: o wa dem go so wo polo oja mi o le ba won polo but o wa
4: for children
3: yes ni lorin I want to man she swimming especially during the holidays I want to man she wa but what I am saying is in contain me so ni pe they don't need to do it at a professional level. But she need bidder up to. Oh wow, ni wamba no. In wamba to wa inge.
4: I tried to Google, but I did not see.
3: Google ni inge. Mwana waka kiri la dubu. Awo wolo ambi da wa shota wo. Awo yoko no shanshi. So there are people who do it.
4: See out there.
3: Awo tanshi ashoke wa. Awo tanshi so many things wa that people can learn from. We don't need to look that for our thoughty the guru for now. Odi tamo ba de stage ikon. Lasha awo ko. Kwa da wole lo iko. Only the Port Harcourt, only the Abuja, lati lo she upgrade. If we don't have people who can teach that child that, but wait to start small. La dugbo oni, you don't even need to go far. Mari, there's no way. Bo she won ko kere mo, cause ni as obi no.
4: Oh,
3: I need
4: dugbo mi o.
3: I need the lati.
4: I want she can wa ti mo wa.
3: Oh, wa la dugbo.
4: Tan si ni adugbo mi.
3: Eh, only man si ni adugbo go.
4: Mo de ti wa.
3: It's close by. Cause if you can come here, not to lodge no. Because of the situation of the country.
4: Ashimade be because then tamat wan se pe eh omo ko le ko se omo so pe is that a you are talking about okay we can see them anywhere we can see of course we know but anywhere is not every is not safe
3: okay.
4: For example
3: online see, like, one
4: if we say we can see them anywhere now anywhere mi o ko le mo ni mo wa bi to se pe no this place ma ko there this place is okay she bi ti ma momo I have gone to a mo ti lo si hair dressing salon 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
3: mi o sure pe ru awon yen na mo ma ko mo de ni se
4: ma suppose so.
3: I don't think so.
4: Ti ba
3: I don't think so.
4: Okay.
3: So, I don't think so.
4: Ma wa.
3: Nkan ti mo ye so be ni. I want growing up. Yes, even though awa kan kose. Ba wa kan ti e kose. Ara won to kose. Ala won egbon, ala won cousins to kose. A de mo bi setting ba won oga to mo se se ma ri most of the time. Nkan le ti wa ya ton sin o. But back then, once they know that they are children, there's even a way. I don't think any of their oga mama ba won da won apara abi mama won se most of our oga won ma nduro ni duro guardian
4: ni tele
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4: because even to
3: no, back then that's how it was.
4: To ball up, I'm telling you what I mean. Shogi, you know that I will not see what I don't have any evidence for. To ball up, I want babbing salon con. I want be too off it if you want see hip hop ni. I want on John Ho. Now, I'm off a local babbing, labele, she be just local. So it's not that because they are everywhere does not mean everywhere is safe because taban so kamala omo ma lo ise ani ko lo ko yo ko se mi wale fun wa. So when I now say that I'm looking for a conducive place where it is meant for children, be okay, yeah, okay, emi ati ati ati ko mo lo pe kon lo ko dancing ri ngba ma data sanwo ton de se omo jo unjo. 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
3: wa ma break dance
4: o ye ki what le ma, you know, and they could not do anything. So does that mean pe e wo fi pe okay ibi ta fe ko mo lo yen koko ku je lo simi la wa fi se ni even. So if we are not saying we are looking for a vocational, let us be intentional.
3: Waste the time,
4: let us be intentional. So let us be intentional about it, and that's why I'm saying that when I'm talking about bidders mo I said okay ibi ti o ba ti je environment awon mo we even awon management of those places gone, they should be intentional pe awon de wa nbi o. Our mother won't be. And you know, we comfort it. Yeah, beyond adults to my bed. But the respect should be on the children. Even oh, adults need telephone now. Only bringing only telephone. We come out here, person come out. But the children that are there that don't have access to phone. What you talk about interview? Oh my, genealogy.
3: Ben.
4: So, tabas of any edge cards who will be talk and one more. Tabas any color convocation. If you cannot be there with them, then be sure that and any third any I won't be here. My dog. Adje ma de tan si bi sala a ma se jingu ka awon mo yin wa se kini ko
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4: 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Now where do they upgrade? So those are the talents that we need to develop aside schooling. But how are we intentional about these things now, and another source of income fun ifa won to mo kini nse
3: oh no ni. So this is now a call on awon to nse elomi mo se na ha kan go emi o fe ekin kan wa wa corner mi I don't need to
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4: I want to go to Lagos to go and learn candle making. Why can't I learn that candle making here in Ilorin
3: eh o le ma si ti wo ba wa le e ton le wa pa
4: wa ta wa o na ni mo so ma te wa ko yin mo wa ni mi ti n ba ri ni se mama plan Lagos to go and learn candle making but these are the things that people are you telling me that there's nobody making candles in Olorun they are but where are they multi google multi

0: 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Katoni ko soja, ko soja. 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
1: Can think outside the box.
0: Outside the box.
1: Hello, me she business in lower buying sin. 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
0: To be better.
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0: ka ma se ti wa follow ni so be now I was over mumu kuki. Can we have a center where it's going to be mainly for children? I mean only in age range. Okay ni center yo. I want to have a call baby le only my call. Nibi bye. Oh my tabisola. I want to have a call ear dressing. I want to have a call. Maybe you can have, depending on how big and how capital to wawa. You can have in one center, you
1: for
0: can have
1: children.
0: Yes, you can
1: only need adults, no, but at least to cater for children.
0: Only ni center only conco be me famage ni one center kaka. Because show babin, ear dressing.
1: Baking, bead making, shoe making,
0: and you will see how many boss atimope and make it safe. Make it safe for children
1: shoe
0: that
1: making,
0: okay,
1: bag making,
0: pay money, you know, management that will be able to, you know, oversee our children. You know, like, when parents trust that center, trust me, parents will bring their children. Every parent lo fe chugbo security yi ki lo fe counter awon omo lo fe ba pade nbe iun to nba wa leru niyan awon mo ti ko ni omo ta ko lo ma omo te ba ko lo ma ba yin ko omo te ko abi how do they say this thing. So awon omo ta fe ba pade nbe o tun ma nje be ru wa pe to se ni pa omo to ma ma ko mo mi nko kuko. But when we have a good management of such a center, amo ipo ke just like school,
1: it's children friendly,
0: just like school. I want to, I'm a quick, I'm by my meek by the bed, but teachers are there to, you know, check and balancing everything. So, all matter, but in this case, I'm a wala la she, I'm a fair cocky, I'm a fair, you know, this is third time. Ejeka, let's be intentional about it. 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
1: Kila fe, holiday period, yes, she.
0: Kila fe, come on, ko unje, come on, mami, so unje, ki wu kata te, mi te.
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0: in the headlines. Federal government flags off reconstructions of Gombe Biu Highway. FCT Minister confirms readiness to commission over 30 projects in Abuja. APC pledges issues-based campaigns ahead of Ekiti Osun polls. Moving on to the foreign scene, Ukraine president proposes face-to-face talk and open letters to Russia president. And lastly, from the water sport, Nwobi Akpan joins Super Eagles camp in Lisbon ahead of friendlies match against Portugal. Good afternoon and thanks for joining us for the news on the hour. A Diamond 887 FM, Ilori, Kwara State, Nigeria. I am Precious Afolabi D. We bring you all details of the news after the short break, please. We'll be right back.
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1: 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Everyone is going through something. 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
0: 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Now the news in detail. The federal government has flagged off the reconstructions and dualizations of the Gombe Highway, a project valued at 1.245 trillion naira. Minister of Works David Umahi and Governor Muhammadu Inua Yahaya of Gombe State performed the ceremony on behalf of the President Bola Ahmed Tinubu. Umahi said the project formed part of the federal government's infrastructure's priorities, and according to him, the 125-kilometer road will be reconstructed and dualized by the iTech Constructions Company using rigid payment technology. The minister added that the project scope has been expanded to 139 kilometers following a request by the governor route to through the northern bypass. On this part, Governor Inua describes the highway as an important economic and social corridor linking the northeast with other parts of Nigeria and neighboring countries. Minister of Federal Capital Territory Yesom Wike has confirmed the preparedness of his administrations to commence the commissioning of over 30 projects across territory. Speaking with the newsmen shortly after an inspection tour of some of the projects slated for commissioning, Barrister Wike expressed his delight over the quality of all projects inspected and confirms that they were 100% completed. Projects inspected included the Gwarimpa-Jabi Interchange, the Airport Kuje Road, the Kuje Gwagalada Road and the Altai Southern Expressway, main carriages and the aesthetic designs of the Abuja City Gate. With specific references to Abuja City Gate, Wike pointed out that its launch may be done at night so that the beauty of the design Abuja City Gate will be better appreciated. Moving on to your state House of Assembly has rejected suggestion and the calls on the state government to negotiate with bandits who abducted teachers and students during coordinated attack on Iro Esinle in Orire local government area on Friday, May 2026. The Assembly, however, called for intensified rescue operations to secure the release of victims abducted during the attack. The Assembly's resolutions following motions of urgent public importance moved by the lawmaker representing Orire State constituency, Johnson Ogundele, during plenary shortly after the House resumed from the heated Kabil recess. As Assembly urged the government to expedite the installations of solar power security light, perimeter fencing and CCTV cameras in vulnerable schools, and to develop a comprehensive safe school emergency response protocol for public and private school across Oyo. The lawmakers equally rejected suggestions and called that the state government should negotiate with the bandit to abduct teachers and students during the coordinated attack at the community in Orire local government area of the state. The All Progressives Congress has pledged to run peaceful and issue-based campaigns ahead of the forthcoming governorship election in Ekiti State and Osun State. It also reaffirms its commitment to stability, responsible political engagement, and credible electoral processes before, during, and after the poll. The APC National Chairman, Professor Nenwate Iwada, gave the assurance through a courtesy visit by the British High Commissioner to the party's National Secretariat in Abuja. The British High Commissioner, Dr. Richard Montgomery, announced that the United Kingdom will deploy observers to the Ekiti and Osun governorship election to support credible polls. The National Publicity Secretary of Action Democratic Congress, ADC, Malam Bolaji Abdullahi, has assured leaders and members of the party in Kwara State that the party is ready to rescue Nigerian from APC misrule. According to him, Nigeria are determined to vote out APC because of the killing, bloodshed and kidnapping which has defined solutions under the APC administration. They stated this yesterday at the annual Salah get-together while addressing members of the party. Abdullahi added that ADC would bring party's supremacy back to Nigerian politics as it was practiced in the Second Republic by NPN, UPN, NPP, PRP and GNPP. This would ensure the uniformity in the manifestos of the party to be implemented by all its candidates when the party reforms government at the federal and state level. In his contribution, ADC secretary candidate for Kwara South District, Akogun Iyola Oyedepo, charged members to go all out, work hard, mobilize the people to vote for ADC. It is now the third force when PDP and APC has failed the people. The Bauchi State Police Command has recorded a breakthrough in its fight against kidnapping with the rescue of two abducted victims and the arrest of five suspected kidnappers in Akalari local government area of the state. The command disclosed these in a statement issued today by spokesperson Nafiu Habib, and according to the statements, the incident occurred when armed men invaded the residents of the villagers in Kwaringali, Hamalet, Pali District, Akaliri local government, and abducted his 40-year-old wife and 25-year-old son. Habib said that the police swiftly launched an intelligence-led operation following a report of the incident. The news is reaching you from Diamond 887 FM, Ilorin, Kwara State, Nigeria. We're going to break now. When we return, we'll bring you the foreign news and the sport news, please. We'll be right back.
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0: Glad to know you're there. You're still listening to the news on the hour, reaching you from Diamond 887 FM. Ilori, Kwara State, Nigeria. Now we move to the foreign scene. Ukrainian President Volodymyr Zelensky has called for a face-to-face meeting between himself and Vladimir Putin in a renewed bid to end the war. In an open letter to Russia President, the Ukrainian leader said it will be wrong to simplify wait until the war in Europe becomes the focus of the U.S. attending once more, adding peace could only come through direct engagement between Ukraine and Russia. He also called for a full ceasefire for the durations of proposed negotiations, sometimes Putin to rule out. U.S. President Donald Trump said he thought it would be great if the two leaders met, as the Kremlin confirms it had received the letter and Putin will be briefed on it. Still on the foreign scene, China President Xi Jinping will meet Kim Jong-un next week in a trip to North Korea in his first visit in nearly 7 years, and according to both countries' state media affirmed. Xi Jinping will be in North Korea from 8 to 9 June at Kim Aviation's Xinglas visit to 2019. The visit comes weeks after Xi Jinping received U.S. President Donald Trump and Russian President Vladimir Putin in Beijing, two countries that looms large over the polygang foreign policy. China is a key economy and political partner of the North Korea, which faced sweeping international sanctions as a result of its nuclear weapons program and alleged human rights violations. China and North Korea shares a 1,400 kilometers long border and are bound at a defense pact, as the only China, as with any country, it guarantees a mutual support of either being attacked. And now to the world of sports. Alex Iwobi and Christian Appen has arrived in Super Eagles camp in Lisbon as preparations intensify for Nigeria's international friendlies against Portugal. Iwobi link up with his teammate in Lisbon on Thursday, having missed the international friendlies against Poland KRC GEC defender Christian Appen, as then four Super Eagles caught up following the withdrawal of some invited players. Relatively unknown in Nigerian football circle, Appen will be hoping to hand his maiden Super Eagles appearance, which three times African champions take on Portugal. Meanwhile, Minga Samuel is expected to join the Super Eagles teammate in campaign today. Chukwueze was unaffordable for the Unity Cup International Tournament in London as Nigerian friendlies against Poland following the passing and the burial of his mother. Kwara United FC has commenced their end of season break following the conclusions of the 2025-2026 Nigerian Premier Football League and PFL season. The Ilorin-based club confirmed the off-season break in the statement issued by the club's media department and signed by the chairman, Kumbi Titiluye. And according to the statement, screening and testings of prospective players will commence next weekend as the club begins early preparations for 2026-2027 campaign. The Harmony Boys finished the 2025-2026 MPFL campaign in 16th position, narrowly escaping relegations on the final days of the season. Kwara United also exited the 2026 Presidential Federation Cup following a defeat to Sokoto United in the round of 32. With that, we have come to the end of the news on the hour. But before we go, here's the recap of the major highlights. A federal government flags off reconstructions of Gombe Highway. A FCT Minister confirms readiness to commission over 30 projects in Abuja. APC pledges issues-based campaigns ahead of Ekiti Osun polls. And moving on to the foreign scene. You heard Ukraine president proposes face-to-face talk in open letters to Russia president. And the water sports, you also heard that it will be Akman join Super Eagles campaign in Lisbon ahead of friendlies march against Portugal. Do you know segments today? Do you know on this day in 2022, armed terrorist attack St. Francis Xavier Catholic Church or Owo, Ondo State, killing over 40 worshippers and injuring more than 100 others during Sunday Mass? If you don't know, now you know. For more information or happenings around you, kindly contact Diamond FM Newsroom on this number 0916-062-7526. The news on the hour was edited by Abiodun Akinwumi, and I am Precious Afolabi D. Many thanks for listening to your Shining Supreme Stations. Please do note that the Yoruba version of the news will be coming on board TGIF.
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0: 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Draw, what's it be there? What's it be there? Oh, Jaju! Oh, yeah, number, many to party number in that in your net. Oh, yeah.
1: 6290.
0: Kill a way.
1: 6296.
0: Yes, sir. 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
0: What's the day? 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

0: Good afternoon. Here's Newsflash at 3 on Diamond 887 in Ilorin across Nigeria. Nigeria is planning to repatriate more than 1,000 of its nationals from South Africa as anti-migrant tensions rise in the country, long as the situation for the documented and the undocumented African works. The move by Abuja comes after Ghana recently repatriated hundreds of citizens from South Africa in response to a wave of protest and the violent targeting foreigners. The Kwara State Chairman of All Progressives Congress, Sunday Fagbemi, has defended the margins of the party governorship's candidate for the 2027 election, Right Honorable Yakubu Danladi Salau. Fagbemi, who spoke today on the television's program, said Danladi Salau's track record as public service and leadership position distinguished him as the worthy successor to the incumbent governor. Osun State Governor Ademola Adeleke has raised concern over an alleged plan by some individuals to destabilize the motor parks across the state. In a statement issued today in Oshogbo by spokesperson Olawale Rashid, the governor said that intelligence reports indicated that certain persons, like the opposition element, were planning to invade motor parks in local government across the state. The Supreme Court today upheld death by hanging for a convicted Delta-based kidnapper, Charles O'Halim. In a unanimous decision, a 5-member panel of the Apex Court dismissed the convict appeal to lacking in merit. A Guinea-Bissau court has ordered physicians leader Domingos Demus Peredo to kept under his house arrest after he was questioned again on the occasions of plotting a coup against the military government. Barrera, leader of the African part of the independence of Guinea and Cape Verde, was detained with the army overthrew President Umaru Sisko on November 26 last year. Samuel Chukwueze has arrived at Super Eagles camp in Lisbon ahead of the international friendly against Portugal. Chukwueze's arrival brought the numbers of players in the camp to 22. That was Newsflash of 3. 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

0: Ladies and gentlemen, gentlemen, gentlemen.
1: Yeah.
0: Fila.
1: Bye.
0: Oh yeah, nah. Ju ju ju ju ju ju.
1: Fresh, fresh.
0: I'll be fresh, guys.
1: You
0: too, you know, fresh.
1: I did catch up.
0: Diamond movement right here, and that's what they do for this side, man.
1: Yes,
0: anything, so. Anything. We try as much as possible to take that thinking, that that bad thought away from
1: exactly.
0: your brain,
1: from your brain.
0: Head, and we're trying as much as possible to make you feel like
1: the moment.
0: Like the moment.
1: Like the moment.
0: Yeah,
1: I think
0: like
1: that's
0: the
1: perfect.
0: Moment. Yeah. Like, moment
1: let me add
0: moment,
1: this one. Like the diamond moment.
0: Okay, like the diamond moment.
1: Shining.
0: Beautiful. Like a diamond in the sky.
1: They touch the diamond and they shine. You they reflect.
0: That's what we're doing for here, Jerry.
1: Yes,
0: every
1: so.
0: Time, Mondays throughout to Friday. But you get to meet us. Beautiful doors every Friday just to lock it down with you.
1: Yep.
0: Precious Afo Labi, it's my name, or you call it capital PHRESH Fresh Bob. Oh, with my
1: take
0: main man.
1: With that. All right, this is Benjamin Ilerio Dua Kamalafa. You can call me Benno, the lens voice. Good to have you around.
0: Benno, the Benzi. The Benzi, I don't put the MA there. The
1: Monday, it's reducing. I give you that one. It's reducing.
0: All right, now, just like how we got it, we got a conversation, I think it should be a couple of hours ago before we get to the show,
1: yeah.
0: of a particular lady, you know, she called herself,
1: should we cover up a bit?
0: No, we're not covering anything up a bit, you know. She was just like, I don't be your mate, too.
1: Mm-hmm.
0: I mean, things are big girl.
1: Oh.
0: I don't be girl, though. I be woman.
1: She's a woman.
0: She's a woman.
1: Emphasis
0: and
1: on
0: you have to, and you have to, you know, give her all the respect.
1: I mean, when you're saying the respect, you have to hold your two hands up.
0: Hold
1: like those,
0: it, though.
1: Doing that shake, like, respect.
0: Of course, that's what we do. I'm gradually,
1: exactly.
0: just to put that laughter down your cheek, mm-hmm. and you have to enjoy yourself
1: yes.
0: for today. And
1: of course, what
0: do we do now? There is one beautiful development, latest development on ground now.
1: Yep.
0: Most of our requests, you know, we won't be taking them on WhatsApp. Except maybe those ones that drizzled in there. But most importantly, I think we're going on the
1: Facebook,
0: right?
1: So just. Go on Facebook, search for the go to your search button, search for Diamond 87 FM. You'll find our pinned post. It's about this show just for you. Want us to put your comments there, just put your request and rate your week. You'll find it there. It's there right at me right now. Once you get there, you find it. Search for Diamond 87 FM on Facebook. You find us live there. We'll be reading the comments from there first before we jump to the ones.
0: You see, you don't simple
1: on
0: now.
1: WhatsApp.
0: Just
1: very
0: like
1: simple.
0: You do. So it's gonna be like the first one will be taken. We'll be taking them from the WhatsApp. No, we'll be taking them from the Facebook.
1: Facebook.
0: Yeah.
1: Yeah. We'll be
0: so
1: biased.
0: Maybe just like we'll be biased. We'll
1: be biased.
0: This one, you know, as they go now, go just they check up. They see
1: exactly.
0: 1, 2, 3. You know, make everything just fire for that side.
1: Exactly.
0: So now waiting 1 week. That's the latest development.
1: Mm-hmm.
0: Just go straight to your Facebook. Then you type Diamond 887. Diamond Moment is the program.
1: Is the program.
0: You drop your
1: it's
0: request.
1: It's pinned already.
0: There.
1: I pinned it for
0: yeah,
1: you guys.
0: It's
1: just
0: been pinned. All right.
1: Find it already.
0: So just go straight there. Have your conversation in there. You know how we do it. You request for your song from an artist.
1: Rate
0: you know, back to back, rate your week, 1 to 10.
1: Mm-hmm.
0: And let's have a little chit chat. Then we just pick it off from there. I think it's good. By you batting you, come on, bang with you.
1: I don't go physics class. She have physics or chemistry. Say they had to rotate on its own axis and then rotate.
0: Yes,
1: stop.
0: Now.
1: We let me stop.
0: Not
1: 360.
0: Like, yeah,
1: 360.
0: Not 360.
1: Go. Well, all right, it's wonderful to have everyone on the show. I'm very soon. We'll be expecting your. I think we can expect their calls now, right?
0: Yeah.
1: So. Colin was the first caller.
0: Okay, then for you to make your conversations, we have two lines.
1: Exactly.
0: One, you call directly. You call directly. That is 0913 655 0913-655-6952. 0913-655-6952. But in case...
1: Just want to reach on WhatsApp, and trust, WhatsApp, you should know that Facebook is the first priority. This is the second priority, all right? Yeah. WhatsApp is 0913-655-6864. 0913-655-6864. All right. Boom, boom.
0: All right, V, we got a caller there. Hello. Try out now, you'll be fine.
2: Hello.
3: Hello.
2: Hello. You there?
3: Hello.
2: Yes, you're there. Welcome to the show.
3: Yes, my name is Orire Oladokun.
2: Orire Oladokun. Sorry, did I get that? Orire. Hello?
1: Hello?
3: Hello, I'm hearing you.
2: Yes, your name again.
4: Your name is Orire, right?
3: Yes.
4: Yes, Orire Adesh Orire. So how far now? It's like you're the one that forced to call on the show. What happened?
2: Yep.
4: Like you're very happy and you want to share it with us.
2: I could sense the anxiety being from the home, obviously. No.
4: Oh, yeah, what is going on?
3: My day was great and my parents are not at home. I just have my phone. So I was listening to
4: keep time on this. That's good. I think that is a wise decision. So for that now, if you want to rate your week from 1 to 10, so what would it be? What would it be? Is it 10 over 10 or 9 over 10?
2: Or 11 over 10.
4: It happened.
3: I'll rate my week like 10 over 10.
4: 10 over 10.
2: That's perfect.
4: That's good. Any song to celebrate that?
3: Yes, I have one song
2: that. Okay, what is of it? She's quite unavailable. But you're available in the Diamond Wing right now. Don't worry. Unavailable by Davido,
4: I get.
2: Yes.
4: All right. So if we are jamming the song, all you just need to do is just keep dancing to it.
2: Yeah, keep dancing.
4: You the feel it. Just keep dancing to it. That
1: don't take
4: the
1: unavailability
4: thing.
1: Seriously. You have to be available for Diamond.
4: You got to be available.
1: You have to be available.
4: Available. Hello. Somebody did there.
5: Hello. Good afternoon, sir.
2: Good afternoon, sir.
5: And this is Mr. Edward from Ilorin.
2: Yay, Mr. Heddy. Welcome to the show, sir.
5: Thank you so much. The weather is very harsh to me, but notwithstanding, everything is fine.
4: The weather is very harsh.
1: The weather is harsh. Have you seen the sun outside? He never step out now. The weather outside is very harsh.
5: But I've read this week as 8 over 10.
4: Okay, that's still good. 8 over 10. You don't carry all the mark now.
1: I mean, that's A1.
5: Kindly pray for me. Try a little kindness.
4: Try little kindness.
1: Okay, that's
5: Mary Mackey and the
1: Try Kennedy. Little kindness.
4: Okay.
1: Yeah, I love that song.
4: All right. We'll try and do that. Thank God. We're trying to do that. I think that song is actually good for the season.
1: Mm-hmm.
4: You know, now for some other people where they do
1: the kidnapping thing, where they do
4: some other things like
1: just
4: that.
1: Just try a little kindness.
4: You see, sometimes I ask myself question that is it that some people really, you know, they delight pleasure in just doing wicked things like that? I keep asking that question.
1: There should be this thing.
4: It should be now.
1: Why would you do such thing?
4: Just try. We're going to do that song for you
1: guys.
4: That's
1: a very perfect song.
4: Just try it. Just try. You do something. Okay, I won't change jam. You know, say you'd be one kind of person would be say, you they steal inside port. You they steal meat.
1: Mm-hmm.
4: Just like Mate, Jen, still no jate won't go to shit.
1: Yeah, don't steal inside port because they talk like
4: you know steal inside port.
1: Me steal.
4: You go tell me you know steal inside port.
1: I caught them from house now. I never steal inside port.
4: I like you know say you they talk him like that.
1: Mm.
4: Your eye they do winky.
1: 100%
2: Hello, yay!
4: I know now most people for don't do that kind of thing.
1: Stealing inside port is it's a basics for a child, but not for me.
4: I mean, for someone like Fresh. Mochi,
1: I
4: like Orotose, of course, so not basic for a child like
1: for
4: you.
1: A child
4: when
1: like
4: you're very
1: not
4: little.
1: Like me, please.
4: You don't try them before.
2: Hello. Hello. Hello, you there? Your name or where you're calling from?
6: Hello, good afternoon.
2: Good afternoon. How are you doing today?
6: I'm good.
2: You're good. That's wonderful. Your name and where you're calling from?
6: Blessing by name. Calling from Gakon.
2: Oh, Blessing from Gakon. Oh, you called in last week, right?
6: No,
2: oh,
6: not me.
2: Okay, it wasn't you. Okay, there was a Blessing from Gakon last week. All right. So, how will you rate your week or this week so far from 1 to 10?
6: 7 over 10.
2: 7 over 10. Mm. So, what happened? Why isn't it like 9?
4: She's very quick to mention that 7.
2: She knows what she's
4: waiting
2: doing.
4: Waiting like
2: 7 over 10. So what happened? What's up?
6: I'm good, sir. How are you doing?
2: I'm fine. Don't call me sir. Maybe I should be calling you ma. All right. So is that a gist or something?
4: You understand? Waiting to get it. Tell you like that.
2: Fresh. You know the talk.
4: You be ma. You be ma. My God.
6: Thank you by Whiskey.
2: Thank you by Whiskey. Okay. All right.
4: Thank you by Whiskey. All right. We're going to do that.
2: Can't do justice to that.
4: Thank you by Whiskey. You too wise or you this guy? You want the young, they go. May she reach that level. Why you talk like that? Eh?
2: See, I didn't know. I'm very innocent. I was even trying to be respectful. Personally, respect, man. I have to like reciprocate.
4: Granny.
2: Reciprocate.
7: Hello. Hello, Fresh Baba.
2: Mama, you.
7: Good afternoon.
2: Good afternoon.
7: Benzo, how are you doing?
2: I'm fine, thank you.
7: Thank
2: you. How are you doing today?
7: Zion from Tayo.
2: Sorry, Zion from?
7: Titilayo.
2: Oh, Titilayo from Tayo. How are you doing this afternoon? Hope everything is Titilayo.
4: She's a fine woman.
2: She's a fine woman. They go
7: cynical. My day is good. I would like to rate it 8 over 10.
2: 8 over 10.
4: Kilo Shelley. Now, why 8?
2: Yeah.
4: Why 8?
7: I would like to play me Donny Parton, Coat of Many Colors.
2: Mm. Coat of Many Colors.
4: Sing that song. Just sing 2 lines of that song for me.
7: You said?
4: Sing 2 lines of that song for me.
2: Or you can make it 3.
7: 2 lines
4: of that song for me.
7: Okay. My coat of many colors that my mama made for me.
2: Titi.
4: Oh, Tito. Yeah. 2 lines. I like her. Wait, 2 lines in it.
2: Fresh wants to say this person service in the ED.
8: Thank you, Gary. Titi, how are you from? Tayo. That was a wonderful voice.
4: 2 lines in it.
8: Two lines. You need to respect flow.
4: Flow.
8: You need to respect the flow.
4: I like that.
8: Ooh, the flow.
4: I like that. Let's see. Do we have people there on the Facebook? Now, you need to go to... Oh, yeah, now.
8: Want us to fight you? Okay, wait.
4: Ye. Ni. Ofintin fe fi kale.
8: Ovinla.
4: Ovinla. Go to Facebook right now.
8: Ema lo bayi, mo fi ategun. Please do come on Facebook and comment.
4: Go to Facebook, Jari. Shout. Right, Diamond 887. Diamond 887. Drop your comment. You know, drop your song request. That very point, they will pick it right from there.
8: And from WhatsApp, you can message us 091-3655-6864.
9: Hello.
2: Good afternoon.
9: How far,
2: Baba? We did, yeah.
9: My Steven from Gakombi.
2: Sorry, your name? From Gakombi, your name? Your name, I got the Gakombi, but I didn't get the name.
9: My name is Steven.
2: Steven from Gakombi, welcome to the show. How are you doing today?
9: Doing fine.
2: That's wonderful. What are we rate a week from 1 to 10?
9: I already 11 over 10.
2: 11 over 10, that's above standard. How should we build that one now, Fresh? Should we get that one A1 or A?
4: No, raise to power 2.
2: Right. That's wonderful. So, is there any options like for you to rate your week 11 over 10? Any special thing that happened during the course of the week or something amazing? You know, and just let us know. Share the moments with us.
4: Yeah, briefly.
2: Yeah, briefly. Actually. Are you still there?
9: I'm still there.
2: Okay, yes. So, yeah, please do share the moment with us briefly. Thank you. What happened during the course of the week?
9: I want to.
4: You want to?
8: wants to.
4: Don't want to.
8: Guys taking stand. Mm, that wasn't going to be brief.
4: Just go put that. Go put your request for WhatsApp or you put it in Facebook. I think it's going to be wise for us to have a little, you know. But this call is really tempting me.
8: It's tempting. Let's
4: okay,
8: speak.
4: Let's pick this call.
10: Hello.
11: Hello.
10: Hello.
11: Good afternoon.
10: Good afternoon.
11: How are you doing? What's the name? Where are you calling from?
10: My name is Precious.
11: Hey, Precious, you be fine, guy. Precious, you be fine, guy. How far now?
10: I'm good.
11: Oh, that's good. That's wonderful. How will we rate a week from 1 to 10? I think this one should be 12 or 10. How will we rate a week from 1 to 10 on a rate scale of 1 to 10? Rate a week.
10: 8/10
11: Why is not? I was really expecting to say 12/10
4: You don't carry all the mark finish now.
11: Even if it's not even up to, you should make it 8/10
4: Any G's for us?
10: No, not you.
4: Kilo Shelling, why do you talk like this? So everything boring. I'll be waiting.
10: Everything just dry.
4: Why now? How? As how now? waiting upon.
11: It's not even dry season now.
4: Daddy, no drop tip for you.
11: I mean.
4: Mommy no give you a little level like that.
11: Fresh, I don't think that level you're talking about is not.
4: And they no drop money for you. Somebody no mistakenly send money to your bank account.
11: I mean, that one is.
4: Okay, now request for your song. Let's go.
11: Let's have it.
10: Sir?
4: Your song request for it.
10: Realized by Ribena.
4: Realized by Ribena.
11: You want to realize something. Maybe you want to realize something next week, okay?
4: Don't worry.
11: So maybe next week we tell
4: you. Realize your miracle next week.
8: Quickly, let's take this person from WhatsApp. Says, good afternoon, Fresh Boba. You guys are doing well. Thank you. Please play me Twe Twe, my daughter's favorite song. Thank you. Although you didn't mention your name and where you're calling.
4: I don't know. I don't understand that concept. Is it Twe Twe or Twe Twe?
8: You know that maybe you're eating this like pepper soup and then you're trying to spit in bone.
4: Okay, the Twe Twe.
8: Oh, I beg you, no death of songs. We'll go play songs. I beg. This is why you analyze Twe Twe.
4: Okay, 091-365-5695 or 091-365-5864. Those numbers, just keep them somewhere. Let's go for this musical break. Then we'll be right back.

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0: 手里的开那书。
1: Shine your light.
0: Oh yeah, shine your light. Shine. Yeah, we don't drop those music. We don't drop David Doe. We don't drop for Mr. Eddie. That's Little Kindness. We don't drop for Wizkid. Thank you. We don't drop Realize.
1: Ribena. Like you're spitting, yeah.
0: We've dropped that. And the Court of Many Colors. Any moment from now, we'll be dropping Court of Many Colors. But we don't try as much as possible to, you know, welcome most of this requests coming in. And let's have that chit chat on that. And don't forget that you need to go join us on Facebook at the same time. Make your request at that very point.
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0: Then you don't enter straight off.
1: Find a pin post and you comment.
0: Find a pin post and comment. 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Hello.
1: Good afternoon. Can you kindly stay away from your radio, sir?
0: Hello. Hello.
1: Hello.
0: Alima, I don't know. I think maybe the reception. Yeah, maybe you can just change that side a little bit. Change it from the level of woman to woman. Wait, I guess.
1: Respect me. I'm a woman.
0: Hey, guys.
1: Hello.
2: Hello.
0: Hello, my brother. What's your name? Where are you calling from?
2: Ayomide from Sango.
0: Your name is Ayomide Abina Waiting.
1: No cook waiting, you know.
2: Yes, Ayomide.
0: Okay, M. Ayomide, right?
1: Mm.
2: Yes.
1: I don't see you. You say we can't fall into his trap. He's a fresh one fancy. You didn't try. Ayomide from Sango. For no fool.
0: Ayomide, Abba, wait till they happen now.
2: Okay.
1: That's wonderful.
0: Alpha, what's going on? You're not sounding very lively. What's happening?
2: Nothing much.
0: Waiting upon. Waiting. Just flow. Flow with
1: flow
0: me.
1: With the flow.
0: What happened?
2: Just asana.
0: Just asana.
1: I understand.
0: I didn't think you're Jesse. No, that's not Jesse. I know it's personal. We understand.
1: I mean, if you want to hire you today, you can support us now. What's the request?
0: Your request.
2: Okay, can you play me? Pa by Dance Mat. No, sorry, Daniel.
0: Pa.
2: Yes, by Daniel.
0: Really? Pa by Daniel.
1: Wow.
2: No.
1: Tata, Daniel.
2: Yes.
0: Tata. Oh, my, that sounds
2: Daniel. No, nothing bad.
1: Yeah, are you sure? Can we trust you?
2: No,
1: guys, I don't know why we did.
0: This is
1: fresh your mind, looking.
0: Make we know.
1: I cleanse you in the name of
0: you. You're all clean. Not be you ask. You should say that so.
1: Or we have a day from Abrabiaka. Says my day was 8/10 or I mean it's close. Please kindly play me Atewo by Rugged Mind. Fit Nice. You know that song? Dun, dun, dun, dun, dun, dun.
0: You mean it's rugged?
1: You know, Rugged Mind, Fit Nice now. That, I tell you, that sound.
0: Okay.
1: That one, I don't know. I'm not sure. We'll do justice to that. Thank you.
0: Let's try.
1: Do you still have a call over there?
0: Any request?
1: No, I mean,
0: more.
1: That's one I
0: text.
1: Me, yeah.
0: Okay, yeah. Okay, someone's there. Hello.
3: Hello.
1: Hello.
3: Hello.
1: Good afternoon.
0: Alima calling again. Okay, good.
1: Wonderful.
0: I think we can hear you.
1: Audible.
0: We can hear you dear now.
1: Uh-huh.
0: Alpha Alima.
3: I'm fine.
0: I know that's you're good. Fine. You sounded like you're fine.
1: Are you fine?
3: I'm not really fine.
0: Mm-hmm. Kiloshele.
1: Tell us what happened.
3: I lost a brother.
1: That's painful. Our utmost condolences for that.
0: I beg.
1: Just stay calm and be cheerful. All right.
0: It's all right. Should we sing for you?
1: Should we sing? What song should we sing for you? I mean,
0: what's her name?
1: Alima.
4: Alima is a fine girl. Alima is a fine girl.
1: Stop it.
4: Lily, mama, is a fine girl. Alima
1: is a fine girl.
4: What you learning, man?
1: Don't go like that. Don't do right.
4: Oh yeah, your request.
3: So play me the Apala.
4: Eh? Apala.
3: Apala is a
4: Apala. Okay, Apala. It should be from Terry Apala.
1: Yeah. Most. Any? She said any, right? Yeah.
4: Okay, Apala Interlude. All right, we'll drop it
1: we'll
4: for
1: drop
4: you.
1: It just for you.
4: Please accept our condolences,
1: and please be cheerful.
4: Everything's gonna be all right.
1: Everything's gonna be all right.
0: This month still will mark the third year that I lost my dad.
1: Wow.
0: You know, that it should be in 5 days' time. So I should be remembering my dad too. So it's very... And ever since I've lost him, it's just like I've lost a particular part in my body.
1: I know.
0: He happens to be the person where they follow talk where.
1: Yeah.
0: But
1: you talk about him a lot of time. Almost every time you see fresh
0: something
1: my dad,
0: happen,
1: my dad,
0: I would just like, ah... Oh,
1: but
0: mom.
1: Then I think the memory of those we lost that we hold to mind is of utmost importance.
0: Yes,
1: so
0: yes.
1: Wherever you are, you lost someone, just hold the memory.
0: Please,
1: I
0: will
1: always
0: hold
1: with
0: it.
1: You.
0: Hold it.
1: Always with
0: always
1: you.
0: Well. Always well. And remember that all of you, you'll be fine,
1: say we don't sing for Alia, so you may sing for Fresh. Fresh, you'll be fine, boy.
0: Yeah.
1: Fresh, boy, you find small.
0: Oh yeah, now no, I don't want any conversation with any woman.
1: because the woman just stepped.
0: So you have to respect.
1: You have to respect.
0: Now so it be. 0913-655-6952 0913-655-6952
1: Since you guys decided not to come to Facebook, you can come to WhatsApp 0913-655-6864
0: All right. It's good. I think it's gonna be wise for us right now.
1: Yep.
0: And not unwise.
1: Unwise.
0: If we go straight to those songs that people have requested for
1: exactly.
0: today
1: Play
0: on the show. Do we still have
1: justice.
0: Messages there on WhatsApp?
1: Nope.
0: I think it's important. Okay, we told you to go straight up, go make a comment right there, go make a request, and like a page right there on the Facebook.
1: Even if you can't now, stick over there, Diamond 887 FM on Facebook.
0: Yep. Hello.
1: Hello, you there?
0: Kilo Shelley.
1: You know, be woman cut our call at this.
0: Hope no be woman. Hope no be woman.
1: You know, call her a woman.
0: I don't know, you a
1: woman. With respect.
4: With respect. No be respect. Respect. Are you a woman?
1: No, she doesn't sound like
4: okay,
1: a
4: woman. Okay, you don't
1: sound like a woman. Right? Hello, what's the name? Where are you calling from?
5: Ola BC coming from airport.
1: Ola BC from airport. Ola BC. Oh, Ola BC, you're welcome. How are you
4: welcome.
1: Doing today?
5: I'm good.
1: Rate your week. 1 to 10.
5: 5/10
1: 5?
4: No. Keep on sharing now. No, that's too
1: bad.
4: That's too bad.
5: I have malaria.
1: I don't see that fresh croissant.
5: Girlfriend.
4: No, I don't understand though. What kind of song is that?
1: Are we safe?
5: No.
4: Okay, but is it boyfriend you called or which one?
1: You said girlfriend.
4: Okay.
1: I thought we sang for you. I will request. You can't request for our voice. I requested for
0: at
1: what?
0: Least request for boyfriend. Girlfriend.
1: Mm, if you could just inform my hand after the...
0: Now the malaria where you
1: Sabi, how much would they pay for a concert? No request for...
0: Stop it.
1: Me will no cast ourselves. Me will no be like say yeah. Me will no be like say
0: yeah. Now so that I'm...
1: Me will say we deep proud.
0: Now so that I'm on locals down. I know say this guy's bill.
1: $100, you ding.
0: Stop it.
1: Sorry.
0: Stop it.
1: My coward.
0: That is good thing.
1: Oh, I see someone typing and I want to take a request before we run away. She said, my name is Victoria Bunga Kambi. My day was great, but we have not seen your request. I want to do okay. I want to play me, Mama, me. I did only good. All right. We'll do justice to that. Victoria Bunga Kambi, but you didn't rate a week. So I assume it's a 10 over 10.
0: Mama Me by Adekunle Gold.
1: Iggy Baby.
0: Okay, Mama Me, Adekunle Gold. All right.
1: I think time is running out, so we'll be able to play our songs.
0: All right. What are we going to do? I think it's wise for us to be saying our byes on the show so that we'll be able
1: to say bye, but
0: drop those songs that you requested for today. It's all good. We don't try now. So I want to say shout out and thank you to all of you that actually branched through and we have little conversations and requests for songs. We want to appreciate you people.
1: Yep.
0: And before we're going to say our byes, just go straight, head on straight to the Facebook. We told you that you can make a request there. And it's been pinned. It's been pinned there. So you can watch
1: the
0: previous show as well too.
1: We'll then forgive you.
0: See how it be. So now here you go see how this Beno be.
1: Nah.
0: See how the guy
1: me.
0: That guy. All right, now let's have bye-bye. Okay. From me, I say a bye for today.
1: All right, from Ben, I say thank you for joining this moment. You make the moment wonderful. Diamond, actually, you made it diamond, so we appreciate you, and we love you. At this is Beno, the Lens Voice. Thank you for joining the show today. Thank you.

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0: in the headlines. Federal government to repatriate over 1,000 Nigerians from South Africa. Gwara government reiterates commitments to providing an enabling environment for business to strive. Governor Ademola Adeleke warns against alleged plot to disrupt Osun motor parks. Moving on to the foreign scene, nearly 50 people died of thirst in Sahara Desert after lorry breaks down. And moving on to the world of business news, oil prices dropped as Middle East tension heats. In the world of entertainment, Bella engaged Jarvis Ince at wedding amid pregnancy rumor. Moving on to the world of sports, Chukwueze arrives at Lisbon for Portugal showdown. Good evening and thanks for joining us for the news across the world. A Diamond 887 FM, Ilorin, Kwara State, Nigeria. I am Precious Afolabi D. You can listen to us via website at www.diamondfm.net or watch us live on Facebook. 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
0: Glad to know you're there and welcome back now to the news and detail. Nigerian is planning to repatriate more than 1,000 of its nationals from South Africa as anti-immigrant tensions rise in the country. Long destinations for documented and undocumented African workers. The move by Abuja comes after Ghana recently repatriated hundreds of citizens from South Africa in response to a wave of protest and violence targeting foreigners. Foreign Ministry spokesperson Kimiebi Ibiafa said that the screening for Nigerian's voluntary repatriation scheme had started on Thursday. In a communique, Nigerian's High Commission in a petroleum said it had negotiated waivers with the host authorities. Two, those with the immigration-related offences will be allowed to leave on the eventual repatriation flight rather than be detained. The Kwara State government has once again reiterated its commitment in providing an enabling environment for business to thrive in the state. The Kwara State Commissioner of Finance, who is also the chairperson of Kwara State's Ease of Doing Business Council, Dr. Mrs. Hawa Nuhuru, stated this during a welcome address at the nationwide subnational engagement workshops organized by the Presidential Enabling Business Environment Council, PEBEC, in Ilorin. She disclosed that all the infrastructural development introduced by the governor, Governor Abdurrahman Abdulrazak, led government is geared towards reducing the burdens of business owners and manufacturers. And according to our Kwara State, has remained one of the best business and investment destination in the country. In a remark, the Director General Presidential and Labour Business Environment Council, Princess Zahara Mustafa Haudu, hopes that the council was inaugurated by President Bola Ahmed Tinubu to make the state of the Federation business viable for investors, manufacturers, medium and small-scale business owners. Ministries, departments and agencies of Kwara State took turn to present their effort to accelerate the Ease of Doing Business initiative of the Kwara State government. Moving on, the Kwara State, the chairman of All Progressives Congress, Sunday Fagbemi, has defended the margins of the party's governorship candidates for the 2027 election. Right Honorable Yakubu Danladi Saliu Fagbemi, who spoke today on the television's program, said Danladi Saliu's track record in public service and leadership positions distinguished him as a worthy successor to the incumbent governor. According to him, the APC candidates emerged through a transparent and credible primary elections conducted by the party. Defending the party's choice of standard bearer, the APC chairman pointed to Danladi Saliu's tenure as Speaker of Gwara State House of Assembly, during which he served two consecutive terms. Fagbemi dismissed criticism trailing the outcome of the primaries and allegations that Danladi Saliu's margins was part of a purported four-term agenda by Governor Abdurrahman Abdulrazak. Still on the Kwara news, about 1 million children under 5 years will be immunized during the Maternal Newborn and Child Health Week organized by the Kwara State Primary Healthcare Development Agency. The Executive Secretary, Kwara State Primary Healthcare Development Agency, Professor Nusrat Elelu, stated this while speaking with journalists on the activities lineup for the Maternal Newborn and the Child Health Week. She disclosed that during a biannual event, essential care like antenatal checkups, immunizations, and nutrition specific service and HIV prevention will be attended to at all primary health care centers and temporary fixed posts. The Maternal Newborn and Child Health Week will take place between Monday, June 8 and Friday, June 12, 2026. Professor Helelu disclosed further that human papillomavirus vaccine that will protect 9-year-old girl from cervical cancer will be administered during the week-long campaign. She advised Quarans to troops out her Mars to benefit from the services, which are free across the state. Osun State Governor Dimola Adeleke has raised concern over an alleged plan by some individuals to destabilize metal bags across the state. Governor Dimola Adeleke also directed the commissioners of police to take immediate actions to prevent any breakdown of law and order. In a statement issued today in Oshobo, my spokesperson Olawale Rashid, the governor said intelligence reports indicated that certain persons linked to opposition's element were planning to invade motor parks and local government areas across the state. The governor describes the alleged move as a threat to public peace and order, warning that involved to abandon what he termed as a sinister agenda aimed at creating unrest. Adeleke noted that motor parks in the state had remained peaceful since 2023 and stressed that his administration will not allow instability or conflict to return to the transport sector. The news across the world is reaching you from Diamond 887 FM in Lorin, Kwara State, Nigeria. We're going to break now. When we return, we'll bring you foreign business news, entertainment, and sport news. Please, we'll be right back.
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0: 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You're still listening to the news across the world, reaching you from Diamond 887 FM, Ilorin Kwara State, Nigeria. Now we move to the foreign stories. And the foreign story today, at least 49 peoples have died of thawed in the remote parts of the Sahara Desert in northern Niger after the straw carrying them broke down. The group had been returning from Mali, where they had attended a Muslim festival, which they ran out of water, stranded more than 80 kilometers, 50 miles west of Assamaka, a major border crossing point between the Niger and Algeria. A statement from the Agadez Governor General Ibrahima Mahisa said that the travelers found themselves trapped in the heart of the hostile environment, where extreme temperatures and lack of supply of water pond make their survivals to be very difficult. While returning from the scene, the rescue team said it came across another broken down lorry carrying more than 60 people who had been stranded for 3 days after a battery failure. Still on the foreign scene, the leaders of France, Germany and the United Kingdom will meet Ukrainian President Volodymyr Zelensky in London on Sunday to discuss Putin pressure on Russia as it suffers military setback in the invasions of its neighbor. The French presidency, in a statement today, said the French President Emmanuel Macron, Germany Chancellor Friedrich Merz and UK Prime Minister Keir Starmer will discuss with Zelensky the way forward. The meeting, which will get underway going straight from around 5:30 p.m., would also take tour to work undertaken in the favor of the just and the lasting peace in Ukraine and on the European continent. The announcement by Macron comes a day after Zelensky's proposed a face-to-face meeting with Vladimir Putin in an open letter to the Russian leader, saying he was ready for a full ceasefire. And now moving on to the business news.
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0: On business news today, oil prices fell by about $3 as investors bet on the possible ease of tension in the Middle East following hopes of a wider ceasefire deal that could eventually lead to the reopening of the Strait of Hormuz. The claims came after the Israel-Lebanon said they had agreed to implement a ceasefire, a development that raised expectations of possible diplomatic progress involving Washington and Tehran. Iran has reportedly made an agreement conditional and part of an end to hostility between Israel and Hezbollah, the Iran-aligned group in Lebanon. Moving away from that to the entertainer news.
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0: Entertaining news today, popular Nigerian streamer Pella has engaged his lover Javis amid pregnancy rumor. The engagement took place in Ghana on Wednesday night. Sharing a video of a marriage proposal on Instagram today, Pella hinted a plan for the wedding. A development comes a few weeks after Pella hinted that "my baby with Javis is coming soon." A video of Javis undergoing an ultrasound scan surfaced on the social media last month. And now moving on to the world of sports.
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0: In our sport news today, Samuel Chukwueze has arrived at the Super Eagles camp in Lisbon ahead of the international friendlies against Portugal. Chukwueze arrived above the numbers of players to camp to 22. The 27-year-old was absent from the Super Eagles' recent fixtures, including the Unity Cup and the friendlies against Poland, following the death of his mother and a subsequent burial. The winger is expected to be part of the team training sessions later tonight, as the Super Eagles arrive at Lisbon for the international friendlies on Thursday night. Eric Chiu's side will face Portugal at the Estadio Municipal de Loure next week, Wednesday. Democratic Republic of Congo has criticized the cancellations of a scheduled friendly match against Chile and Spain over concerns linked to the Ebola outbreak in the African country. The match was due to be played on June 9 in La Linlaga Concessions, southern Spain, but local authorities call it off on the public health ground. Mayor of La Lina de la Quis, Joan Franco, announced that he had signed a decree banning the match following the recommendations from the local health officials. And according to Franco, a report from the town health service advised against the staging the fixtures because of the potential health risk. The DR Congo national team has, however, been training in Belgium ahead of its World Cup campaign. With that, we have come to the end of the news across the world for today. But before we go, here is the news from the major highlights.

federal government to repatriate over 1,000 Nigerians from South Africa. You also heard from the Home Fund saying that the Kwara government reiterates commitments to provide an enabling environment for business to thrive. Governor Ademola Adeleke warns against alleged plots to disrupt Osun motor parks. We also heard from the foreign saying nearly 50 people died of thirst in Sahara Desert after lorry breakdown. And from the world of business news, you heard that oil prices drops as Middle East tensions ease. In the world of entertainment, you heard Pela engaged Javis hint at wedding amid pregnancy rumors. And lastly, from the world of sports, you heard that Chukwueze arrives at Lisbon for Portugal showdown. Or do you know segment? Do you know segment on this day in 2022, armed terrorist attacks the Saint Francis Xavier Catholic Church in Owo, Ondo State, killing over 40 worshippers and injuring more than 100 others during Sunday Mass. For information and happenings around you, please contact Diamond FM Newsroom on this number 0916-062-7526. The news across the world was edited by Abiodun Akinwumi and read to you by Precious Afolabi D. Many thanks for listening to your Shining Supreme Station. Please do note, by 5:30, the Yoruba version of the news will be coming on board. TGIF.

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2: 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Oh my God. Oh my God. Oh my God. Oh my God. Oh my God. 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

0: 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You don't do test?
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2: Maybe this could be your question, I should reframe it again.
1: Te ba gbo yin daradara.
2: If I have heard you clear.
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2: So you understand very well.
1: Yo ba ni wa.
2: We are Yoruba.
1: Boya ke tun gbe.
2: Maybe I should look it from this direction.
1: Omo ti o bi feran.
2: The child that the parent loves.
1: Ewo lo wa ninu gbigberu omo be le oju.
2: The danger for the parent to show it among the midst of the people or the rest.
1: Se mo get ibere yi.
0: Eh, won ti mo bere na nu sir.
1: Oda. Wa da yelo.
2: I will answer you.
1: O se be Olorun fun ore ofe.
2: And I beg God for the grace.
1: Lati le da yin lo.
2: To be able to answer you in full.
1: Sugbon to jora won la fi wera won la
2: se. What that looks like is what we're going to compare tonight.
1: Awo idile kan.
2: We look into one family.
1: Iye ninu Bibeli.
2: In the scripture.
1: Ati to sele.
2: And what had happened.
1: Ninu gbigbe omo ta fe na leju.
2: In showing it to everyone that this child I love the most.
1: Ati to sele si arakunrin
2: na. And the danger that befall that man.
1: Iba se anu Olorun.
2: It's not for the mercy of God.
1: O koro omo be yo.
2: Now save that kind of child.
1: O si nigbagbo.
2: And I have faith.
1: Aba ro omo ta bi.
2: If there's any child that giving back
1: to
2: those that have sent the glory before now, that they can target to destroy that glory.
1: Amen.
2: The kingdom will not give them the privilege. There are lots of dangers. A child that you love, you should not show it among his contemporaries or the family. Is it among the siblings? Or even those that are giving back to the father? Let's proceed into the word of God.
1: Genesis chapter 37.
2: Let's open our Bible to Genesis chapter 37.
1: My verse 31 to 36.
2: I will go through from 31 to 36. I will read from here. Please, I want you, my uncle man, to listen. Before I finish reading here, you should be able to hold on to something and know what is happening. And you should know where I'm heading to.
1: Once in where would Joseph? Once in Palme, Wurekan. Once in there, would not see no agenda. Once if you walara bara so na na se once mu to baba won wa once you pe eyi ni awari mo nisisiyi bi ewo omo re ni bi o nko o si mo o si wi pe ewo omo mi ni eran ko buburu ti pa je ni ni aise ani ani 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
2: then they got Joseph.

0: to comfort him, but he refused to be comforted. No, he said, in mourning will I go down to the grave to my son. So his father wept for him. Meanwhile, the Midianite sold Joseph to Egypt, to Potiphar, one of Pharaoh's officials, the captain of the guards. Under the question you asked, and when I just read out, throw light so many things. Under the question you asked, the child that the father loves, the child that the mother loves, the danger in showing it to the other siblings, where we read out here, must be a lesson. You, my uncle man, what am I saying? Let's look at that verse 31. Don't forget, the cloth that has been soaked inside the blood is the one that they used to recognize Joseph. The colorful clothes among the siblings is the only one that has it. For the father loves him. You see, among them, they knew that the father loves him, and they knew he's glorious. The father will not just love the child in doing and without anything. You cannot just love the child. Joseph is distinct, but the distinction is intoxicating Jacob like beer. Look at the danger and the trouble among his siblings. In being alive, they pull off his clothes and they kill a girl and they dip the colorful clothes, which is the glorious clothes. They use it to rub the blood. There's something that is even fearful here. The clothes that he has been putting on in their midst, that they knew that this Joseph clothes. Look at the language they call out here. It is what we only see. This is the rope of your son. We saw blood on it. Maybe it's even your son's clothes. You can recognize it. What are they saying? They don't know it not. Under the wicked heart. Under let me say jealousy. Sir, my uncle, the glorious child that you love, please put it in your mind. You see, Jesus himself, he left before we knew the one even loved the most. He kept it in his heart. Let me tell you something. In showcasing the child that you love and the glorious child when you're not supposed to put it into the wall, there is great danger. Don't let me deceive you. In being alive of Joseph, they've declared his death. Even they've said that a ferocious animal have devoured him, and he brought even mourning into the life of Jacob. They said he didn't allow comfort. He's weeping. Who caused it? He's showing it up himself. As parents, let it not be the lesson. And let it be a teaching. For the father that Jacob is showing it to everyone that he loved Joseph, is a great danger. Let's say Joseph himself, he did not have wisdom and he did not have understanding in exposing his dream and his vision to his siblings. Gave birth to jealousy and make him sold to slavery. Many glorious child have been sold to slavery. Honor for the father, parents show it all. For an example, when we were going to school,
1: Seventh-day Adventist.
0: I went to Seventh Day Adventist school. When we were in 70s then, school, if you want to go on holiday, and you want to share card for us, the whole parent will be seated in the church. Some teachers, from each class, they will stand up and call in the position. They will call those that pass from behind. The thief tomorrow. Those that
1: will
0: be robbing tomorrow. That's how they'll be saying it. Those that failed, they are the one that passed from behind. The one that come first. They
1: say
0: the lawyer for tomorrow. The doctor for tomorrow.
1: To
0: hear the truth. Everyone that was exposed then, they put them into the wall. Those are nothing that were crying in the church then. They are the one that was able to use the glory. What am I saying? If something is good, what is good, we always hide it. Joseph was
1: was exposed to the world and was being sold into the hand of the enemy. You that you're hearing me, be careful. Let this be a lesson and teaching that you shouldn't cry. Jacob cried. Let me tell you something. There is something that is teaching.

0: And what is it? There's a man. Love this child. When he wants to go to school, give him a very big
1: the
0: car.
1: Best car,
0: the best of his car. The one that is not good. He's using it. Under the child that I love. Will you hear the truth? The joy of that big car and the glory of that child I've been shown. It was that car that led to the death of the child. What am I saying? Be careful. Be careful. You're hearing me this? What that is good, keep it. The child that is good, keep it. The one that you love, don't show it. Let me tell you something. In the church, in our church in Lagos, one thing happened there. What did that happen? This man, I love him. And I love him. I used to pray for him. Without telling him, we'll do everything accordingly. One day, I now praise him in the church. Among those that I was going away, as I stepped down, among those that were going, you want to kill this man? Don't you know how to do it? Is he the only one you can appreciate? You will see yourself in the church. How much more among your siblings? Don't forget, it is not the outsider that saw Joseph, it is siblings that they saw the glory that Joseph showed it up in the eyes. They knew that the father loved. And Joseph handed himself over to them. You have glory. You have glory. Look at my dream. Look at my dream. Look at my vision. It's danger. And it's a great problem.
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3: 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To go and look at the well-being of the other siblings. But the danger that is on ground already.
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3: As soon as they set their eyes on him coming, they said, look.
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3: This is the dreamer that is coming.
2: Kí ni ká ṣe fún?
3: What should we do?
2: Ẹja pa.
3: Let's kill him.
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3: Many children.
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3: The love that the parents, they love that child that they show it
2: to so
3: they kill them when they are still alive.
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3: Let's love one another.
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3: He said no, he said in morning I will go down to the grave to my son.
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3: Look at what lies hidden again.
4: Àwọn tó ta I want to pass on a
5: year. Those that sold him and those that use this rope to rob the blood. They are the one begging the father again. They knew what is eating. They knew what they are doing. What am I saying? Who caused it?
4: Jacob.
5: It's Jacob that caused the tears. On that, I show it to everyone. For an example, there's
4: the
5: man. Let's say a woman. Okay, they are siblings. The other one is educated. The younger one is not that educated. They brought the result back home.
4: You're
5: now pressing the older son that passed very well. They cooked that night. They put a very big meat in the plate of that one that passed. They push food to that younger one that... They give very big meat. The one that passed.
4: But in
5: our home power.
4: Only lojo ruba to so.
5: Is after he slept.
4: Oh Lord, to sick pelu emeju.
5: I stink him with the spirit of serpent. The elder child. Did I know this?
4: I say Paddy.
5: We're in the meeting
4: in church.
5: In the church.
4: Just for joke.
5: One afternoon.
4: Lomo Benin it was so whitey.
5: This lady put on white clothes.
4: Nobody won no church.
5: Step inside the church.
4: I was thinking we should go and
5: sit down and listen to the program
4: How are you?
5: You're speaking English to me. The one that was talking to the child. What's going on the back? Something is wrong with this lady.
4: Molati so pe ka won tajo pe ko lo mu omo Benin yen.
5: People that were together say hold that child.
4: Igba ta pari.
5: After rounding up,
4: I want sister re to ya ni were
5: the sister that make her to run mad
4: hotel
5: was one accompanying her as I pray.
4: Arabirin
5: woman,
4: you are
5: the one that make your sister to run mad. She you need deny
4: what is it because of woman when
5: is sound is good
4: lagbara
5: julo ah power than her. My power that I have more is more than her, and that is what I used to think of
4: Yahweh,
5: and that is how she go mad. What am I saying? The mother, the mother that gave birth to the child, under the trouble of the child, the mother is dead beyond, let me say, before now. Drop the child under the attitude. Somebody is sound or somebody is not sound. The one that is sound get mad and hold it up to the child. Now reveal the secret. Is that she's going to stink to
4: the
5: and used to sprinkle on her. If you pray, she's going to be healed. And I went to the river as well with the sand and the water and stink to it. I used to sprinkle it on the other one.
4: We
5: pray and she gets well. Is another time? They will not do that again. What am I saying? Is there the sound? Many are sound.
4: Doctor Lola.
5: Doctor tomorrow.
4: Lawyer
5: tomorrow.
4: He can't do me. Lara Omoluwa.
5: One pay me a month.
4: Lati Pamari 4.
5: From Pamari 4.
4: Go to Pamari 7.
5: Did the exam with Pamari 7. And he passed. He passed. Asked me to
4: go to Kwara Poli.
5: When he went to Kwara Poli,
4: even though he said he did Kwara,
5: he walked in Redo Kwara here. When he was in Kwara Poli, do you hear the truth?
4: Oko with the local.
5: Eventually dying
4: in madness.
5: Don't appreciate it too much. Because the world will challenge the glory.
6: Amen.
5: Don't ever challenge the glory. Will not sink to the river.
6: Baba, you know, Lua. Number one, can so we let Justin? I think we're going to let Justin. What was that?
2: I'm belling by Deeper Life Headquarter, New Sydney, Lori.
5: Amen.
2: Jesus Christ.
6: Amen.
2: Jesus Christ.
6: Amen.
2: Jesus Christ.
6: Amen.
2: Jesus Christ.
6: Amen.
2: Jesus Christ.
6: Amen.
2: Jesus Christ.
6: Amen.
2: Jesus Christ.
6: Amen.
2: Jesus Christ.
6: Amen.
2: Jesus Christ.
6: Amen.
2: Jesus Christ.
6: Amen.
2: Jesus Christ.
6: Amen.
2: Jesus Christ.
6: Amen.
2: Jesus Christ.
6: Amen.
2: Jesus Christ.
6: Amen.
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1: But a few boos around Old Trafford. It's been hit and miss this season for Erik ten Hag. Manchester United 0, Bournemouth 3.
2: Looking for a safe place to rant after a football match.
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0: 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And don't forget, Diamond Sport Friend Zone is our opportunity that gives you sport lovers the chance to talk about what is happening with your club side. Then banter also for the Arsenal fans. This is the first time we get to see ourselves after the Champions League final at in Budapest, right there where Arsenal again lost their chance to win the Champions League, UEFA Champions League. But good evening again. It's a wet Friday evening right here in Ilorin. And what a way to talk about sports. What a way we have. Tweeted something, posted something on my social media after that game. And I said, thank you very much, PSG. Thank you for saving us from noise pollution. We're not just going to look at that game and everything that happened. Do you think the best team won on that day? Were Arsenal unlucky? There's a lot of things we get into detail that we have to talk about. We talk about the transfer window. We talk about Super Eagles of Nigeria. We review the season as a whole, the season itself. Will give you a review of everything as it stands right now, because we are already at the end of the season. We also look at the Super Eagles of Nigeria under Eric Sikocho, the Super Eagles manager, whose contract will be expiring in January 2027. So for all the good things that we are seeing, or you might think we are seeing right now with Eric Chow, the man might be leaving in 2027. It's a lot that we have to unravel and discuss on the show. But do not forget that the phone lines, also the feedback section, will also be open at some point in our conversation in the studio. The number to call is 0913-655-6952. 0913-655-6952. WhatsApp is 0913-655-6864. 0913-655-6864. Got my brother in the studio with me, Ben. Good evening to you.
1: Hello, good evening. Yeah, I mean, Ranta Banta. Welcome.
0: Big Manchester United fan. Happy, how are you doing?
1: Well, I was happy on that day, actually, because
0: you see, you will be happy.
1: I was tensioned at some point there. You see, the way they were like, those guys, they wanted to PSG. I was so,
0: you know, when we are doing the watch night, I was telling someone that let's PSG just win, let's go home. I can't deal with this stress of Arsenal winning.
1: Threats, big threats, but thank God.
0: That was stress and the noise pollution. I can't deal with it. But Arsenal fans feel they were undone.
1: Because I was totally seeing their faces that they were ready to bite and cause fire to the whole city. No.
0: My name is Adeyemi Adewale. Let's get into the detail. Already we are into the detail. Let's talk about that Champions League final.
1: That final.
0: It's about a week or almost a week right now. But in case you did not know what happened, let me help you all over again. Started around 5 p.m. Nigerian time. Arsenal scored for Kai Havertz, the man who got the goal for them.
1: Yep.
0: And guess what? In the second half, Ousmane Dembele got the equalizer. For Paris Saint-Germain. A penalty in the second half. And you know what? He got into penalty. Eze missed his penalty. Same as Gabriel Magalhaes.
1: I think that guy was for us that day. In a way, I saw him as a miracle worker. God sent.
0: He Gabriel the ball over the scoreline. You know what? What he did? Immediately, there's someone at the office who didn't eat that night. He went straight to bed.
1: Thinking maybe it was a dream, maybe they could just sleep it over.
0: He went straight to bed, as if in his dream Arsenal will win.
1: Okay,
0: let's get into the detail, my brother. Do you think Arsenal were the better side? They felt undone,
1: better.
0: they felt they did what they had to do. They might not control possession,
1: they didn't control anything. They were trying to play a sort of, I don't know, maybe demonic football. They think they can play again. They were trying to bring the ball to their own section and hold it back. And do you think PSG will just sit down and look at you? You know that ball, you know their system. This
0: guy, do you think it was Arteta's mistake for them losing that final?
1: I feel Arteta had the chance, the great chance, you know, to dominate from that start. I saw something. You know, when they scored the first goal, I actually posted online. I was like, wow, Arsenal, the cook. I saw it. They were cooking. But he scored the first goal and he repeated the same mistake again.
0: So you think Arteta cost them that Champions League?
1: Arteta cost himself. I was happy he cost himself, because if he was more experienced, about knowledgeable about PSG, he wouldn't have done that. That was terrible mistake. To me, I saw that match. They could have won at least with a margin of like maybe 4-2 because they were possessing with the great position. That goal that led to Ivar was pressing. It was a good pressing. That first scored, it was pressing, basically. But then they missed the point when they like regressed. And then you wanted to.
0: I was about to argue
1: with an Arsenal fan that I know you guys are not going to defend today. He was like, no, we'll do it and we'll win. I was like, no way.
0: Was that down to the coach?
1: That was down to the coach. Totally. He could have warned his boys that see what caused the first goal. Just press. Even though it was a mistake on the defenders, mistake he made with the passing, he could have just continued with that. The pressing was actually affecting PSG, but then they were there. They were just sitting back. They were there. Okay.
0: You do not think they are the better side to Arsenal?
1: To Arsenal, they could have worked in a way. Do you mean PSG?
0: No, Arsenal. I've spoken to some Arsenal fans who felt before Paris Saint-Germain scored, against them, they weren't doing anything, right? They were passing the ball, they were holding the possession.
1: They were holding.
0: But David Raya was not making any credible save.
1: He wasn't making any credible save because they were playing well.
0: They felt comfortable.
1: Forward. They were playing well. In the forward possession, the way they were moving the ball that day, it was a strategy. I don't even notice there was a kind of sort of tiki taka I've never seen with Arsenal before. They collected the ball, they were trying to get the pass crossing to the other side. So to me, if they are continued with that kind of possessive aggressiveness, let me call it that way, they could have furthered in again. There was a time they saw the ball and they were like, well, you know, PSG is an all-round football team. They know what they are doing. So those guys, they were not actually making it easy. So I respect PSG for that. But they had chances to move forward. These guys were trying to be careful not to lose. It's a PSG team. I don't know how to put it, but it's a final. Champions League final. You have to put respect on a Champions League final. You can't just throw your balls
0: away. Who
1: had
0: the best season, Arsenal or Manchester City? City won two trophies. Domestic double. Arsenal won the league, lost the FA Champions League final. Some rival fans have been looking and said, yes, you are the better side in the league.
1: They were the better side in the league, actually.
0: But Manchester City have the best year. They won two trophies. Won one.
1: In my opinion, I would say they actually are coming to dwell. You know, there's this community sheet coming up. So that I can maybe talk more about the beneficial side from there. Let me just put it that way. I don't want to be biased now, so someone will not come for my back.
0: I'm only asking you, which one would you prefer your team to have done? Domestic double, win the league, the FA Cup and the Carabao Cup, or win the league? Some people are saying City, despite the fact that we felt they were not consistent in the league, they won the domestic double. And Arsenal only won the league. That at the end of the day, Pep Guardiola still had a better season than Mikel Arteta.
1: Actually, to be honest, we can all say that Pep had a better season than Mikel Arteta.
0: You also take winning the FA Cup and also the
1: Carabao
0: Cup.
1: To be honest, I want us to win the league, but in a fragment of how things were, let's say the joy that I would have rather had is that my team will actually go in the line of City. Because City, let me say, they enjoyed their time this season. In fact, they were terrorists too. They were terrorizing Arsenal. Because what could have happened? Oh my God. What could have happened in Arsenal if they had bottled that fear? Let's just give them. Don't come for me. I'm just trying to say that, well, let's just give them that one.
0: Let's talk about Paul Scholes. Because we are talking about Arsenal winning the Premier League. We need to look at what is happening with the Super Eagles of Nigeria. But guess what, guys? Honestly, I know there's a lot of banter that have come Arsenal. From my own personal opinion, I think if you win the league, it's greater than winning the FA Cup and winning the Carabao Cup.
1: Actually,
0: I think Arsenal, who have won the league, have had the better season.
1: That's not like a lot of people are just against them.
0: No
1: we
0: chance
1: know,
0: about
1: we
0: it.
1: Know,
0: but I looked at that Champions League final, and I blame Mikel Arteta, if you ask me. I blame Mikel Arteta.
1: Thank you.
0: If there's any reason why Arsenal, one of those reasons why Arsenal have not won that Champions League final, especially after starting the way they started, I think it's Mikel Arteta.
1: That intro was terrific.
0: I mean, I feel he has what it takes to go toe-to-toe.
1: Just go deep into these guys.
0: With Paris Saint-Germain. I mean, it might not be 50-50. Let's just say 60-40.
1: But you have a chance eating something better.
0: 60-40, 55-45.
1: Did you see the difference between our position at after 90 minutes?
0: At the point, it was 70-20, 72-18. I think it was ridiculous. So for me,
1: I mean,
0: I think Arteta, it's another turning point for Arteta. Probably Arteta will wait for another 8 or 10 years before he deliver Arsenal the UEFA Champions League title.
1: I was even thinking maybe a 20. You know, there's this course in there that some are like saying the next, 20 years is 2046, right?
0: Mm. Probably they will get to another final in the next 20 years.
1: Probably.
0: But let's talk about Paul Scholes.
1: Arsenal
0: won the league after 22 years, right?
1: Yeah.
0: But Paul Scholes believes it is a fluke.
1: The
0: Gunners will not repeat defeat next season. Know why I'm talking about this? I have a friend of mine who is so close to me.
1: Yeah.
0: And that friend told me that now that Pep Guardiola is gone away from the Premier League, that Arsenal will do Arsenal will do what Pep Guardiola did. In his words, he said, Arsenal Marco Premier League Leru.
1: Fine, now, let me just get this straight. That's an Arsenal fan, right?
0: Exactly.
1: I mean, that dies there because it feels Mikel Arteta being a student of... We all know Pep is actually the one we know. Everyone is always looking at six because, you know, Pep is there. Pep is staring at you with his team, with his tactics. That guy, we know, is brilliant. He's like a legend in Premier League, even if you don't want to say it.
0: In football.
1: He's there with Alex Ferguson, if you allow me to say that. Even if you don't allow me to say that, I will say that Pep is there.
0: I think he's greater than Alex Ferguson.
1: Oh, no. Come on. Don't go there. Don't go.
0: I mean, for everything Alex Ferguson did, he did in over 20 years, 30 years.
1: There's a greater range.
0: This man shattered everything in less than... In 10 years.
1: If there's a point...
0: In 10 years.
1: If there's a point where Pep is coming to legendary names, we can say Alex Ferguson created that kind of
0: streak. For me, I think Alex Ferguson is overrated. In terms of what football...
1: I don't agree with that.
0: Wait.
1: No. You definitely are not getting me on that.
0: I think Alex Ferguson is...
1: We agree to some things, but Alex Ferguson being overrated, never.
0: Wait, I think he's overrated. My reason is simple.
1: Okay.
0: I think in terms of what football, those that we are comparing Alex Ferguson against, he is not close to them. I think the likes of...
1: There's no point in you saying Alex Ferguson. I wish you can even say he's underrated at some point. But fine, he was rated at its best
0: level. I think
1: he's
0: overrated. And I think Pep Guardiola... Even in the Premier League, should be he's a better
1: because you
0: manager.
1: Feel he has a short time span in the Premier League.
0: He achieved more in a shorter time.
1: He achieved more, but doesn't mean he created some kind of connections.
0: Which connection? Have you seen the connection from the Manchester City fan?
1: There's a connection I'm
0: the
1: talking
0: city
1: about.
0: The city of Manchester right now is blue, all blue. Thanks to who?
1: Thanks
0: Pep Guardiola.
1: Fine. Exactly. But if you can relieve that season,
0: he did that in 10 years. This is a manager that won trophies in just 1 year, not seven. One, not seven. And he shattered the all of record that Ferguson has in his almost 30 years.
1: I stand
0: in 10.
1: On my point.
0: In
1: Alex
0: 10.
1: Ferguson is there.
0: No.
1: He's there. All right, coming back to our point where you said Pep leaving the PL. Well, I would say everyone will have a chance to
0: do
1: something.
0: Think Arsenal can retain
1: for
0: the
1: you
0: Premier
1: saying
0: League?
1: Arsenal retain the Premier League? You think everyone will just stare? Premier League is a very competitive league. We know that.
0: Mm-hmm.
1: On other in La Liga, you can have some things domination. In Bundesliga, you can have domination by maybe Dortmund
0: but
1: or
0: Pep
1: Bayern.
0: Did it. But Pep dominated the Premier League. He won six in 10 years.
1: That's what I'm saying. I respect the fact that he dominated. And him leaving, we brew in a sort of competition that is not biased. See, I have to respect. I'm a Man U fan, but I knew that Pep did something. He did wonder with domination. In fact, that guy, I don't know how to say it because
0: but
1: that
0: you don't
1: guy.
0: Think, you don't think Mikel Arteta can do
1: Mikel
0: the same
1: Arteta
0: thing?
1: Mikel Arteta can do that. Do you know what Pep puts in? I saw something on X. The guy was like, Pep leaving gives us a chance to get the players that we want to get because this guy doesn't even blow it out of proportion. You rarely see Man City shouting out about their signing or something like, we're about to get this guy. You just see them work on it. You just see maybe under 5 days.
0: And it's done and just
1: it. It's other. If you notice other Premier League teams that shout about, okay, we're getting this guy maybe a month before, weeks before, do you see them? Pep goes like a clinical snake. He just gets the thing, boom, and it's done. The rest of us, we are there trying to pick out.
0: And you
1: of
0: do
1: the,
0: not think that man is miles better than Alex Ferguson?
1: Alex Ferguson, his time did reasonable stuff. Like, it's not him doing it, but if you notice very well, his staff makeup then that he selected worked these things very well. His scouts were top notch. But fine, quite all right. I know Pep is more of like, he has the charisma.
0: You know what? Let's throw the phone line open. I would love to hear what the people have to say about this,
1: of course,
0: Arsenal thing.
1: Of course.
0: Paul Scholes, number one, Paul Scholes thinks Arsenal cannot retain the Premier League.
1: Retain the Premier League.
0: He thinks everything they did this season, it's a fluke.
1: It's a fluke.
0: And,
1: if you notice very well, Pep wasn't finding his feet.
0: For me, I think I agree with Paul Scholes. I don't think Arsenal will retain the Premier League. Not, I don't even think it's under Mikel Arteta.
1: I don't think it's.
0: But we also discussed something about the UEFA Champions League final.
1: Yeah.
0: Who do you think is at fault for Arsenal 1 winning the Champions final? For me, I also think it's Mikel Arteta.
1: I'll go with that, Mikel Arteta.
0: No hate.
1: He had a chance.
0: No hate to the manager. But I think with the way he started the game on the front foot, if he had continued with that, giving Arsenal a chance to at least be competitive in that game, probably they might have seen it through. That's what I just believe.
1: The third one, in fact,
0: I did not even think about it when I was planning my things for the show, is the one between Pep and Alex Ferguson. Personally, I think Pep is greater than Alex Ferguson.
1: I totally disagree on that. There's a lot of coaches.
0: I just wish
1: fans that are not maybe City or Man U fan will call in, and so maybe someone, I mean, I'm not an Arsenal fan, definitely, because I don't want those ones.
0: No, Arsenal fan can talk. Arsenal fan can talk.
1: I'm talking about what I wish for.
0: I also think someone neutral. I also think Alex Ferguson is overrated because he's a Manchester United coach.
1: Alex Ferguson is overrated.
0: You know why?
1: Oh, come on.
0: Why I said he's overrated? Please listen carefully. Because he's been compared with managers that I feel have done better than what he has done. Managers that know. I talk about Pep. I talk about Carlo Ancelotti, because those managers are the managers that you compare Alex Ferguson with. And in that case, I do not think he's on the same level with them. That's my own opinion. We also welcome Stanley Fu, who is just joining us in the studio. 0913-655-6952 is the number to call. WhatsApp is 0913-655-6968-64. Stanley, quickly, before we start taking calls, Pep Guardiola, Alex Ferguson. At least I know you are a Manchester United guy.
1: No, I know him being a Manchester United fan.
0: That's why I'm asking him. I know he's an objective United fan. Let's allow him to answer. Pep Guardiola, Alex Ferguson.
2: Who should I pick?
0: Exactly. Who is better? I know you will pick you pick Alex Ferguson. You're a Manchester United fan. You're looking at football. That's what I'm saying.
2: Well, I'll pick Ferguson.
0: You think Ferguson is better?
1: He said something. Yes. He said he's overrated.
2: My bone is just cracking. I think anything that is opinionated. I guess that's
0: he won how many trophies? He won how many trophies?
2: He won 39 trophies.
0: In how many years?
2: Irrespective of the years.
0: Oh no! You mentioned the trophies. Mention the years. In how many years?
2: He spent 26 years at Manchester United.
0: Okay, let's even count only. Don't let us go to Aberdeen.
2: I'm not talking about Aberdeen.
0: Yes, 26 years. 39 trophies. The managers you are comparing with Pep Guardiola. Do you know how many Pep Guardiola has in his coffers right now? In lesser years. Do you know how many in the eras of
2: Ancelotti, he bet Ferguson on the job in the era of Ferguson, in the era of Arsene Wenger, in the era of Marcelo Lippi. You can name them.
0: Those ones, that's all we are saying. Do they have
2: the financial backing that Guardiola had in his time?
0: In terms of what they are competing with, they also had their own financial backing back then.
2: United were poor.
0: Exactly.
2: But were they signing players for 100 million, for 200 million?
0: But they were signing for 20, which was the height of it.
2: But it was when Mourinho came on board, the market changed.
0: Let's quickly go on the course. I don't know what you're saying, but I know that even financial fair play started probably in the early 2018 or 19. Then there was no financial restriction. We knew how Ferguson would go and buy Roy Kane and just drop money.
2: How much?
0: Those money were not huge.
2: My question to you is,
0: the amount the boy Roy Kane then, was it not a record market value among the record market value then?
2: It wasn't.
0: Not compared to now. Let's speak course, please. Hello, good evening. Your name and where you're calling from?
3: Hello, good evening. Yemi and Dikri.
0: Good evening to you, Mayor.
1: Good evening.
3: Yeah, this is Mayor from this.
0: Mm-hmm.
3: Well, for me, I think time will tell if Arsenal will retain the trophy. But a lot of them have been making themselves happy that since Guardiola is gone, they will now become the king of Premier League.
0: Do you also think they will call Yileru?
3: Possible now, it's not possible. they are just wallowing the champion that they just think can champion of England for how many years? For 4 years. The club that you counted for how many years? 4 years before eventually won it. Mm. And for the championship, for me, So far, if it is Arteta, if it is the player, me, I'm not concerned. I'm just happy that it is.
1: That, yeah, just happy we survived. What could have been?
3: Because I was at the Diamond Park and I was very, very happy and excited. And for your question about Guardiola, honestly, for the first time, I will agree with you, Yemi. That was Ferguson is overrated, Jari Biko.
0: Thank you very much.
3: Guardiola, in how many years, 20 years, he get how many trophies? In 10 years, 20 trophies. Mm. I beg for me. I'm not a fan of Guardiola. People that know me, but I think I will still rate Guardiola ahead of Ferguson.
0: Thank you very much. Thank you very much, Mio from Basin, for your contribution. 0913-655-6952. That's the number to call. 0913-655-6952. WhatsApp is 0913-655-6864. Hello, good evening. Your name and where you're calling from?
4: Good evening, Mr. AY.
0: This is not AY. Are you sure?
4: Mr. Day, good evening.
0: Good evening to you.
4: This MFA calling from Ilorin.
0: Come again.
4: This MFA calling from Ilorin.
0: MSA, good evening to you. Quickly, share your contribution.
4: All right. Thank you. Let me quickly talk about the comment from my post call on the issue of Arteta.
0: Okay.
4: You know, everybody has a right to his own opinion.
0: Obviously.
4: And if you look at it from the beginning, you can see what Arteta has been doing. He has been doing it consistently now. First from second, third time second, and last, he was able to pick the trophy.
0: Mm-hmm.
4: And I can as well tell you, he's going to repeat that Champions League final again. You can write it down, yes. Because if you remember, with that particular day on Saturday, you were like offering me a seat in your garden there. But even this evening, you didn't know I'm going to call. We still saw today, in stadium today, this evening.
0: Okay.
4: For you to know, I'm telling you now for free, Arteta is going to rule England once again.
0: No
4: and,
0: problem.
4: For Alex Ferguson and Pep Guardiola, as you said, he's overrated.
0: Thank you.
4: You can see, if you are talking about someone being consistent, you can see Guardiola has done it in three different countries. Talk of Lisa Enrique and Ancelotti alike. Those are the people you can be comparing together. So Alex Ferguson has always been doing his own from England alone. If he was able to do in other countries, that's when he can reach him high.
0: Thank you very much.
4: Being that aside, I believe he is also a great coach.
0: Thank you very much for having me in this evening. Alex Ferguson is overrated.
2: I won't dispute his opinion, but one thing I will say is, he will say it's overrated because I know the number of years he taunted Arsene Wenger. So no wonder he's saying it's overrated.
0: No problem.
2: We are together in the same league.
0: No problem.
2: We know the number of leagues he won. The number of Champions League he won.
0: Thank
2: and that same Arsene Wenger did not win anything. Now he's coming to tell us that I think I'm going to
1: call him. He said they are going to
0: Hello, good evening. Your name and where you're calling from?
5: Good evening, Adex.
0: Good evening to you, my brother. Your name and where you're calling from?
5: My name is Sunday, calling from Subi Barak.
0: Sunday, good evening to you.
5: Yeah, good evening to the other presenters over there.
1: Good evening, sir.
5: Yeah, to the analysis you are giving, comparing to what John said about Guardiola and Alex Ferguson. See, sometimes, if you want to judge, if it was to be a player, sometimes you don't use trophy to judge a player. And that was why you see the likes of Messi and Ronaldo, they were just trying to prove themselves to win the World Cup. And now you want to compare Messi and Ronaldo. When I ever hear anybody comparing Messi and Ronaldo, I don't put my mouth inside because it's not up for debate. Just enjoy football. Now, coming to Ferguson and Guardiola.
0: Okay.
5: Good. The trophies that Guardiola won lesser years and the one that Ferguson won. You see, but if you want to compare Guardiola, let's see, just because Ferguson stayed longer in Man United. And staying in Man United, how many Champions League did he win?
0: Two.
5: Just two. You understand? Good. Guardiola won one.
0: But
5: lesser years, Guardiola did a better job. I will not lie to you. Guardiola did a better job. I know Ferguson made Man United to be a force to be reckoned with.
0: Mm-hmm.
5: But after leaving, nothing to show for. How many coaches have they hired and fired? Mm. It's really nothing to show for. Mm. Now, coming to the Premier League, that the other analyst said, what Arsenal did this season was a fluke. My brother, it wasn't a fluke. Mm. Because for a team to go in route 38 matches unbeaten without a single red card. I'm a Barcelona fan.
0: Mm.
5: A pure Barcelona fan.
0: Mm.
5: I was even at the worst party of the Champions League last week.
0: Mm.
5: Understand? Now, for a team to go unbeaten in the Champions League, despite the fans don't win it, they don't lose any match during regular season. In fact, it was never a fluke.
0: Mm. Thank you very much.
5: The Premier League, no red card, nothing. Last season, they had some red card. Ateta did a great job. Look at this, look at the problem. And they fixed it.
0: Thank
5: how many goals did they even concede this season?
0: Thank
5: no single penalty, no red card.
0: Thank
5: so
0: you.
5: So please, it is not a fluke. And they might retain the trophy next season, they might not retain it. So thank you very much.
0: Thank you very much. He thinks it's not a fluke. But you also think Pep Guardiola is better than Alex Ferguson. I know Stanley was also want to say, when is that Alex Ferguson issue? If something is itching him just to make everybody see. My brother, Baba, forget. Your own Baba is overrated.
2: It's opinion.
0: Let's get messages on WhatsApp. Good evening, it's Jamil Jumio. Arsenal cannot repeat what they did this season next season. The 25% possession gain in the championship final is a proof. Many EPL teams were useless this season, especially Chelsea. Thank you for that word, useless, and Chelsea in the same sentence. That's what gave Arsenal the league. From winning quadruple to winning just EPL. He said Ghana for the World Cup. Wow, Ghana. Well, I would support that. If Ghana could, that is if they could take that, take the World Cup. Now, let's quickly leave Arsenal, whatever is happening with them. Let's talk about the Super Eagles of Nigeria. Eric Chell, who has been watching the Super Eagles, Stanley, you must have been impressed with what you've seen with the Super Eagles of Nigeria under Eric Chell.
2: Yeah, definitely.
0: Change side, I was much more impressed with the way we played Poland, away from home, in Warsaw, in a game that there's a lot of emotions attached.
1: Yeah.
0: And we have a lot of our players not playing in that game. And I mean, we could have won the game.
2: Honestly, people might be tempted to say it's still a friendly match, but you know, there are some friendly matches you watch, you just have to switch off your television because it's going to be boring.
0: Me, I knew how important that game was for Poland.
2: Exactly. But I even coming to the game, the way the guys were passing the ball around, as in the fluidity of the game, it was at the point that I was like, is this Super Eagles? Another team? So my pain is just that we couldn't make it to the World Cup, and
0: exactly.
2: it was still down to NFF and their politics. Because if this guy had come in earlier,
0: we don't know now.
2: We wouldn't be saying, honestly, we wouldn't be saying what we are saying. We would have swept all those points and we would have been in the World Cup. I would be hoping to enjoy the football. But what Elisha has done in this few years he has been with these guys, honestly, the confidence from these guys, as if they've been together for like 4 or 5 years.
0: I asked this question last week and I'm asking again. Is NFF playing a very dangerous game? Not renewing his contract, should we just give him what he wants? Has he impressed us for us to just break the bank and give him what he wants?
2: No, not necessarily break the bank, but at least, like I said last week, they need to come to a common ground. There are some things.
0: What about if he's not willing, or except if we just listen to him? Should we break the bank for him?
2: We shouldn't. But definitely,
0: despite all the good things.
2: I know. We still shift. It's still negotiation. When you want to sign a player or anything, there are still common negotiation.
0: It's 6 months left. His contract. We are in June.
2: We've seen
0: Liverpool waited for Kunate. He's gone.
2: That one is clear. Player doesn't have loyalty, but coaches do. They don't have loyalty sometimes. But I think from what I've seen,
0: Mourinho too is gone.
2: Mourinho has done more than 2 years now. It will give you the trophy in the first time. Maybe a second year, you scatter your team and go. But I think NFF should do all everything in their power, reach a common ground with this guy, and let him stay.
0: Do you think you can win the AFCON in 2027?
2: If this guy stays around and all things being equal, we can definitely.
1: I can't have issues with injury too, actually.
2: Even if there are injuries, sorry to say, I think he has unearthed some players that can easily come in and do the job for. We never knew.
0: Don't you think we are overrating him too?
2: Not really.
0: Eric Sekuchel.
2: No, I'm not thinking we are overrating him because with the job he has
0: done. Is it better than Pesero?
2: Come on. They shouldn't be in the same sentence. They shouldn't.
0: Why?
2: What did Pesero give us?
0: Silver.
2: He gave us boring football, then dragged us.
0: That's my point. Are we celebrating just playing? Football is all about results.
2: Football is all about results. But now we know, like some Arsenal fans will say, they waited 6 years and they got the results. If NFF and Nigerians can be patient.
0: So we should give him 6 years.
2: I'm not saying 6 years necessarily, but if we can wait, 2027 is around the corner. We can come on, we can win the Nations Cup.
0: But you still believe Ferguson is overrated? 0913 655 6952. That's the number to call. WhatsApp is 0913 655 6864. What do you also think about the Super Eagles of Nigeria and Eric Sekou? Should Nigeria break the bank for him? NFF, should they just give him everything he wants, break the bank and let him stay? And which one would you prefer? Should football be judged based on good football, just like we're judging Eric Sekou? Or it should just be about achievement? Because if you look at achievement, Ose Pesero have not done badly. He is better as you speak in terms of achievement than Eric Sekou. He finished second. Okay, what about Sekou? What about Eric Sekou? He finished third. He could not even get to the final. And we are it's something we are tired of. It's third. You know how many third we have in our conference?
2: He couldn't get, but with all the politics, we know what ensued in at the Nations
0: Whatever Cup. ensued in the final of the Champions League 2 under Pesero. Do you see the stadium with the Ivorian? It ensued too, and guess what? He got a silver medal. But let's hear from the fans. Good evening. Your name and where you're calling from? Hello, good evening. Are you with us? That one is not me. Please, whenever we call in, let's try and stay in a place whereby we can hear ourselves audible and the network is good. 0913-655-6952. WhatsApp is 0913-655-6864. You can also send messages on WhatsApp in case your network is not good in your area. WhatsApp is available. That's why you have multiple feedback section. 0913-655-6864. Hello, good evening. Your name is where you're calling from?
6: Good evening.
0: Good evening.
6: Mr. Issa from Ilorin.
0: Mr. Issa, good evening to you.
6: Thank you so much.
0: Thank you too, Mr. Issa. Let's get to your contribution.
6: Let me talk about Beth and Alex Bagusi.
0: Mm-hmm.
6: You see, there are several factors. Beth has always been taking things that are already made. But Bagusi, do you know where Bagusi picked Lion from? To have used them for such a number of trophies. I think that is one of the things that we should consider. Pep has always been using things that already made. That was made. That money was made. That is still was made. So to me, we should say that for anybody to take Atlas, he said that will dominate the EPL. I think it's a miscalculation. Because when that became first match, it flattered everything. Even at two. So that's the fact that this character started to live with him. He might not get where he is today. But that's what happened. Thank you so much.
0: Thank you very much, Mr. Issa. Let's quickly talk about what Mr. Issa said about Manchester City being a big side before Pep took
2: over. Said mid.
0: Were they a mid side?
2: They were already mid to a certain level. Because we had...
0: Were they mid?
2: To a certain level. They've won the league.
0: Everybody that have won the league now is mid.
2: Mancini, Spanish coach. They've had the players.
0: How many league titles did they win?
2: The Saudis came maybe 4 years before Guardiola came. So the work has been on the pipeline.
0: Years? Yes. No, I think it was more than 4 years.
2: No, it wasn't more than 4 years.
0: Mancini won the league in 2012. They've been around before then.
2: No. I think Max, they would have been around maybe 5 years. Mancini, but when they came, they pumped him money. But like I said, it is opinion. But like the man rightly mentioned, when Ferguson came, look at the days of Aberdeen. Were they rich? But he made something out of them.
0: I mean, they were this guy.
2: Look at the class of 1992.
0: I think we are trying to misinform here. Manchester United, when Alex Ferguson were there, were not broke. They were one of the richest teams in the world. Alongside, even Barca there were not part of the richest teams in the world. Alongside the likes of Real Madrid, AC Milan and Inter Milan, United were up there. The fact that we are not talking about the money we are calling now, then does not mean United were broke. And Aberdeen,
1: but the fact that
0: Aberdeen were
1: that,
0: not a were not a small
1: City
0: team.
1: Were providing Pep.
0: We're not. Tell me one team that is not providing the club top team that's not providing except from Barca. That is not providing the team what they except
2: they
0: for Barca.
2: They're providing. No, on
1: but
0: except from Barca. Forget Barca. Except from Barca. Tell me one top team that is not providing their team whatever they need. whatever the team need.
1: There's
0: I mean, as
1: a
0: slot was provided everything he won, we knew where he ended. Ruben Amorim. Ruben Amorim. Did Manchester United give him everything he won this summer? Didn't they give him, except from the Brighton midfielder that didn't want to join?
1: And for me, I'm a Manchester United fan. I can say that I've seen the results from that.
0: Mourinho, didn't he get everything he want for, at Manchester United? Tell me one thing Mourinho did not get. Pogba, Zlatan, Ibrahimovic. Where did he end it? Where did he end up?
2: He won them Europa.
0: Is it Europa that Pep Guardiola is winning right now? Let's talk about Mikel Arteta. Tell me what Mikel Arteta wants that Arsenal have not given him internet in recent years.
2: At least in recent years.
0: In the last 4 years.
2: Come on.
0: And he has how many titles to show in the last 4 years? Just one. Just one.
1: And I would say it's a fluke, actually.
0: Just one.
2: don't say it's a fluke. They come actually on. End it. They actually end it.
0: Hello, good evening. Your name and where you're calling from?
7: Good evening.
0: Good evening.
7: Adi Samuel from Tanke.
0: Samuel, good evening to you. Quickly, share your thoughts.
7: Ferguson, we should not compare two of them because it is of different era. Different era. We should not compare because it is different era and different innovation have come into football in then. And if you look at where Ferguson is coming from Scottish League, a very lonely man from Scottish to Premier League, and look at Guardiola from Barcelona to Bayern Munich to Man City. And before getting to Man City have been winning Premier League and they have their likes of Aguero and Balotelli. So it already made team. So we should not, I'm not saying Guardiola is good, but we should not, it is of different tenure. We cannot compare it. It's like comparing military regime to civilian regime. So every action done then cannot be validated in TV. So we should not compare them.
0: Thank you very much, Samuel. Thank you very much, Samuel. Samuel says we should not compare.
1: I would gladly agree with him.
0: No problem.
1: There was this intensity.
0: There's something I think is no. As at when we were saying, when Ferguson was coaching the Scottish League, they were not a lonely side.
2: They were, because then it was Rangers and Celtic. They were really...
0: Rangers and Celtic came up after he left. Aberdeen were a top side in the Scottish League then. That is why when you go to their own history too, they will tell all their teams that the good old days. And what were they talking about when Ferguson were there and they were competing? That's what they call the good old days. They were not small as we are looking at them now. No. Then they were competing. 0913-655-6952. Good evening, Diamond Fan Zone. The likes of Pep, no doubt, can be compared with the great Sir Alex Ferguson. I think Pep enjoyed greater transfer watchers

0: Yes, when the likes of Ronaldo left, he replaced Ronaldo with who?
1: Antonio
0: Valencia and Obato.
2: It's choice. Don't
0: choice. Choice.
2: You
0: don't
2: have
0: choice.
2: No. Choice. Were Manchester United in a depth?
0: They've been in depth ever since the Glazers came on board.
2: Were they
0: and that was
2: they
0: Glazers
2: cannot buy transfer
0: errors too.
2: They cannot buy players.
0: They can't, but what I'm trying to tell you was equality to quality. But when players
2: my question to you, when Jose Mourinho was there, was it Glazer era?
0: Yes.
2: Were they not buying him when he said he needed something?
1: Because he was he's a new coach. He just got there. They had to
2: no,
1: like,
2: not because
0: what you do not want to talk about
2: is Ferguson requested for those players because Valencia then were like the Morgan Rogers of the Premier League of now. They were on the rise. So he thought there would be something blossom. Not that Valencia will not turn out to be a right back. That's what he thought. So now this way is on which. Hello, good evening. Your name and where you're calling from? 0913-655-6952. That's the number to call. Quickly, let's talk about our last thing on this. Again, it's Manchester United. And it's about Bruno Fernandes.
3: I mean, he's a great
2: coach. He won the best Premier League player for the season. Forget the player of the year. Let's not judge. It's part of our review. Our own review. Our own review in-house. Let's check our church mind now. Is Bruno Fernandes the best Premier League player this past season?
0: He is by vote.
2: I said our own review. Forget the vote. Our own, in our own church mind, the Premier League that we saw over 300 matches from August to May that we watched this past season with our church mind is, thank God I have two Manchester United fans in front of me. The Bruno Fernandes that we saw last season, is he the best player in the Premier League?
3: I don't sound biased, all right? Let me come from the angle like I am not a Man U fan. If I see that guy from afar, I will be hating on him. He's too good. See, without doubt, the contributions he made for the team. I mean, carrying your team.
2: He's
3: the best player
2: in the Premier League that you saw last season.
3: If I was from another team, I would be hating on that guy.
2: Stanley,
3: I would be hating on that guy.
2: Stanley, why are you mute?
0: Yeah, I mean, the thing is,
2: okay.
0: From my church mind, let me put it that way. From my church mind, I think he deserves
3: it. Sabotage you.
0: He deserves it because
2: I'm not talking about the vote given to him. I'm asking you your own opinion from your church mind.
0: Exactly, that's what I'm saying.
2: And I know your church mind is about sincerity.
0: Oh, exactly. Honestly, okay. Bruno Fernandes, he did a great job this past season.
2: No doubt.
0: And it is based on the job he did for the team. And honestly, if I have opportunity to vote, I'll vote for him. That means he deserves it. And for me, he's the best player.
2: You think he's the best player
0: honestly
2: in the Premier League this
0: and
2: season?
0: Let me digress a bit. I watched a compilation of some players being asked for this just past season. That was the best player for this season. And all of the players were Bruno Fernandes, Bruno Fernandes. So that makes it that all those that voted, they know they knew what they saw, and that was why they voted for
3: even
0: him.
3: Even Mr. Nonchalant and Michael Olise was Bruno Fernandes.
2: No problem. Good evening, presenters. I'm very sure Arsenal will bamba stronger in the FA Champions League next season. Who expected this top-notch performance from them this season? Leave sentiment. Arsenal will still do well next season. EPL Finance from Gazaka. Thank you very much, Finance. We never said Arsenal will not do well. They will compete. We just said about winning. Hello, good evening. Your name and where you're calling from?
4: Hello, good evening. My name is Okiki.
2: Okay, good evening to you.
4: Good evening, guys, and thanks for the good day. May God continue to bless you guys.
2: Amen.
4: Yemi, you are the most honest question analyst that you have seen this evening. Because you throw a question to your fellow analysts in the studio, and you are putting an answer into their mouth. It's not supposed to be.
1: That's what we say, Amo. No mind that.
4: Let me start from Osko's comments. Osko is a clan. He never see good things. I'm a United fan. So if I'm talking, don't think I'm talking because I'm not a United fan.
2: Mm.
4: He is my legend. You understand? But even United, that is his own club, he doesn't see much good thing happening to that team. So what do you expect from him saying about Arsenal? I'm not an Arsenal fan, but when you look at the couple of players that they have, without starting a new season, Arsenal still have a better team. And you should expect a better result from them. Anything can happen when the season starts. So if anybody is rating Arsenal above second, even the season that we've not

0: started. I think something is wrong with that person.
1: Thank you very much,
0: brother. They will only do additional to that team. They have a better squad. Other team are trying to build. Are you talking of Chelsea? Are you talking of Man U? Are you talking of Liverpool? Liverpool must make nothing less than 3 additions to that team before they get it right. United must make close to that. Chelsea must make close to that. Who will challenge them?
1: Thank you very much,
0: Anything
1: Okiki.
0: Can happen. Then concerning Sir Alex Ferguson, I think it's highly disrespectful to be comparing Sir Alex Ferguson with Pep Guardiola. No disrespect to Pep Guardiola. He's a fantastic coach. A coach that, if you are a football lover, if you know what football is saying, you have to respect him. But comparing the two of them and trying to downgrade what Sir Alex Ferguson have done, I think most people that are downgrading Sir Alex Ferguson, they are saying it because he's not from their team. He's as a result of what they've suffered.
1: Thank you very much, Okiki.
0: Thank you, guys.
1: Thank you very much, Okiki, for your contribution. Hi, good evening. Arsenal is coming stronger next season. I'm Ola for Police Road. Thank you very much, Ola, for your contribution. Thank you to my guys in the studio for joining me this evening. And do not forget, anything you do, always, always make your special dial, your shiny Supreme Radio Station, always with you. Enjoy your weekend. And best way to do that is with your shiny Supreme Radio Station. Goodbye.

0: control me. You can, okay, you can have a little control, but I'm still in charge. I can attack any minute, but you can control for like a second. Oh, that's nice. That's really awesome spot right there.
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4: 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Be it cataract glaucoma or any kind of eye problem.
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0: be to God in the highest, peace on earth. I say again, glory be to God in the highest, peace on earth. I salute God who gives all good things. I bring greetings from the Excellency family. The Excellency family, grace unto you. 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Ilorin. Good evening, everyone at home. Good evening, every creatures listening to the sound of my voice. In radio broadcasting, I greet the elders, olders, friends, and the youngers ahead of us on here. We come to compliment your efforts in the gospel. I salute this radio station, the founder, staff, and the engineers in the studio. And by the Father's authority in this land, we have come. I am Alade Gbenga Peter, A.G. Peterson, the shepherd and founder of 43, a.k.a. International Nations Christian Center, introducing to you on Diamond 88.7 FM, program titled Peace, the Incomplete Sermon, Iwasu Tiaku Pari, which comes up every Friday by 8 to 8:30 p.m. And as you're listening, the Lord bless you in Jesus' mighty name. Heaven and earth says, amen. Amen. Amen. Amen.
1: We want to appreciate God for this week and for what God has done and is doing and will be doing. Thank God for safety and mercies and protections over every life. Thank God for appearing and visiting to those in captivity in Nigeria, in the hand of bandits, kidnappers, and so on. We ask that the Lord appear to them and strengthen them and make them to return safely. We also ask that the Lord keeps us from the hands of this terror. The Lord heal our lands from terror. In Jesus' mighty name we pray. Amen. Say, Ejeyin, you want to see the blood, the communion blood that we ask that you always keep near. After this episode, remaining one episode, just one more episode to pray. That will be seven episodes. You can continue after that seventh one, but that will make it 49 days of using blood privately in our homes to save people in captivity, to deliver people from terror, to deliver our land from terror. Before I read this, I want to quickly say that there are two, after this program, we are going into program on marriage. After that, we go into spiritual issues and so on like that. We are going to program on marriage. And we are going to be looking at four things on marriage, or four or five things. How many things are not in the beginning that God allows today? It is not so in the beginning. That clause, we want to look at it when you say something is not so in the beginning. We also want to, because this statement is not so in the beginning, has made so many people to be in bondage of marriage. Now, Kiti, I say, I want to one in bondage of marriage. Tansin, can't you, dafuni, can't any focus me? This issue of you cannot divorce me has made some men heartless towards their wife. Because the wife is a Christian, a wife will not misbehave. Then these same issues of it is not so from the beginning, in other words, divorce is not so from the beginning, has made some women heartless. One mama senti one say to the one pe omo Olorun lo kon won. Are you with me? Omo Olorun lo kon won, so ko ni se nkan kan. Based on the fact that church, we will always keep the marriage together. So that's the first thing we want to look at. How many things are not so in the beginning? And it was so. Jesus said It can be so. That's the first thing I'm going to look at about marriage. Number two is divorce allowed? Is divorce allowed? Because even where Jesus has said, let them divorce, we still have ministers that are saying, no, God hates divorce. Even when Jesus said divorce. Don't go, I know your mind is going to, what can they now remarry? Let's stay where the Bible's, let's talk about what the Bible's talk about. Let's keep quiet where the Bible keep quiet. And if you want to see anything outside the Bible, let's say gospel according to me. So what I'm saying is, even where Jesus allowed divorce, ministers, prophets, pastors, or whatever level in Khan, whatever harm of Khan, might still be saying, or outside Khan, might still be saying, no, you should not divorce. So that's the second thing we are going to look at critically. We are also going to look at what are the problems we encounter in marriage that did not happen in marriage. It happened before marriage. A lot of what are the problems in marriage? Marriage called the problem. The marriage start. I mean, the problem was before the marriage. The failure of the marriages today happened or began, there are things that one could have solved before the marriage, but we left it to God. Number four, are there things we are expecting in marriage that Bible never promised? Are there things we are expecting in marriage that Bible never promised it? Okay, you marry a Christian. Even God that to be born again, makpe, omo to be born again, yi, osile pada buyan, osile pada subu, osile pada zagbere, ti o apa asoko wa Olorun dari jimi mo ti gba. But the marriage does not give room that my husband or my wife could make mistakes. You are expecting to have married to a man or woman that can never make a mistake. Osi osa wada. If that's your definition of a peaceful marriage, you will never have one. That's not what I'm saying. I said, even God that saved that man you married, that woman you married, knew that there are things that that woman, that man can do, that even him as God is unhappy about it, and that man will come and confess, and God will forgive. But you don't give allowance of confession and forgiving. So that's another problem. And these are the things that are before marriage. And lastly, we'll be talking about, can you marry 2-3 wives? I want to undo issues that went viral on social media where a senior pastor in Nigeria said some people are meant to be a second wife or stuff like that. And the whole social media blew on fire for him, for that man of God from Ibadan, saying that. So we address that one. If you marry two wives, marry properly two wives, we look at the proper way of getting married too, then can you make heaven? Can you not make heaven? So those are the things we begin, not next week, the upper one. Now, let me quickly go into two scriptures I want to read today. Now, let me also give you this announcement. Please, Spirit Realm Reality class starts on Sunday, Lotula, by 3 o'clock. If you know you want to attend that class, you will register. You will register with the amount that you are capable of paying. You will register. Spirit Realm Reality class, you will register with the amount you are capable of paying. We have told you what we are expected to pay for that class. It's a week class, every day, just for 8 days. Every day, 8 days class, 3 to 6 p.m. every day in that week. So if you have not called us to say you want to attend that class, please call us Call my number is 070-3938-3108. Why is that class important? It's very important because akọ ni ogun aye jija lai lo ma se kubeku lodo woli abi pastor kan. We explain little things maybe next week. Akọ ni ogun aye jija. Okay, not next, there's no next week. It just it starts otunla. So if you don't, this is the last announcement. This is the last announcement. Just if you call me and give me your number, I can send you the curriculum. What you're going to learn in that class, I can send it to you so that you decide whether you are coming or not. I'm pleading with you. Make sure you come to that class. It's just for a week. God bless you in Jesus' name. It's twice in a year. It's very important you attend. Now, I read these scriptures to you. Are you with your blood? You want to pray with blood tonight. I believe you have been praying it every day. Number chapter number 35, verse number 33. I read the Yoruba as my usual custom. Eyin ko si gbodo ba ile na je ninu eyi ti eyin gbe nitori pe eje a ma ba ile je. So let me ask you, say ile Nigeria ti baje abi o ti baje? O ti baje, kilo baje eje. Eje alaise. Sorry, I bring greetings from Pastor Samuel. I was with him yesterday in his city where I told you he got a work there, and that's a temporary work anyway, so he will soon join us. So I was with him. He sent his greetings. Eje ma ba ile na je. Eje ama ba ile je. So, how? When you shed the blood of an innocent man, a je baile, a je nye. So, ila nengye ati baje. So, what is the solution? Ni tori pe, e je ama baile je, akosile mu se tutufu ile. Ni tori e je, ti atas ni nore. Because ni kwa e je, ni ti ota, we can only appease the heart, the ground, the land, by the blood of the person that shed an innocent blood. Whether abortion, and I explained something last week. I said there are exceptions to this rule. If you offend a state, a country, and they say they should go and kill you, eje ogun ni kole bai leje. And I read that scripture last week, whereas David was saying that you must not allow Joab to sleep in peace because he killed two men, warriors in Israel that are better than him. Oni ota, I like that Yoruba word. Ota eje ogun kale ni alafia. Eje to ye ko ta ni ogun. Ota kale ni alafia. These are two warriors opposing themselves, but it was in peace that Joab killed them. So eje nye bai leje, so that David said, Joab must not go in peace. So if a soldier goes to war, a soldier go and meet Boko Haram and he kill them. Now, that blood of a Boko Haram or kidnappers cannot be crying against us or against our land. If Nigeria and other country are fighting wars, or if any military arms are fighting themselves and they kill themselves, as long as there is war, Ejenye cannot speak against the land. But in to one in school, Edagun sogun lo njani. Teacher school sogun lo njani. Omodun meji sogun lo njani. 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Ogun ko lo jambe now. And people come to meet them and take them and kill them. Eta eje ogu kale ni alafia. So eje ogu ti eba takale in peace. Ile nye ti baje. So ile Nigeria ti baje. And this girl said, you can't appeal, you can't pray. Eh, lebara vule Nigeria ko free. Except your prayer include a blood. And it must be an higher blood. Let me read the last scripture, just second scripture tonight, and why I pray, and why we pray with the blood in your hand. So,
2: Hebrew chapter 9. I want you to see something. Chapter 9, verse number 22. Amen. Hebrew chapter 9, verse number 22. O si fere jepe ohun gbogbo ni a fi eje wenu gege bi ofin ati laisi itaje sile kosi imukuro kosi idariji. Now listen very carefully to this. I need a word, and it is all things, it is almost, English word say, King James Version say, almost all things are by law claims. All things are by law. Now, underline the word law. That statement that said, when you shed human blood, you defy the land, and you cannot appease the land except by the blood of the one that killed that person. It is no Old Testament. We read it in the Old Testament. But that principle of the blood, that principle that is revealed in Old Testament, that principle is not limited to Old Testament. You can't appease an innocent blood by your prayers. It's a law. For the blood to cleanse all things, to buy all things, to remit all things, to atone for all things, is law. It's not Old Testament or New Testament. It's a pre-testament truth. It's an Old Testament truth. It's a New Testament truth. It's a post-testament truth. So please, what I'm saying is, blood silence every cry. It's a law. That's why that law works in the hand of herbalists. That law works in the hand of Hindus and Buddha. That law works out of Christian or any other religion. It's a law. If you use a cow, it's a law. A cow blood forgives sin. A cow blood atone for your soul. A cow blood can stop the cry of another blood. A cow blood, a ram blood can silence the voice of a jagbo. Ole pa eje adiye lenu mo eje agbo. Ole pa eje wure lenu mo eje wure. Ole pa eje agbo lenu mo eje kini o. Ole pa eje. So it's a law. It's a law that respects no testament. If you kill in the time of testament, if you kill human being, and then you are in the time of New Testament, and then you are pre-testament, and then you are the blood will always cry. So don't tell me that's Old Testament. That's the no. And that is why today in Nigeria, our land has been tainted. Our land, and we're going to pray. Carry that blood in your hand. I also have my home in the studio. Say, Father, we cry as we hear the terrible news that defile our land. Every time, every day, every week, oh Lord, we cry. Eje ileji ati salaye re oluwa oju eje ewure oju eje agutan oju eje eniyan lo. Awa ko ni bandits to pa awon innocent blood. Eje bandit lo ye ka atakale. Sugba Oluwa, I want you to do a talk about the bandits. Be saying what I'm saying, please. And we are praying. Oh Lord, how long will it take to take all these bandits, kidnappers, to book, to kill them, to shed their blood, to silence the blood that is crying against Nigeria, crying against our governor, crying against our president, crying against our House of Rep. Oh Lord, we cry. We cannot wait for them. We don't even know how to catch each of them to pay by their own blood. But we have a blood, and that is the blood of Jesus. Oh, we have a blood that has no father among men. And it is the Father that donates blood that determine blood group of a child. So Lord, we cry with the blood of Jesus in our hands. As you use a symbol to represent the communion blood in the Bible, you said, this is the New Testament in my blood. We carry the blood of the New Testament in our hand, oh Lord. And we are sprinkling it. Begin to sprinkle the blood in your hand on the ground, bare ground. And we are saying, Lord, cleanse our land. Cleanse our land. Cleanse our land. Stop the cry of the blood of innocent one against us. Oh Lord, thou knowest that the shed blood is not just crying against the bandit. He's crying against the bandit. He's crying against Nigeria. He's crying against Kwara State. He's crying against those that sent them. But Lord, we cannot allow our land to keep being defiled. Oh, the blood of Jesus that died on the cross, in whom we also died. We died when Jesus died. So the bandit died when Jesus died. The kidnappers died when Jesus died. Only they have not accepted him. So we are giving you the blood of Jesus that died for all the world, in whom all of us died, as a ransom, a payment that we have also paid. I want to say, eje to power and to payi and innocent blood. O ti kuni no Jesu ko ba Jesu ni. So we take this blood, amwe eje ibe eje odoguta, and we sprinkle it on behalf of all innocent blood. 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Send them out of Nigeria. Speak against them. The blood of Jesus, raise your voice against them. Declare what we declare. We purge Nigeria from notorious terrorists, banditries, kidnappers, the killings, the shedding of the blood. Oh Lord, in the name of Jesus, let your blood that will shed tonight go and do that. Thank you, Father. Etaje ekale, ema soro yen lo, ema soro yen lo, oku ojo meje ta fi so. We are stopping and ending, or we are resting just temporarily on Friday next week. God bless you in Jesus' name. Let me say, I'm inviting you to worship with us 10 o'clock on Sunday at a Greek there. You drop at Kwasu contact office, opposite Olaya, Kwasu contact office, opposite Olaya, not Kwasu lecture room,
1: 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God bless you as you come to worship with us in Jesus' name. Want to see me? Call me on 070-070-39-38-31-08. I made an announcement. The Lord is putting it upon my spirit, and I'm crying. And you know, say, Lord, do ye? 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father tori pe ibinu ati idajo deba o kankan God bless you in Jesus' name. I want to say it again. Spiritual reality class. So please make sure you come in 070-39-38-3108. If you have a problem, over Jose Lu, the media J. Only the general Muabi. Mopanya. Pemilo, remember, for one year, the Manoni came working the win. My four leg jet, you have to win. Tia jetting back for Timanico, Lawafra, at your batty more win. Eje eniyan le mu win tori ite mi fe fun oju teniyan lo so if you want to go into politics you can call me and what is the way for what are the spiritual assignments you should do I will instruct you 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Call me on phone. If you have sicknesses, you have healing, you have sicknesses, please call me. However, the coming one, we are going to also use it to pray for you. Not only for Nigeria, call on call healing let you. God bless you in Jesus' name. Amen. Lord, we ask. And you bless everyone who has heard me. Heal them and stop the bloodshed in our land. In Jesus' name, amen.

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6: Pe komo lugi ni wadja ti e kari. 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

0: bangers.
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0: that. Now, but I know.
1: Oh, Dabang.
0: You bore you.
1: Make it
0: to so. Lorraine, I would do for food.
1: Oh, yeah, I'm
0: a tossing. Cut to that corner. Don't get me long.
1: Of a bow.
0: Of a bow. Good, any. Come back.
1: I'm a man.
0: Neta, we is my Ibn Ahmad Al Jahari.
1: Cabo.
0: My Ibn Ahmad Al Jahari. So, I'm to move. Line, you're doing 1003.
1: You
0: say 1010. Oh, no, it's a little. Onima nipa esin Islam dada ni
1: o ni oruko ti fi
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0: any canny.
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1: I knew
0: in touch it too, but Milano were arm and she.
1: Eh,
0: Lana want to Sawaria, why got in control you to the Queen Toshina, look at Milano,
1: Jawasin,
0: yeah, look you for or not to you for whom you are, what you call Rio Cotori
1: Leoda.
0: Lana, what are we?
1: Eh,
0: any candy to move a coma,
1: Saw,
0: oh, we can look at any France Rosette, Ninja, France Rosette, ye. I be in your room 1879, my name. 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
0: In this very world we are
1: wa,
0: into.
1: Ma je ka anu won mi.
0: Lord, don't let mercy desist from me.
1: Anu re ma je won mi.
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1: Oya igbadura be.
0: Prayer in Jesus name.
1: Anu ogbodo won mi. Oluwa ma ja anu re won mi. E gbadura yen daada. 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Anu re ma je won mi o. 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
0: in Jesus our Lord.
1: E gbadura kan isi.
0: Pray this one more prayer.
1: Elaje wo mi.
0: Open your eyes.
1: Ile aye ni A B C.
0: This world we are into is of three categories A B and C.
1: Aro osan ati ale.
0: The morning, the afternoon and the night.
1: So when we da alphabet yen ruko mo ba aye wa.
0: But they scatter the alphabet so that it's not going to, we are not going to understand it very well.
1: Once all the magi.
0: They turn it to be two.
1: A and B.
0: A and B.
1: But
0: it's three.
1: Bia no ba kakuo ni ori eniyan.
0: If mercy is being eroded from someone's life,
1: I know that be umbrella ti eyan fi gbe ojo.
0: Mercy is just like umbrella.
1: Bi ojo ba po to be ge ti ategun ba ka umbrella ojo yo pa eni to gbe umbrella lowo.
0: If you are holding umbrella and the rain is falling and the wind blow away the umbrella, you are going to be drenched.
1: Umbrella yen ba strong dada.
0: If the umbrella is very strong,
1: awon umbrella kan wa won lo to sugbon ategun ojo ki ka won ko.
0: There are some umbrellas that are so cost but the wind can never take them off.
1: Eni to gba mu to na ba duore.
0: If the person that is holding it is strong as well,
1: ojo ni pa.
0: The rain is not going to drench the person.
1: I want
0: you to pray this prayer. Lord, don't let your mercy fade away from my life. I beg you, Lord. Don't let your mercy roll away from my life. Prayer in Jesus' name.
1: Anu re mojo ka ku lori won o. E de le gbadura ju be lo o. Jesu Christi Oluwa wa
0: in Jesus our Lord.
1: Adura keji.
0: The second prayer point.
1: Gbogbo eda eniyan.
0: Every creature.
1: La fun ni akoko ati sere laye.
0: You are given an important time to do good in life.
1: Ma siri kan wa ninu akoko.
0: But there is a secret in time.
1: Iyen ni pe akoko ma n koja.
0: The time used to pass.
1: Bi akoko ba koja mo eniyan lowo.
0: If the time has passed from someone.
1: Eniyan le ma gun ori oke meje loju ma ka ye o mo bo si mo.
0: You can be climbing seven mountains and your life is going to be the same.
1: Sugbon agbara kan wa ninu Jesu a ma reverse akoko fun
0: eniyan. But there is a power in Jesus that is to reverse the time.
1: Mo discover agbara yen ni toto.
0: I discover the power truly.
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0: In Jesus our Savior.
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0: It used to make the time to reverse.
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0: What you struggle to gain sometimes when time comes you're going to do it with ease.
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0: What you have been craving for with sweat, when it's time, it's going to come with easy. The most word that is there is that, have you discovered your own time by yourself? Some people, their time have passed and they don't have the wisdom, the knowledge, the understanding that yes, they are still in their time. Call the name of Jesus with the faith that you have. Lord, let my own time germinate good fruit for me.

This is our promise. We've made up our minds to do something new, something different, yes. Do more, wow. Do the impossible, do better, do big, do good, do it again and again and again. Do what no one else has done with radio. This is our promise at Diamond FM. Diamond 88.7 FM, shining supreme.